0: At Dolly Parton's request, a small private funeral service will be held for immediate family. Elsewhere, the dad of one of five young men killed in a crash on the A66 on Teesside is understood to have had his home rammed by another car shortly beforehand. 17 people have now been arrested, with detectives investigating suspected offences in the build-up to Saturday's collision, including links to organised crime. Hundreds of American products, including cheese, steel and clothing, are facing new import taxes in Canada. Ottawa's announced retaliatory tariffs as its trade dispute with the US escalates. In sport, Celtic threw away a four-goal lead as they were knocked out of their Champions League playoff at LASK in extra time. The Premiership champions lost 5-1 in Austria. And a yellow weather alert for thunderstorms is due to come into force for parts of England. The Met Office is warning of flash flooding for central and eastern parts from 3 a.m. From Sky News, I'm AJ Walsh.
1: 1 a.m. is here, which means it's Mary Manderfield back with you. Let's lock in. Bebe Rexha and Faithless now.

Word has this song taken me back. We are in the year 2000. Christina Aguilera's on the radio. They're playing her videos on the TV. What a time. Oh, my millennial heart is very happy to be playing that one. Right, it's Mary Manderfield back with you. It is a new, well, it's not a new day. It's not a new dawn. It's early in the morning. But we have each other and I'm going to keep you company over the next few hours. When I say big tunes, I'm not messing around. Big tunes, loads of throwbacks for you as well. And Ariana Grande, she's been playing her London shows at the O2, the amount of people I've seen going along. And it's like their reviews afterwards are, oh my word, that was the best night ever. Vocals, incredible. Costumes, fantastic. Dancers, amazing. I've not seen a single kind of negative thing said about those shows. So shout out to you if you're going to go see her, if you've seen her already. This is Hate That I Made You Love Me. It's Ariana Grande.

0: Joe. Before that, Ariana Grande. It's Mary keeping you company. And just to let you know, I have got someone on the way who has made a trend so unique and so interesting that only she could have done it. Zara Larsson and the dolphins. Have you seen everyone being lifted up in the air like dolphins at her live shows? It is incredible. We're playing Midnight Sun in her honour after this.
1: 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What do you think of the music on Clyde One? 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And you could get your hands on £250 to spend at Amazon.
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Alex Warren. I'm obsessed with Love is Blind UK. I've gotten into it. It is so binge-worthy. That's the thing with these reality shows and Netflix, all those kinds of streamers. Back in the day, we used to have to wait for episodes. Do you remember watching Friends in real time? And it was like, oh, left on a cliffhanger on a Friday evening. You'd have a whole week to wait. And now, why am I there on episode 6 just mindlessly like, oh, I didn't even realise the time has passed. But yeah, it's quite intense because it's one of those shows where you've got people dating each other and they're separated by a wall. They cannot see each other. They have to fall in love based just off of chatting in the pods, and they have to propose to get out of the pods and move on to the next stage. I'm like, the stakes are pretty high. It's quite extreme. I'd like to get to know them first, but hey, here we are. Makes great TV.

0: DJ Sammy taking us all the way to heaven, hopefully dropping us back down on earth again, because we've got stuff to do. We've got music to listen to. Sabrina Carpenter on the way. I've got a new one from Sienna Spyro, and Miles Smith plays after this.
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7: 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Due to essential work on the M8 Woodside Viaducts, there will be extended overnight closures of the eastbound M8, junctions 18 to 16, from Friday the 4th until Monday the 7th of September. Times vary. Sign diversions will be in place. Westbound travel will not be affected. For more details and precise times of overnight closures, visit swtrunkroads.scot.
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is a big summer tune. I know the temperature has cooled down over the past couple of days, but I do feel like I really resonate with a point I saw from Duane. He says, the problem with picnics and all the picnics that have been happening over the summer is that I don't know how to sit on the ground properly. I have to adjust my position every 7 minutes. That is so valid. And I don't know whether it's an age thing, but it does get to a point where I think, I need a little back support. I need a little camping chair here. The picnic blanket in the ground is actually not enough for me right now. And I'd like an elevated place to put my food. And I don't want ants walking all over my hummus. It's the little things. It's the little things. Right, I've got new music for you from the lovely Sienna Spyro. Her voice is huge and her songwriting is incredible. This is Great Expectation, brand new from Sienna Spyro.

0: And that one takes us nicely towards 2 a.m. It's Mary keeping you company early on your Wednesday. Stick around. I've got more music to come from the likes of Pitbull and Neo. I've got James Blunt, the new one from him. A little throwback from Vanessa Carlton. And the latest news on the way.
1: Clyde One.
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10: The top stories this hour. Dolly Parton has died at the age of 80 following a brief battle with cancer. Born into poverty in Tennessee, the country music icon known for hits like 9 to 5 went on to make almost 50 studio albums. She had a film and business career too. Speaking to ABC in 1978, she was keen to challenge stereotypes about her roots.
11: We were very proud people, people with a lot of class. It was country class, but it was a great deal of class. And most of my people were not that educated, but they are very, very intelligent. Good common sense, horse sense, we called it.
10: Inducted into the Country Music Hall of Fame in 1999, music journalist Matt Charlton explains why she was such a legend.
12: She is one of the main players of country music and popular culture. Over the last 50 years, it's easy to slip into hyperbole whenever any artist in the public eye passes away. But she was an icon. You don't get a theme park without being an icon.
10: Donald Trump says flags are being lowered in America in her honour. Meanwhile, pop star Sabrina Carpenter has said, "I will cherish our laughter and conversations." Elsewhere, it's emerged a dad's home was rammed by a car shortly before his son died in a crash on Teesside. 17-year-old Cole Worthy was one of 7 people killed when a Volkswagen hit a police car on the A66 on Saturday. Millions of people aren't protecting their brain health because they're unaware of habits that can increase their risk of dementia. The Alzheimer's Society says high blood pressure, obesity, smoking and alcohol can heighten the chances. In sport, Celtic threw away a four-goal lead as they were knocked out of their Champions League playoff at LASK in extra time. The Premiership champions lost 5-1 in Austria. And the government's praised Sainsbury's for offering around 10,000 work experience opportunities to young people in deprived areas. The supermarket's launching a programme from October. From Sky News, I'm AJ Walsh.
0: Let's go. It's 2 a.m. Let's have more big, big tunes for your early morning. Right now, Taylor Swift.

And that's Rosé and Bruno Mars. Do you know what? I've been on this, like, juice cleanse, and I've just been drinking loads of green juice recently. And I'll tell you what, I don't know if my body feels any better, but I feel quite smug for it. I kind of look around and I'm like, wow, I'm better than everyone else. I've had a green juice today. It shouldn't be that easy to make me feel that smug, but hey, it works. It works. I've got a throwback from Vanessa Carlton coming up. Right now, Cat's Eye, this is new from them, and you've got to learn the dance routine that goes along with it. You'll be looking like a little animal yourself.

0: you remember the music video, her playing the piano down every street? And that was real, you know. She was actually kind of hooked onto the back of a truck and they were dragging that piano around LA. Commitment to the art. Right, we are looking for our husbands with Ray after this. And I've got a throwback from Justin Bieber on the way.
1: Okay. Clyde One.
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3: 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Essential maintenance continues on the A737 St James's Viaduct eastbound link to the M8 Junction 28A. To replace the bridge expansion joint, there will be overnight closures of the eastbound carriageway between 8pm and 6am each night from Thursday the 6th until Friday the 28th of August. Sign diversions will be in place. For more information, visit swtrunkroads.scot.
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And that one's Calvin Harris on your radio. Listen, I've seen this weird, like, robot Olympics thing going on in China at the moment. They're really trying to get these human-like robots to be dancing and spinning on their head and interacting with people. And sometimes they kind of freak out if they have a wobble and they end up freaking out and then breaking down in front of everyone. They have to be, like, ushered off into a corner. They're now saying there's a robot called Tiangong Ultra that's run 100 metres in 9.39 seconds, beating Usain Bolt's 9.58 world record set in 2009. The thing is, it's a robot. So let's not compare a human and a robot, because my car could also go that fast. An aeroplane would go even faster. I'm a bit lost with it all. Do I have to just sit back and wait and see how they advance? Once they start putting faces on them, then I'll freak out. Right, I've got new music from The Script. Got

0: quite midnight, but the midnight sky does make sense. It's Mary with you early in the morning, and shout out to James, who is working hard on the overnight shift. Keep pushing on, and you've got a long weekend coming up. Olivia Dean on the way, and I've got throwback from Mary J. Blige. Don't go anywhere.
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11: 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Oh, yes.

Mary J. Blige, do you know what? What is a dancery? Some would say a made-up word that Mary J. Blige brought to the masses. We love it. Listen, I've got more throwbacks like that on the way. You know how we go. From 3am, the whole throwback hour, well, the whole hour is for you, and it's filled with throwbacks. We take a trip down memory lane and we go to the 90s, the noughties, and the 10s. It is going to be a whole lot of fun. Right now, let's

0: Sia. I'm Mary. And your throwback hour is on the other side of this. Think big, big tunes from the 90s and noughties and the 10s. All kicking off with a bit of James Hype and Kelly Lee. Stick around.
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11: Top stories this hour. US country music icon Dolly Parton has died at the age of 80 after a short battle with cancer. Known for hits like 9 to 5, Jolene and I Will Always Love You, the singer was one of the most honoured female country performers of all time. She'd postponed shows in October for health reasons. Her nephew, Brian Seaver, announced the news on Instagram.
12: Dolly called me and said she wants to rest in a beautiful bed of plush cotton because after a life wearing heavy rhinestones, she finally deserves to be comfortable and have some rest. Rest in peace, Aunt Dolly. May God bless Dolly Parton, and may God bless you all. She will always love you.
11: Jeanne Jordan from the British Country Music Association says she leaves a lasting legacy.
13: Every song that she wrote, it just resonated with everybody. And she's just this larger-than-life woman, and she will never, ever be matched with.
11: Sir Paul McCartney paid tribute, describing Parton as a magnificent star and a wonderful woman. Elsewhere, an assistant head teacher in Milton Keynes, who was caught sending explicit pictures of himself to a teenage boy on Snapchat, told a tribunal he craved attention. Ross Bullen, who's 38, has been banned from teaching for at least 2 years. Experts are warning certain baby pouches are equivalent to fruit smoothies and they're not helping babies learn to eat properly. Academics have looked at all wet commercial infant food available at 6 UK supermarkets, comparing sugar, protein and energy levels on products. It's calling on regulators to review its labelling. In sport, Celtic threw away a 4-goal lead as they were knocked out of their Champions League playoff at LASK in extra time. The Premiership champions lost 5-1 in Austria. And a yellow weather alert for thunderstorms has come into force for parts of England. The Met Office is warning of flash flooding for central and eastern parts until 10 o'clock tonight. Another yellow alert for storms covering Wales and central England has been issued for Thursday. From Sky News, I'm AJ Walsh.
0: Bringing the vibes, bringing the energy and bringing all the throwbacks you need at 3 a.m. Cisco on the way right now. James

on Clyde One. And you know what? That song and that music video were just giving energy from 1995. That's Bobby Brown on your Throwback Hour. Before that, Pink. Listen.

0: That's to relieve her. Do you think she gets to listen to those kinds of songs around the house now that she's married to Callum Turner? She's like, hey, I don't care, I do my own thing. He's like, hello, I'm here. Do you know what? I'd love to be a fly on the wall in that relationship. Let's keep the throwbacks coming your way. Nelly from 2001, and I've got some Clean Bandit for you as well. Don't go anywhere.
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side one. And do you remember that album, Songs About Jane, from Maroon 5? It was so good. Adam Levine said that that song, She Will Be Loved, was one of the fastest songs they ever composed. Took them about an hour, and he called it lightning in a bottle. Hey, you've got to catch it when it works, and it definitely works. It's Mary keeping you company early this morning with loads of throwbacks, including this one from 2014. Coldplay know how to write a beautiful song. This is A Sky Full of Stars.

0: You know, the song was used in the film The Hangover. Now, every time I hear it, I feel like we need to go and have a wild night out in Vegas. Even though that might be far from your reality, let's recreate a bit of that magic. I've got Black Eyed Peas on the way we can have a good dance to, and Sonique as well. Plus, plenty more throwbacks on the other side of this.
1: Clyde One.
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and a little JT on your early Wednesday morning. This is Mary with you with the Throwback Hour. Just making sure you've got a good amount of energy, either for the rest of your night shift, like Lucy, who's working for the NHS, or maybe for your day ahead. We need you to just feel good and refreshed and revived. That's our job. Right, coming up, I have got some Katy Perry. And right now, a tune which ended up being the third best-selling single of the year 2000. This is Sonique. It feels so good on your Throwback Hour. You

0: with Human. That is your final one from your throwback hour. Shout out to you for making it such a special one. I know that we had that communal nostalgia dance party trip down memory lane. We all went together. 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
1: Hey. 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
17: 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It's Wednesday, 26th of August. Gregor and Lindsay here. Let's get the news at 4.
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18: Top stories this hour. Country music icon Dolly Parton has died at the age of 80 following a short battle with cancer. Anna Bates looks back at her career.
19: Many may have sung it, but she was the first. I Will Always Love You, among a back catalogue spanning almost 50 studio albums. Working 9 to 5, the song that saw a crossover into film.
20: I need this job, but this is the last straw.
19: The star had an iconic style and was one of the most honoured female country performers of all time, winning 11 Grammys and 3 Emmys. She cancelled performances in October for health reasons and updated fans in May.
21: Some of the meds and treatments make me a little bit swim-headed.
19: Her roots are celebrated at the Dollywood theme park, which opened in Tennessee in 1986.
21: Please don't take my man.
18: At Dolly Parton's request, a small private funeral service will be held for immediate family. Sir Paul McCartney has paid tribute to her, describing her as a magnificent star and a wonderful woman. It's understood the father of a teenager who died in Saturday's deadly crash on Teesside had his property rammed shortly beforehand. Police investigating the circumstances have made a further five arrests. One person's been charged with possession of a firearm. Millions of people aren't protecting their brain health because they're unaware of habits that can increase their risk of dementia. The Alzheimer's Society says high blood pressure, obesity, smoking and alcohol can heighten the chances. The government's praised Sainsbury's for offering around 10,000 work experience opportunities to young people in deprived areas. The supermarket's launching a programme from October, including workplace visits and career sessions across England, Scotland and Wales. From Sky News, I'm AJ Walsh.
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0: Kygo, Ava Max and whatever. Early breakfast, 11 minutes past the hour of 4 on Wednesday, the 26th of August.
1: Why are you making everything sound like a question?
0: I don't know. Welcome along
1: it's
0: to the
1: Wednesday?
0: Show, though.
1: Yes, hello, good morning. My legs are a little bit sore this morning, I'm not going to lie. I bought dumbbells so I can do some exercises in the house rather
0: dumbbells
1: than...
0: Dumbbells are for your arms, not your legs.
1: No, but I was doing squats with... the dumbbells.
0: Right, okay.
1: Yeah, so I'm a little bit fragile today, I'm not going to lie.
0: I noticed when you came out, I was like, she's been working. No, I thought, she's been working out.
1: What were you checking me out like?
0: I was like, she's looking amazing. That's after
1: day number one.
0: Oh, Lindsay, honestly.
1: I know.
0: aye, we'll get some tunes on, eh? John Newman and Shaggy coming up after one of the best songs around just now, Dylan John Thomas, Heaven Knows You're Lonely.

0: biggest throwbacks. Gregor and Lindsay on Clyde One.
1: Yo, man.
2: Yo.
1: Open up, man.
2: Yo, what do you want, man?
1: My girl just caught me.
2: You made her catch you?
1: I don't know how I let this happen.
2: With who?
1: The girl next door, you know?
2: Man.
1: I don't know what to do.
2: Said it wasn't you.
1: All right.

0: Shaggy. 4:21. Early breakfast. Hi.
1: You positive?
0: I'm Gregor. That's Lindsay. Yeah, defo. Traitors, talk to me.
1: Well, we were just talking off air, and I wondered when the celebrity Traitors is coming out, because it's been teased for autumn 2026, and here's me thinking, oh, maybe like August, September time, but you said...
0: That's not autumn. August is not autumn, so that sounds mental.
1: But you said you think series one of the Celebrity Traitors came out October last year.
0: I think it was, because I feel like when it was out, we were like, oh God, that's really close to
1: The normal series, yeah. Uh-huh. But I'm looking forward to it, because when they announced the lineup, it's really, really good. So looking forward to that. And also, Channel 4 have released this year's Great British Bake Off trailer. That is returning in just a few weeks. And of course, brand new judge, Nigella Lawson.
0: She's the judge.
1: Yeah, did you not know that?
0: No, I didn't know that. Yeah, uh-huh. Who should replace him?
1: Prulith, is she not?
0: Oh, right.
1: Yeah, uh-huh. Mm-hmm. But I've not watched the past few series of the Great British Bake Off. It's a very good programme. But once you've missed one episode, you've missed them all.
0: Is this a celebrity one? Or
1: no,
0: normal?
1: Just the normal one.
0: Okay. Yeah. I like the one with James Acaster. You ever seen that one?
1: Yeah, uh-huh.
0: It's just a disaster.
1: Can you imagine that if we were on Bake Off? That would be a disaster.
0: Disaster, yeah. Right, Rihanna on the way and Alex Warren next.
2: Clyde One. What do you think of the music on Clyde One? Tell us at Clyde1.com. And you could get your hands on £250 to spend at Amazon.
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0: Rihanna, Diamonds. 4:32 Wednesday morning. Yesterday we got the worst news.
1: I know.
0: And see, you know when you see these the breaking news and it pops up on your phone nowadays, and you're like,
1: no. But see, this morning, like, I've been on Twitter and Instagram and stuff, and see the amount of positivity around one person. You know, there's not one bad comment I've come across. She just seems like the most wholesome, genuine person. And she did a lot for charity.
0: Isn't that a shame, though? We're talking about Dolly Parton, if you're only sort of just waking up this morning. Dolly Parton has passed away at the age of 80. But isn't it sad that it's taken her to pass away for us to find out? I know a lot of people will have known about this work. I didn't, though. You're like, oh, she did this and she helped so many people.
1: So she had a program, like, I think it was called Her Imagination Library.
0: Right.
1: And it says here she distributed over 200 million free books to children worldwide, which

0: is obviously incredible. One of my favourite quotes from Dolly Parton: "Don't get too busy making a living that you forget to make a life."
1: A good
0: motto.
1: Yeah. So obviously we're going to play some Dolly Parton. We were like, "What are we doing? What song?" We're like, it "can't be 9 to 5. It has to be something a wee bit different."
0: Is this not your 4-year-old's favourite song?
1: Yeah, and this is honestly mental. His nursery yesterday, on the day that she died, asked for all the kids at nursery's 2 favourite songs.
0: Uh-huh.
1: So for Mason, it is No Scotland, No Party, right? And Jolene, Dolly Parton.
0: Yeah, and then that's later on that...
1: So I handed that into nursery at 3 o'clock in pickup.
0: Oh.
1: And then it was announced a few hours later.
0: Yeah.
1: Mental. So, yeah, we're absolutely gutted and we're going for this. What a tune this is. Dolly Parton and Jolene.

0: Post Malone, and I had some help, just about 20 to 5. Early breakfast for Wednesday, hump day.
1: Oh, halfway through the week. Badoof.
0: Mr. Hump. Taylor Swift and Eminem both coming up very, very soon. Do you know what I need to stop doing? Is nipping. So what I have to do is I leave the house to do the nursery and school pickup.
1: Right.
0: And I get Mason at 3, and then the schools are done by 3:25.
1: Yeah.
0: So I've got that wee window that I'll then walk up to the school and get Oscar and Theo, right? And on the way, there's a shop. A Premier shop.
1: All right, yeah.
0: Which is really annoying because Mason now has it in his head that every day I go in there and I buy him some sweeties.
1: Some treats.
0: So now go a different way. But I did go that way yesterday. Uh-huh. And I was like, go on then, get a sweetie. And I was like, pick one for Oscar and Theo as well. And you know what he picked up? They're a wee bit different to when we were wee, but they're now Hot Wheels matchsticks.
1: Right. What are they?
0: They're like candy sticks, white sticks.
1: Oh!
0: Do you remember?
1: Yeah.
0: When we were wee, you could buy them.
1: Pretended they were cigarettes.
0: Exactly. Yeah. Exactly.
1: So they still have them, but just kind of in a different form, a different packet.
0: Bigger box.
1: Oh, okay.
0: Oh, they've got a 20-pack now. This, I think it was just a V10. It was just so it's like it's a bigger box. You get a tattoo inside it.
1: Okay, trendy.
0: It's Hot Wheels.
1: I used to love getting... I'm pretty sure you can still get them. There were little sort of breadstick biscuits that you would dunk into the chocolate spread.
0: Yeah.
1: Do you still get them? I can't eat them anymore.
0: Are they called dipping sticks?
1: Maybe, yeah.
0: Oh man,
1: and
0: they
1: were
0: so good.
1: And then there was the corner shop. They had these like... What was it? Fudgy Wudgies. And it was like 10p. And it was just a small bit of fudge. And I used to love them.
0: Fudgy Wudgies.
1: Fudgy Wudgies. Yeah.
0: There you go. How mental is it that we would buy them and put them in our mouths pretending it was a cigarette and you'd think you were cool? How is that cool? How is that?
1: I'm half expecting you to take these off your kids being like, I'll show you how it's done.
0: For them, it'd be a vape now. It's like... Right, Eminem on the way soon.
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6: An M8 roadworks update from Amy on behalf of Transport Scotland. Due to essential maintenance, overnight closures on the M8 eastbound between junctions 18 and 16 will continue until Friday the 18th of September from 10 p.m. till 6 a.m. Sunday to Thursday. The eastbound on slips at junctions 19 and 18 will be closed. Sign diversions will be in place. There will be separate daytime traffic management measures on the eastbound carriageway only. For details, visit swtrunkroads.scot.
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0: Without Me. Before that, Taylor Swift's I Knew It, I Knew You.
1: Have you seen the videos that are doing the rounds? She was performing, it was a very intimate interview and performance at Ellie's Grammy Museum. So she did a 6-minute piano mashup, weaving together I Knew It, I Knew You, August and All Too Well. And see when she does these songs like acoustically, they're just brilliant.
0: It shows how amazing she actually is.
1: And I believe the piano she was playing on was the piano that she travelled the world with during the Eras tour as well. She obviously loves that piano.
0: God, her team must be like, really? No, it's got to be this one. Oh, a piano's a piano. No, it's got to be this. Imagine having to lug that about all over the world.
1: Hire a van for this piano.
0: Man with a van, please. Amazing. She's very good, though. 5:05 coming up is where we play a very short clip of a throwback song, and then we want you to work out what that song is. What a tune it is today.
1: It's very good.
0: It's so good. That's coming up after Somber. Here's Homewrecker.

0: Tom Burr, home wrecker, Wednesday morning, just about five.
1: Good morning.
0: 5:05 on the way. Here we go. Do you know what this song is?
1: Oh, yeah. I feel like it's been a while since we've had a cheesy throwback for the 5:05.
0: Okay, that's a wee clue. Wee clue. What do you reckon this is? Oh, yeah. Artisan song. We're on WhatsApp. Say hello. 0333 2020 400. That's 0333 2020 400. What do you reckon it is? It's on the way.
2: 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Clyde One.
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11: Hey, good morning. Early breakfast on Wednesday. It's Gregor and Lindsay here. Let's get the latest news right now at 5.
12: Across Glasgow and the West.
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12: Clyde One.
14: The top stories this hour. Dolly Parton has died at the age of 80 following a brief battle with cancer. Born into poverty in Tennessee, the country music icon, known for hits like 9 to 5, went on to make almost 50 studio albums. She had a film and business career too. Speaking to ABC in 1978, she was keen to challenge stereotypes about her roots.
15: We were very proud people, people with a lot of class. It was country class, but it was a great deal of class. And most of my people were not that educated, but they are very, very intelligent. Good common sense, horse sense, we called it.
14: Announcing her death on Instagram, her nephew Brian Seaver described her legacy.
16: By her example, we believed that anything was possible. She never saw a door she couldn't open, and the doors she opened made and changed history. She has always been on your television, your record player, and on your phone playlist, becoming an extended part of your family, whether you liked it or not.
14: Beyonce, who worked with Dolly on her 2024 album Cowboy Carter, has described her as bold and brilliant. While Glastonbury Festival organisers have remembered Dolly Parton's 2014 performance, calling her an untouchable legend. Elsewhere, an inquest into the death of Professor Jason Arday is expected to open later. He was found dead earlier this month, days after resigning from the University of Cambridge in a plagiarism row. Ofgem's expected to raise the energy price cap to a three-year high. Experts predict the regulator will announce a 4% increase for bills from October to December. They say it's driven by the Middle East conflict and heat waves across Europe. In sport, Celtic threw away a four-goal lead as they were knocked out of their Champions League playoff at LASK in extra time. The Premiership champions lost 5-1 in Austria. And a yellow weather alert for thunderstorms has come into force for parts of England. The Met Office is warning of flash alert flooding for central and eastern parts until 10 o'clock tonight. Another yellow alert for storms covering Wales and central England has been issued for Thursday. From Sky News, I'm AJ Walsh.
11: Hey, good morning. Early breakfast with Gregor and Lindsay. 505 throwback coming up after Zara.

0: Edinburgh Summer Sessions. She was performing last night. Was that you that was on stage with her doing that dance?
1: I wish. Do you know, I've not been on TikTok this morning, but I can't wait to see who the Lush Life person was. Because you know how she always gets somebody on stage to do the dance. And I think it's one of the... I will never, ever skip one of those videos when she's performing.
0: Why is that?
1: I don't know. It just brings me so much joy. So I can't wait to see that later.
0: It's 5:05. It's time for the 5:05. Well done if you managed to work out what this song is. Oh, yeah.
1: Oh, yeah. Well done to Ryan, Benedict, Kayla, Colleen, Rab, all getting it right this morning.
0: What a song this is, by the way. Decent throwback. It's the 5:05 for today. Hanson, Mbop.

0: B.O.B., Hayley Williams, and there is Airplanes, just about 5:15. Early breakfast for Wednesday. Dasha coming up. Got some Cammy Barnes to play as well. We have a list, Lindsay, of all the movies and TV shows, right? And we put them in a list of no new ideas, right?
1: Yes, I have. Because they're either sequels, prequels, or, for example, Toy Story 5.
0: Or a live action remake.
1: Oh, we hate them, don't
0: we? Disney loves that, though.
1: Yeah.
0: So I've got another one to add to the list. Are you ready for this? How to Lose a Guy in 10 Days. There's going to be a sequel.
1: A sequel. That is a very good film. However, it's like The Devil Wears Prada. Did they really need to make a second film?
0: You know what's so weird? I went to go and get the trailer up of the original. 2003 it was out.
1: Uh-huh.
0: And it looks old. It's weird.
1: Have you seen it before?
0: Yeah.
1: Yeah, I think you'd like it. How did you not like it? Oh,
0: I thought it was all right.
1: It's a proper classic chick flick film.
0: So Kate Hudson and Matthew McConaughey, they star in it. Mm-hmm. And it's like a sort of chick flicky sort of thing. It's fine. It's like an easy watch, isn't it?
1: It is an easy watch. But what are they going to make the sequel about? That's what I don't understand.
0: Does it matter? ChatGPT going, like, we've got these two actors. This was the movie that was out in 2003. Make us a new plot. That's the problem.
1: That's why people are losing jobs.
0: I know. Right, Dasha on the way after Cammy Barnes. This is Something More.

0: Tasha and Austin 521. It's Wednesday morning. I'm Gregor, that's Lindsay.
1: Hello.
0: Here through until 6 o'clock. Panic at the Disco, high hopes.
1: I saw, what was it? All Panic, No Disco. Somebody tweeted the other day, which I thought was quite funny.
0: Mm-hmm.
1: Yeah, that's basically my life.
0: Well, high hopes coming up in the next 10. Olivia Dean to play as well. So you know how the Batman movie?
1: Yes.
0: Uh-huh. Is being filmed in Glasgow just now, which is so cool. I love stuff like, you know, when I watch a movie, yeah. I then look up filming locations and I'm on Google Earth and Street View and trying to match it up. I love
1: and
0: stuff like that.
1: And sometimes you go and visit the...
0: I've done loads.
1: The areas or
0: locations. I've done it for films. I've done most of the Scottish filming locations for Outlander.
1: Yeah, uh-huh.
0: Almost done all of them. This is funny, right? So the obviously they have security and stuff.
1: Uh-huh.
0: Because they've got a lot of like the set props and a lot of money's been spent and they're having to do a wee sort of check, right? So they've had to up the security checks
1: mm-hmm.
0: for the Batman movie set in Glasgow.
1: Oh, right, okay.
0: Why are they doing this? Like, such a Scottish reason, right?
1: Are people stealing things?
0: No. It's nothing like that.
1: Okay.
0: You could almost say it's the opposite of that, okay?
1: The opposite of stealing. Right,
0: this is so good. It's such a good story.
1: Okay.
0: More on that coming up soon. And Olivia Dean next.
2: Clyde One. Hey, Mr. DJ. What do you think of the music on Clyde One? Tell us at ClydeOne.com and you could get your hands on £250 to spend at Amazon.
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0: Panic at the Disco. There is High Hopes just after 5:30. Early breakfast for Wednesday. It's Gregor and Lindsay here. I was saying before that security on the set of Batman, where they're filming in Glasgow just now, are having to do sort of like sweeps. They're having to go through the area and check for something, okay?
1: Every night.
0: Every single night. And this is because Scottish folk, I'm guessing, are going on to the set and hiding cans of Iron Brew in the hope that it actually makes it onto the movie.
1: So
0: they don't notice it, so that they'll be like, oh, I've left it under, one of the cop cars. And then in one of the scenes in Batman, you'd be like, oh my God, that's my can of Iron Brew.
1: Does that not make it more fun, though? So obviously, if the security finds these cans of Iron Brew, they'll remove them.
0: Yeah.
1: But that would make me want to see the film more.
0: I know.
1: If there's things
0: hidden.
1: I feel
0: like they're missing a trick. Why? Yeah. Why? Fair enough if there's loads of them. But they should let, like, one make it into the movie. Why not?
1: There was a comment online saying that there's apparently an Iron Brew bottle in the background in Avengers Endgame.
0: I've looked it up. There is. It's there.
1: Yeah. I think it would be a bit of fun. Or what if it wasn't Iron Brew? What if it was like a... Because I'm sure when they were filming Spider-Man, there's obviously office buildings and stuff around the area. So people were still in the office as the filming was taking place. Imagine if somebody had like a cardboard cutout in the office of like Susan Boyle or something. Maybe that could make it into the film.
0: One of the villains in the movie, the Batman movie, Susan Boyle. I do like that idea, to be fair. But this is Olivia Rodrigo. Here's Drop Dead.

0: The sexy young.
1: You ready?
2: Yes.
3: More throwbacks like that.
1: You ready?
3: From 10 this morning, an hour's worth. And they're in the mix. Justin Timberlake, Sexy Back, Taylor Swift and Ed Sheeran both coming up very, very soon. Oh, you were out yesterday, weren't you?
2: Yes, I went out for lunch, met an old friend that I haven't seen in ages, which was really nice, so lovely catching up.
3: You have some food?
2: Had food, had coffee, surprisingly no wine.
3: Wow.
2: I know, which makes
3: go
2: a change. I got really excited though, because the place we went for lunch had some gluten-free macaroni, and I can never...
3: Woohoo!
2: No, but see if you've got allergies, or if you're gluten-free. Like, that's something you don't usually get in an average restaurant, so yeah, I had some macaroni. Boy,
3: right, fair enough, you're gluten-free, right? But see, when you go out for a meal and someone orders macaroni cheese...
2: What's wrong with that?
3: But what macaroni? So you're just going to... You're paying someone to boil some pasta with cheese sauce. What? Why? Just do it at home. Just stay at home.
2: So are you,
3: don't bother coming out.
2: Are you one of those people that if you go to a restaurant, you won't order things you can make at home?
3: No. Like, have something a wee bit different.
2: So
3: like,
2: you wouldn't order spag bol in a restaurant?
3: No. Lindsay, see if you're out for a meal and you've got like that auntie that's like, I'll get the lasagna. Oh. Why? Why come out and pay for someone to make lasagna?
2: Just let people enjoy their life and order what they want.
3: Just beans on toast, if you could do that for me. You know what I mean? Mince and tatties. Like, what is the point in that?
2: So you wouldn't order macaroni if you went out?
3: No. I don't think I've ever had macaroni
2: not
3: cheese
2: even
3: in a
2: side,
3: restaurant.
2: Not even a side of macaroni.
3: Nah, not even a side.
2: Really?
3: Nah.
2: You're such a loser.
3: How's that? You're the loser. You're ordering macaroni cheese.
2: There's nothing wrong with that.
3: Right, another coming up. Talk to you. One of the best tunes kicking about just now. Go. It's on the way.
4: Gregor and Lindsay. Clyde One.
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16: You know what you're getting with a wedding? 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
17: Hello.
16: People dancing in a circle. Ruined rental suit. Sometimes in life, you just know what you're getting, like a luxury bed and a great night's sleep. 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

0: It's Ed Sheeran and Sapphire on Early Breakfast.
1: Oh, I was doing my squats to this song yesterday.
0: What, Ed Sheeran and Sapphire?
1: No. Did you not see me look at the screen? No, the song we're about to play.
0: I was going to say, I don't know what a dumbbell song is, but it's no Ed Sheeran Sapphire. That is not a dumbbell song.
1: I bought some new dumbbells to do some exercises at home, and I had my dance music blasting. Very good song to do squats to.
0: You've banged on about this a few times on the show. Is this going to be you now? Like, fitness.
1: Aye, my whole personality. Oh, it's brutal.
0: Here's another. This is Talk To You.

0: Clyde One, there's Lewis Capaldi and Wish You The Best. It's just about 6 o'clock. That's it for us. We'll be back tomorrow.
1: Yes, we will speak to you then. Bowie at breakfast on the way as per usual, the 5K minute after 8. And Call Yourself a DJ is at £500. Peter was playing the 5K minute yesterday. A 5 out of 10.
0: It's not, well, not it's too just bad. What's that? Obviously, it's an average score. It's not too bad.
1: Yeah, but can we get a winner? Can we give away £5,000?
0: I could do with that. Can I tell you right now, £5,000, I could do with that.
1: I mean, it's two days before payday. It is looking good.
0: Yeah, we're just about there, though. Yeah, we'll be back tomorrow. You have a good one. Bibby at breakfast. The guys are standing by. They're here after the news at 6.
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0: 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We are here and ready to go with another Bowie at breakfast after we update the news and sport at 6 o'clock.
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12: The top stories this hour. A shock as Celtic crash out of the Champions League.
13: They're a good side, but we were really disappointing.
12: We'll have more on that in a moment. But first, tributes have been coming in from all around the world during the night for Dolly Parton, who's died at the age of 80 following a brief battle with cancer. The country music singer from Tennessee sold more than 100 million records over her six-decade career, raised millions for charity. Speaking to us back in 2023, Dolly Parton told us why she always worked so hard.
14: I always believed that if you wanted your dreams to come true and you were lucky enough to have that happen, then you got to be responsible because you got to keep the dream alive.
12: Her first gig in Scotland was in 1977 at the King's Theatre here in Glasgow, and thousands will remember seeing her pack out the Hydro in 2014. So Paul McCartney described her as a magnificent star, while Beyoncé said she was bold and brilliant. Baylen Leonard is a country music presenter who grew up near the Dollywood theme park in Tennessee.
5: She was as much a part of the area that I grew up and that she grew up as the mountains and the trees. She was the DNA of my hometown.
12: In other news, campaigners are calling for greater use of location tracking to monitor high-risk suspects after a woman was killed in Renfrewshire last month. An online petition is urging the introduction of Stacey's Law in memory of Stacey Hunter, who was murdered at a home near Houston by her estranged husband, who was out on bail. The Scottish Government says it will carefully consider the petition. And Celtic are out of the Champions League. They lost 5-4 on aggregate to LASK of Austria, despite holding a 4-goal advantage in the tie. And manager Martin O'Neill is taking the blame.
13: They're a good side, but we were really disappointing, and that's obviously down to me. Disappointed for the Celtic diaspora and the Celtic people who come to the football matches fortnightly basis for us.
12: Well, Celtic now drop into the Europa League.
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12: Some sunny spells this morning, but scattered heavy showers will be developing and warm with a high of 23 Celsius. That's the latest. I'm Rob Waller.

0: And stronger, and this is Bowie Breakfast on Clyde One. Morning, we are looking at highs of 23 today. Dry, warm and sunny. Take that. That looks great. Let's have a look at what happened last time on the show then. Peter from Castlemilk came on the 5K minute. He was at work. It's Sunny helping out. And, well, this is what happened. It ends quite abruptly, and I'll explain why in just a minute. Now, what is the capital of Northern Ireland?
1: Belfast.
0: What colour is at the top of a rainbow?
1: Pass.
0: What city does Batman live in?
1: Gotham.
0: In Bali, what do you call a 360-degree turn on 1 foot?
1: Pirouette.
0: What score comes after juice in tennis?
1: Pass.
0: What river runs through Cairo?
1: The Nile.
0: In the NATO phonetic alphabet, what word represents you?
1: Uniform.
0: Yellow dwarf is a technical term for what star?
1: Pass.
0: In literature, how many lines are there in a sonnet?
1: Pass.
0: What is the name of the traditional Indian oven used to cook naan breads?
1: Pass.
0: I got rid of that time, yeah?
2: Thanks,
0: so. Okay, we're all good. So it was a 5 for Peter and Castlemilk, but he swore. We got a delay. We've had this delay for about 10 years. We've never used it once. First time we ever had to use it. Because he said, well, it doesn't matter what he said. I said it myself, we're not in delay. Right, but he got 5 of them right anyway, £25 cash. And we are back on the 5K minute at 10 past 8 this morning. If you fancy it, you can give us a call later. I'll go through all the answers. How do you think you did? We'll play Rain Me In and we'll come back and we'll see what the answer is next.

0: Number one ever, and we love that song so much. Remy and Sam Fender and Olivia Dean on Clyde One. This is Bowie at Breakfast. Hello! Right, got the answers here on Swearing Pete's 5K Minute. What's the capital of Northern Ireland? Belfast is the answer to that. The colour at the top of a rainbow is red. I think we're coming back to that, but we ran out of time. What city does Batman live in? I mean, technically it's Glasgow at the moment, but Gotham City is what we're looking for. Bally, what do you call a 360-degree turn on one foot? It is a pirouette. The score that comes after deuce in tennis is advantage. The river that runs through Cairo is the Nile. In the NATO phonetic alphabet, what word represents you? I thought umbrella, but Cassie said no, it's definitely uniform, and she was right. Yellow dwarf is a technical term for what star? We got 9 on these. We didn't get this. We said Pluto, but of course it's the sun. Quite an easy one. In literature, how many lines are there in the sonnet? There's 14. And finally, the name of the traditional Indian oven used to cook naan breads is a tandoor. If you knew that, then you could have been in the money. Give us a call later and we'll try and get you £5,000 cash. We will also play Call Yourself a DJ later today. And we're moving. We're moving on Friday. We're starting the show here and then we're going to go and finish the show in our new studio in Queen Street. But it's what we're going to do in between that we're trying to work out. And we had some great suggestions yesterday. So we'll look at those shortly. And also we'll get some travel next.
1: Yeah. Clyde One. Bowie at Breakfast.
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8: 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Due to essential work on the M8 Woodside Viaducts, there will be extended overnight closures of the eastbound M8, junctions 18 to 16, from Friday the 4th until Monday the 7th of September. Times vary. Sign diversions will be in place. Westbound travel will not be affected. For more details and precise times of overnight closures, visit swtrunkroads.scot.
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6: Clyde One.
12: M77 northbound lane closed on the exit slip road due to resurfacing work at Junction 1 Dunbreck Road. M8 westbound, the exit slip road is shut due to long-term works, Junction 17 at Great Western Road. And High Street in both directions closed in Greenock. And that's all down to the works at Dalrymple Street, the Bullring roundabout towards West Stewart Street. Looking at the rest of the routes, not too bad this morning. You're down to one lane as well as you are coming off around Junction 8, the M77 in the opposite direction. If you spot any problems, the number is 0141 951 101.
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0: We can dance all night.
1: That is nice to meet you from Miles Smith, and this is Breakfast on Clyde One. So, on the last show, we're talking about how our big move's coming, and we were asking, what we're going to do? How are we going to get from here to our new studio in Queen Street? So we'll start the show in Clyde Bank, and we need to be out here for 7. We can't get into the new place till 9. What are we going to do in between times? We got a suggestion from Claire on the WhatsApp, and I thought I'd phone her back and ask her.
2: Hopefully she'll answer. That's a very fast ring. What is that? How fast is that ring? I'm getting dizzy here. No, that's not right. A ring doesn't go like that. A ring goes brr, brr. Doesn't go brr, brr, brr, brr. What's happening? I don't want to speak to this woman now.
3: Calling. I'll see if this person is available.
2: Oh.
4: George Bowie.
2: Hello, Claire. It's George Bowie here. I need to speak to you desperately.
3: Thanks. Please stay on the line.
2: Oh. Well, Claire's doing due diligence as to whether she can speak to me or not. Well, that's nicer.
4: George Bowie's calling.
2: Is that like steel drums?
4: Sounds like him.
2: Or a xylophone?
4: I don't know.
5: Hello.
2: Hello, Claire. Sorry, I had to phone you because you WhatsApp me and I just need to know what your suggestion is.
5: I think, like, I feel like the Glasgow tour bus.
2: I love that.
5: Open top.
2: An open top bus.
4: That's a good idea.
2: Have you got an open top bus, Claire?
5: I don't actually have one.
2: All right, okay. I was going to hope. Right. Oh, we need to get an open top bus. That'd be brilliant. Oh, this is great. We could pick people up along the way.
6: Can you hire them?
2: I don't know. Can you hire them, Claire?
5: I don't know, but if something was looking into it, I don't know.
2: It's well worth it. I'm looking into that, and you're getting the credit for this, all right?
5: All right, thank you very much.
2: You're a star. See you later.
5: Right, bye.

0: just doing a festival here a couple of weeks ago, and she was great. Emily Sandy there is next to me. Right, let's talk about our big move, because we've already had a suggestion from Claire that we need an open-top bus to get us to our new studio on Friday. So that'd be cool. It'd be good if we get some of you guys involved as well. Maybe we'll think about that later. Let me take some calls on this, though. Hello.
1: Hi, George. It's Margaret.
0: Hello, Margaret. What you got
1: for
0: me?
1: I'm on the phone about you were talking about a cool ride to school.
0: Yes.
1: How'd you know a granny bus, and then we could all sing, you can't shove your granny off the bus?
0: Are you a granny, Margaret?
1: No, I'm not a granny.
0: Right, listen.
1: How'd you know a granny bus, and then we could all sing, you can't shove your granny off the bus?
0: Are you a granny, Margaret?
1: No, I'm not a granny.
0: Right, listen, if you can get some... If you could go

0: Do it. What are you thinking?
1: Right, why don't you make, you know how like you used to do gala days and they had big floats?
0: What, a float? Like, we could do in a float?
1: Like a big truck.
0: A big Clyde One float?
1: A big Clyde One float.
0: Oh, I love the idea
2: of this.
0: That
2: would be cool.
0: That would be cool. Right.
1: That would be cool.
0: Can't get a bus, we're getting a float.
3: Okay.
0: How long would it take us to put a float together, though? Because I remember we used to do Lily's Day when I lived in Kilbarkin. They spent weeks, months even doing those floats.
1: Oh, really?
0: Oh, yeah. But if we could get one together in timeline, it'd be amazing. I'll see you soon.
1: Yep. See you,
0: bye. If we could do it overnight, that'd be great. But you and I know that's not going to happen. Great idea, though. Right, 6:30 on Clyde One. Let's update all the news and sport latest for you.
4: This is Clyde One.
5: Magnificent and brilliant are two of the words being used to describe Dolly Parton this morning. Country music stars died at the age of 80 following a brief battle with cancer. Flags have been lowered across the USA on the orders of President Trump. Celtic will be playing Europa League football after a humiliating defeat to LASK in last night's Champions League playoffs. Despite leading the tie 4-0, at one point Martin O'Neill's side were beaten 5-4 on aggregate. He knows his team should not have lost.
6: We know that we are a million miles from the finished article. That's absolutely true. I think we thought that anyway, regardless. But you're going into a game, you're 3-0 up in a match, you've just scored, should have been out of sight.
5: Ofgem's expected to announce a significant increase in the amount we'll pay for energy from October. Experts predict the regulator will raise bills by 4% to their highest level in 3 years. And a new survey suggests people in Scotland are drinking less often but have more alcohol when they do. A poll from Drinkaware found 2 in 5 adults here are drinking at least once a week.
4: Coming up, 2 till 6. Gary Spence.
7: I make jokes about you using traveller's checks and just generally being behind the curve when it comes to sort of new technology. I just open my app and go boop, boop, boop. The bank that I use obviously gives me perks and stuff. I have just taken receipt of YouTube Premium. I don't see any adverts at all.
8: Do you know what? I think it's time.
7: I think it might be time.
8: I think it's time to leave the Rotherham Building Society.
4: Bowie at Breakfast.

0: control. Teddy swims at Cloud One. It's 22 minutes to 7 just now. We are looking at highs of 19 today. And I'm staying mainly dry. Maybe a wee shower or two this afternoon, but that'll be it. And then, looks like it might turn by the weekend. I mean, it's still going to be fairly warm, like in the 20s, but kind of showery all day.
1: Putting you in the know.
2: Cloud One.
3: But Glasgow's transformation into Gotham has led to a very Scottish game of hide and seek on the Batman Part 2 set. So a post online has claimed that security guards are having to check it every day for iron brew cans, because folk just keep coming up and putting them down and trying to hide them so that.
0: Is that the challenge, to get an iron brew can in the film?
3: Yes, yes.
0: Did it not happen in Game of Thrones with a Starbucks cup or something? Is that, has this become a thing now whenever something big's being filmed?
3: I think so.
0: Yeah. Well, there's nothing more Scottish than iron brew. That return, it's tea kick in there, you're laughing.
3: That's it. And Lush is bringing a series of pop-up events to its Buchanan Street shop, so it's designed to get people to put their phones down and reconnect with others. So Lush Fest runs from August to October. It's got everything from sound baths, fragrance readings, to expert talks and making your own products.
0: Ross's partner used to work in Lush. He used to get Lush goodies every Christmas, so it was class. That everything?
3: Yes.
0: That's you and Nuno.
2: Played one. Bowie at breakfast.
1: Scottish Sun. Get a fix of fabulous magazine every day in the Scottish Sun.
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4: An M8 roadworks update from Amy on behalf of Transport Scotland. Essential maintenance continues on the A737 St James's Viaduct eastbound link to the M8 Junction 28A. To replace the bridge expansion joint, there will be overnight closures of the eastbound carriageway between 8pm and 6am each night from Thursday the 6th until Friday the 28th of August. Sign diversions will be in place. For more information, visit swtrunkroads.scot.
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7: My beans have been to Mexico. 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
3: M77 northbound lane closed on the exit slip road due to resurfacing work at Junction 1 Dunbreck Road. M8 westbound, the exit slip road is shut due to long-term works, Junction 17 at Great Western Road. And High Street in both directions closed in Greenock. And that's all down to the works at Dalrymple Street, the Bullring Roundabout towards West Stewart Street. Looking at the rest of the routes, not too bad this morning. You're down to one lane as well as you are coming off around Junction the M77 in the opposite direction. If you spot any problems, the number is 0141 951 102.
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0: There's very few icons left. You know that? Very few kind of like musical icons left.
1: So sad about Dolly Parton.
0: You've lost like Prince and Michael Jackson and George Michael and David Bowie. And now Dolly Parton.
1: I know.
0: One of the last ones.
1: I know.
0: My daughter came in last night and she was always shouting at me as if it was my fault when she was telling me. I generally didn't know, right? I was in the studio and I'm working on a track. And she came in and she went, "You never told me Dolly Parton was dead." I said, "I had no idea Dolly Parton was dead." "Are you sure?" "Yes." I said, "When did this happen?" "Just there. It came on the news." I said, "Well, how would I know? It's not my fault." You know what I mean? I'm as sad as you about this.
1: I was out and about in that van yesterday.
0: Oh, that van.
1: And one of the guys is going to start working here again. He's going to become a boss, essentially, at one point.
0: He was our producer.
1: Yeah, and now he's coming back.
0: And our pal. I wonder if he'll still be our pal.
1: Still got a wee bit to wait. Anyway, he voice noted me. And then it was just about Heather and the Hill Festival and how good it looked. And then he went, "I'm sorry, but Dolly Parton's just died."
0: And that's how you found out?
1: That's how I found out. And he went, "It's a really weird way for you to find out if this is how you found out, but..." "She has, and it's a shame because she's sound." I went, "Okay."
0: Yeah, she did a lot of good work for charity and stuff.
1: But can I tell you something, right? You know, you're saying, obviously, we've lost all these legends.
0: All the icons, yeah.
1: So the thing is, obviously, the legacy lives on, right? Because we'll listen to their music for, like, decades to come. I can't believe that I've just Googled, because I'd put Dolly Parton in the same category as Patsy Cline, kinda. Because, like, when I grew up, my mum would listen to all her music, like female country singers.
0: Can I just say, I thought Dolly Parton's on a different level from that.
1: Right, I know,
0: Cline,
1: no.
0: I don't know.
1: Right, well, she is, right? But obviously, I'm a bit younger than you. Patsy Cline died in 1963.
0: Mm-hmm.
1: That's crazy, because she had such an impact on me, like Dolly Parton. So the legacy lives on, I think, with these kind of big singers.
0: I think Miley's a little bit like that, because her mum was such a big Dolly Parton fan that she played Dolly Parton all the time in the car and stuff. So she kind of picked it up and knows all the songs and can sing along to them. And I think when you're that young, it's kind of, you'll probably be the same with the old Patsy.
1: Oh, yesterday in the van I had Frank Sinatra on. That's what I was listening to.
0: Aye. Do you know what I mean? Did you not just say to me like 5 minutes ago that your favourite Patsy Cline song was "Stand By Your Man"? I think
1: that
0: was someone else.
1: That's a tune as well. Who was that?
0: Okay. Tammy Wynette, is that okay. right?

0: gonna play 5K Minute a little bit later, but also with it being Wednesday, it's Call Your Cellar DJ Day today. So if you want to be the contestant on that, you can go to Clyde1.com/DJ. How much money we got, Ryan? I've lost the count.
1: 500 quid.
0: Yes. Yeah, 500 quid. All right, there you go. Andy, £500. Answer a few music questions. Could be in the money. Go and check it out, Clyde1.com/DJ, and we'll try and get you on the air later. We'll get some news next.
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3: Big changes are coming to Glasgow Subway on Sunday, the 30th of August. 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
0: It's Wednesday morning. It's Betty at breakfast and Clyde One. Got Beyonce and Justin Bieber coming up soon. Right now it's exactly 7 o'clock.
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16: The top stories this hour. Mea culpa from Martin O'Neill after a dreadful night for Celtic.
17: I'm responsible for it and I'm the manager of the side. Yeah.
16: They're out of the Champions League. We'll have more on that in a moment. But first, Dolly Parton's being remembered as a bright, shining star following her death at the age of 80. A publicist says she'd had a brief battle with cancer and passed away surrounded by her loved ones. Baylen Leonard is a presenter on Absolute Radio Country and says she had the biggest heart.
1: I was in East Tennessee when wildfires broke out one year, and the area was devastated. People lost their homes, and Dolly was the first person to step up and donate money and resources to help people rebuild their lives.
16: That charity work included setting up her Imagination Library to inspire a love of reading in children. The free book scheme for kids is currently running in Renfrewshire and Helensburgh. Earlier this year, the Scottish Government said it will go nationwide. People across Greater Glasgow and Clyde are being urged not to put off getting screened for bowel cancer. Over 135,000 Glaswegians failed to take the test, which had been sent to them in the last 2 years. Jane Short lives in Annisland and was diagnosed 2 years after ignoring the letters.
8: I think you go from initial panic and despair. I mean, real despair, because when I realised it had metastasised and things, you just think, am I going to be here? You know, is this going to shorten my life? It just was terrifying, absolutely terrifying.
16: Ofgem's expected to announce a significant increase in the amount we'll pay for energy from October. It's predicted bills will go up by 4%. And Celtic capitulated in the Champions League playoffs last night, losing 5-4 on aggregate to the Austrian side LASK, despite at one point leading 4-0. After the game, Martin O'Neill said the defeat is his fault.
10: Of course it is. I'm responsible for the team. I'm responsible for it, and I'm the manager of the side. Yeah, I'm just incredibly disappointed.
16: They're now in the Europa League.
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16: Some sunny spells this morning, but scattered heavy showers will be developing and warm with a high of 23 Celsius. That's the latest. I'm Rob Waller.
15: Clyde One.
0: How do you feel if we give you £700,000 in 2 days' time? Just say, there you go, there's 700 grand. You go and spend it, go enjoy yourself. That would be quite a moment for you, I'm guessing. If you get in the draw, that might happen. One lucky person's going to win all the money tax-free on Friday. 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
0: Easiest competition in the world as well. 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
15: Clyde One.

0: Three, there's Justin Bieber.
1: Played this at Helen Hill, mashed up with Better Off Alone.
0: And did it work? Did the kids go crazy?
1: Yes, they'll
0: sing. They bounce
1: it.
0: About.
1: Yeah.
0: It's 9 minutes after seven. Something happened yesterday. What happened yesterday?
2: Guys, we are in danger.
1: Why?
2: So I went yesterday to the new building for a wee look around, make sure things were working properly for us, for getting there on Friday, making sure it was fine. And I left at 2 o'clock. And who finishes at 2 o'clock? Grant Thompson finishes at 2 o'clock.
0: Oh, that's not good.
2: Let's go for some lunch.
1: Pop, are you hungover today?
2: No, I'm not hungover.
1: Right.
0: Tired?
2: But I'm worried. Okay. I'm worried that if I'm in work, or any of us are in work, until around 2 o'clock, Grant Thompson will take us for a liquid lunch.
0: Yeah, we need to get out of there by at least 5 to 2.
2: Yeah.
0: Every day.
2: Just don't see him, just gone. Because, yeah. Went to Max's bar, by the way, for some scram.
0: All right.
2: Very nice.
0: No bad.
2: All right, good place to go for lunch.
0: There are some days where I'll be sitting on my desk and Grant will leave me. He'll have finish his show and I'll still be sitting there. He'll be away up the road. But yeah, that's dangerous.
2: The perils of town.
0: The perils of the town. Cassie was driving about the town in a white van yesterday.
1: Oh,
0: all right, darling.
1: Trying to get that thing parked. Oh, I was cursing the new place. I don't want to go.
0: She had a bottle of Iron Brew wrapped in a Scottish Sun on the windscreen as well.
1: Can I tell you? I went down to Miller Street. So if anyone knows Miller Street, it's a very tight street. There's only cars parked on one side. I had to get a random lady to help me do a parallel park. I managed to do it in 2 full locks. Look
0: that's
1: at me.
0: Very good.
1: That's impressive.
2: That's quite impressive, actually.
1: We kind of worked together. Uh-huh. Right? She was like, right, full lock. Yep. And again. That was me right in this massive van in this space. I was so proud. I folded my arms, I looked at it for 5 minutes. I thought, that's great.
0: I drove Ryan down and we met a couple of your fans working on the building site on a scaffolding. And apparently you'd driven past them in the van, rolled down the window and shouted, all right, darlings!

0: take it to the floor now. Ooh.
1: Hoops, Spurs, boots.
2: Texas Hold'em. Let's be honest.
1: Shoot.
2: 14 minutes after 7, so obviously they're filming the Batman thing in the town at the moment. And the big story seems to be people trying to sneak iron brew cans onto the set. Love this. Love this. A post online claims security guards have been finding iron brew cans left everywhere in Bothwell Street. Because Bothwell Street's like open, isn't it, during the day? Mm. And then they shut it at night to do the nighttime filming. So people are like, this was on the back of the Game of Thrones thing where a Starbucks cup appeared. I think they do this on all films now. They try and get something local in there. How cool would it be if somebody just pulled it off and they missed it? I mean, it'd be pretty hard to do. But it's possible.
3: Yeah.
2: Could you imagine going to see it and like, you can just see an iron brew can? Hey!
3: No, but then it's only that one. I know, but it's that one moment, isn't it? Iron brew.
2: It'd be worth it. The cheer that we got in the cinema when that can appeared.
3: No, they wouldn't.
2: Like, if you're watching it on IMAX, you're like, hey!
3: Because then when I went to see Spider-Man, you could see Chaku, you know, the Indian restaurant on St. Vincent Street.
2: Mm-hmm.
3: Yeah, you could see that. And I just went, oh, Chaku. And I put my finger back down.
2: You do get, I don't know why, but you do get quite excited when you see
3: it. I didn't know, there was no excitement in me. I just said it.
2: Oh, no, so I get quite excited when I'm watching a film.
3: Dean, I said, oh, there's Chaku.
2: Because sometimes you forget they were filmed in Glasgow because so much time passes and film comes in.
3: No, you don't, because you go and see Spider-Man and you go, this is how it goes, right? So you sit down to go and see Spider-Man and go, this was the movie that was filmed in Glasgow. They go, so it was, and then you sit there and you wait for it and you go, oh, look, and then that's it.
2: Maybe Spider-Man's different because it's such a big movie, but I'm talking a little bit like smaller films. Like sometimes you forget they were filmed in Glasgow and then you see, oh, that's right, they were in Glasgow. And then you see, and suddenly you've got a whole new interest in the movie. Like the movie could be rubbish, but like, oh, it's in Acropolis, hey!
4: Clyde One. Bowie at breakfast. With the Scottish Sun. 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
1: Clyde One.
3: M77 slow from Junction 4 at Crook Road towards Junction 1 at Dunbreck. M8 West from 14 Fruit Market to 15 at Town Head. The M8 eastbound from 21 at Seaward Street over the Kingston Bridge. Further east on the M8's looking good at the moment, just after Chapel Hall and Newhouse. And the M80 northbound from Junction 4 at Lowood through to 6 at Oldens. And looking at the rest, although it's not too bad this morning, now if you do spot any problems along the way, you can give us a call or a WhatsApp 0141 951 1025.
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1: Bowie at breakfast.

0: Texas is Ella Lang. Oh, look, it's 7. Look, there's 7 to 84. All right. Good news for sweaty people. Brought out a cream that stops you sweating, apparently.
1: A cream?
0: Yeah, apparently so.
1: Surely, is that not just what they've been doing all for these years, the deodorant kind of thing?
0: That's more a spray, isn't it? This is something you kind of rub on and it stops you sweating. So I don't know if you rub it all over your body.
1: Deodorant cream then, maybe.
0: I'd imagine you'd still use a deodorant, wouldn't you? I don't know. I'm not sure. People living with excessive sweating could have a new treatment option after a medicated cream was approved for severe underarm sweating. Now you're right. This is going in the Oxter. There you go. A wee creamy Oxter there to stop the sweating. Apparently targets the sweat gland and reduces how much sweat they produce. Well, how many people are going to be leaving this line about offices without saying anything on somebody's desk? You've got a sweaty person in the office, leave us in our desk. Just... I'm trying to think if there's a sweaty person in here. There isn't really, is there?
1: No.
0: I only find them in like IT departments and stuff like that, but no, it's... Like, you'd think in radio.
1: Yeah.
0: There'd be a lot of sweaty people.
1: I know.
0: But they're not really.
1: But then I suppose the job's not really that sort of...
0: strenuous.
1: No, that's the word I was looking for.
0: Well, it's a little bit, because you've got to like lean over and push buttons to start tunes, you know what I mean? And then fade the mics down and stuff.

0: that's our best tune, isn't it? Script man who can't be moved, and Clyde went, apparently your nemesis Jesse J stopped the performance in Newbury because a fight broke out. She tried to calm things down. I don't know if, like, Jesse J seems to be the type of person that could stop a fight and all bother. She's got that stare, you know what I mean?
1: Probably,
0: said,
1: yeah.
0: Right, just use back it in.
1: Back off.
0: Back off. Hey, she's jumping in the middle, holding them back like that.
1: No, she go. No, this would be Jesse J go. Back off.
0: Just stop.
1: Oh, she go. No, this would be Jesse J go. Back off.
0: Just stop. Just stop fighting.

0: and there was a guy in front of her, and he was singing all the songs, like "Baby, Think Twice," hand in there.
1: There
0: was a couple, and they were singing the songs, right? Obviously, massive fans of Celine Dion.
1: Yeah.
0: And because his voice was quite straining, she slapped him on the side of the head.
1: She slapped him?
0: Yeah, from behind.
1: And was he bald?
0: I can't remember. She went, but there was physical touch involved.
1: Wow. And
0: to,
1: did that,
0: the side of the rapper.
1: Did he react in some way?
0: He turned around and they just slapped me in the side. They were all, there was everyone, it was like a sea of zombies, of drunk zombies everywhere.
1: That's a Celine Dion gig.
0: And honestly, you wouldn't believe it. It was a weeknight as well. If anyone was at the gig, can you confirm with me that this was a really chaotic gig?
1: Celine Dion.
0: Honestly. Because everyone, I think, was just, I don't know, happy to be there and singing her songs, sorry, with a little drink in them.
1: I love Celine Dion, right? But I think her fan base is more kind of like, I would say my mum and people like that.
0: No, the minute she came on stage, everyone was standing up. Because obviously, as I said, they were all seated. So they were all standing from their seats. Probably some on their chairs already for her. Oh, she was...
1: When she sang I'm Alive, did they do the...
0: Yes.
1: All of it. The song.
0: All of it.
1: Had a drink and slapping bald men. I mean, Celine would not approve.
2: This is... One.
3: Dolly Parton is being remembered as a bright, shining star this morning following her death at the age of 80. A publicist says she'd had a brief battle with cancer and passed away surrounded by loved ones. Energy bills will be higher again this winter. The price cap will go up by 4% from October, and that's around £5 per month for the typical home. The war in Iran is getting the blame. There are warnings about the number of people across Glasgow and Clyde who don't take their chance to catch bowel cancer early. 137,000 of the testing kits sent out in the post have been ignored in the last 2 years. And Celtic crashed out of the Champions League last night, losing 5-4 on aggregate to LASK of Austria, despite a 4-0 advantage in the tie. Marcin O'Neill is taking the blame.
4: They're a good side, but we were really disappointing, and that's obviously down to me. Disappointed for the Celtic diaspora and the Celtic people who come to the football matches fortnightly basis for us.
3: That means, once again, they'll be playing in the Europa League. That's the latest. I'm Rob Wall.

0: talking about that cream that stops you sweating. So many sweat jokes coming in that are unbroadcastable on WhatsApp. Stop it! You'll get me in trouble. Also, Jodie wants to know, why does Cassie not like Jesse J? It's a long story, but I'll tell you all about it shortly. All right?
1: It's a good story.
0: Yeah, it's a good story. It's worth sticking about for. And it's not Cassie's fault. It's all on Jesse, is all I'm going
1: to
0: say.
1: She wasn't very nice to me.
0: Very upset. One of many, to be honest with you. We'll get to that, but I want to do something else just now because I need to get a bus. We need to get a bus sorted out for our big move on Friday. It's only 2 days away. And Claire got in touch and said, why don't you, because we were talking yesterday on the show about how we're going to be here until 7 o'clock, then we're getting kicked out of this building. We can't get the new building until 9, so we've got 2 hours to fill. And we're thinking we could just do the move from here in Clydebank to Queen Street in Glasgow on an open-top bus. And I'm pretty sure that we have one right now because Sharon's on the phone.
2: Hello, George.
0: You're going to save the day, aren't you?
2: I am.
0: Guess what Sharon's got for his cast. Guess.
1: What? Is it something to do with an open-top bus?
0: Yes. It is an open-top bus. Not only is it something to do with an open-top bus. How open-top is a bus, Sharon?
2: It's it has been known to be, it is known locally as a Nayroof.
0: Nayroof at Nayroof, all. There's okay. Nothing.
2: Yes. So it's actually partially covered. All so right. The top end is covered, so just in case in Glasgow it rains, okay. You will be sheltered.
0: I like that. This is gonna be
1: so do you work for them or have you just stolen the bus?
2: We have stolen the bus.
1: You've stolen the bus, right?
2: We have been inundated with calls from friends, family and colleagues telling us we must donate a bus to you guys moving from Clydebank to the city centre.
0: I love so this.
1: We'll give it back. Aye, we can have it back after.
0: We'll even clean it up.
1: Yeah.
0: We'll be like the Scotland fans at the World Cup. We'll clean up our mess before we go and hand the bus back in pristine condition.
1: Yep.
0: So what's your company, Shannon?
2: So we are City Sightseeing Glasgow and we are the official open top bus which shows people Glasgow, so that's visitors and local people. So obviously we heard you were moving and what better way to enter the city is on an open top bus.
0: Are you going to show people our new building now when you're going around the city? You're going to say that's Clyde One down there.
2: Well, our guides will make sure that they're updated and they'll be pointing.
0: Yes.
2: So,
0: give me a shout out in the bus.
2: A little wave that you can wave to our visitors and show them Glasgow.
0: Hang out the window, give my wee thumbs up, Sharon. I appreciate this so much.
2: You're very welcome.
0: Well, we'll speak to you on Friday. this is exciting stuff. It looks like it's all coming together now.
2: It is indeed. Oh, and could we say to the listener who suggested we would like to donate 10 tickets to our friends and family?
0: Oh, that's nice, isn't it? That's class.
1: That's
0: right, we'll get that sorted. That was Claire, wasn't it?
2: Yes.
0: That got in touch yesterday. Well, I've still got our details. So do that. That's very kind. Sharon, thanks
2: no
0: so
2: problem.
0: Much.
2: Thank
0: See you.
2: Soon. Bye, George. Take care. Bye.
1: Bye, Cassie.

0: got some random WhatsApps today. Kaylee said, heard you talking about Miley earlier on. Miley is actually Dolly's goddaughter. Yes, a different Miley.
1: just so we're clear on that one. Miley Cyrus is not my daughter.
2: But your daughter was named.
0: She was named after Miley Cyrus. Because Lauren, my youngest at the time, when my wife, former wife became pregnant, wanted to stay the baby of the family and was raging and did not want another baby.
2: Of course not.
0: So somebody suggested we got her to pick the name, and she was a big Hannah Montana fan. So she picked the name Miley. And they said that'll bring the two of them closer. Can I tell you, and I'm not just saying this because they're my Wayans, I've never met two closer sisters in my life than those two. They are so tight, it's unbelievable. So whoever phoned it, I can't remember who it was, whoever suggested that 18 years ago, thank you. To get back to Jessie J, it's not really a beef with you and Jessie J.
2: No, it's not a beef. No,
0: it's just a joke that we say on air. We don't really know Jessie J. What happened was...
2: Where's sad music gone?
0: You want the sad music?
2: Please.
0: Okay. Because, it's quite a tragic thing that happened.
2: Back before I worked in radio, I worked in Glasgow and Edinburgh Airport.
0: Yeah.
2: Split my time. One day, I was covering the Mac counter in Edinburgh Airport, and Jessie J came in, and I was excited. I went, there's Jessie J. So I went up and I said, can I please get a picture? To which Jessie J responded, no, not today, sorry. And then, I don't know if it was her publicist or PR said, she's not got her makeup on, so she doesn't want a picture.
0: Now, as somebody that works with you on a regular basis, and the cameras are always on you, you can't show that I've not done my makeup. You've got a cheek.
2: No, wait, hold on.
0: You've got a cheek.
2: I was just about to say, now that it's went full circle, right?
0: Yeah.
2: I get it. I kind of get it, because you're right, when you've got cameras in your face all the time, it's such a big deal. it's quite hard going, but back then I was just a fan. I was just a fan just looking for a pic, you know.
0: Now you're the Glaswegian Jessie J.
3: Clyde One.
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2: M77 back in the queue, sitting at Junction 4 Crookfer Road. M8 eastbound passing by the airport, then again from 25 Kirkdonald and over the Kingston Bridge. M8 west is slow moving from 13 Provan to 18 at Charing Cross. M74 Junction 4 at Maryville, then Cambuslang towards Pomadee. M80 northbound 40 lowered to 6 at Old Inns. Further east on the M8 slow at Newhouse and Chapel Hall, and the A725 from Blantyre towards the Wraith Interchange. That's it at the moment. Anything else, 0141 951 1025.
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0: She was just standing there at the checkout. She's shouting, "I didn't even want to follow with you, Jesse." Oh, that's Joe. This is Bowyer Breakfast and Clyde. One morning, let's play the 5K minute. £5,000 cash up for grabs. Are we ready to do this? 10 questions, 60 seconds on the clock. I've suddenly realised that we've been so busy talking about all the people that have snubbed you for pictures over the years that we didn't have enough time to do the questions. So maybe do those during the break.
1: Okay.
0: We'll see, because Jessie J is just one of a few, isn't she?
1: Yeah.
0: Lord,
1: that's, yes.
0: Lord said no.
1: Jason. Lord did say no. Ryan's looking quite shocked. Yeah, that's another story.
2: Anybody want a picture with you, no?
1: No,
0: Jason
1: no.
0: Donovan, he's got a cheek.
1: Jason Donovan does that. That's an M&S.
0: He's got a cheek, isn't he?
1: Do you know what, actually, PTSD, I don't ask anyone anymore.
0: You're not?
1: No.
0: Was there someone else?
2: Killed your spark.
1: Yep.
0: Is that the big three?
1: No, because I'm in that position now. People want pictures with me.
0: Have you ever said no to someone? Have you ever said no to a picture?
1: I would never.
0: So, no pictures today.
1: No.
0: Sure.
1: Honestly.
0: Crush up.
1: Yeah.
0: Boop to die, stick a needle in your eye. Don't know why they say that, but that's what they say. Let's play the 5K minute. 0141 951 1025. £5,000. 10 questions, 60 seconds. You know how it works. Give us a call. Get on at 10 past 8. And even if you don't get through, you can still play along and find out if you are going to win the money.
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2: 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Having to deal with a small crisis back at the office. Sometimes in life, you just know what you're getting. Like a great night's sleep and a tasty breakfast. You know what you're getting with Premier Inn.
0: So it was an 8 for us on the 5K minute. We've got a contestant standing by. You can play along too and see how you do. We'll play in 10 minutes' time. Right now, it's exactly 8 o'clock.
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15: Clyde One.
17: Coming up this hour, a shock as Celtic crash out of the Champions League.
18: They're a good side, but we were really disappointing.
17: More on that in a moment, but first, Dolly Parton's team have revealed that the star had cancer. At the time of her death, the country music legend was 80. A career spanned 7 decades, producing hits including 9 to 5 and Jolene. Sir Paul McCartney says it's hard to imagine a world without her, and Taylor Swift says she had true grace and true grit. Here's Dolly speaking from a home in Nashville in 2006.
19: Well, I've been very blessed. I guess I have just kind of a big old personality and a big old heart, and I just love people, and I love getting out there, and I think people tend to think that I enjoy it a lot, and they seem to want to help me out, and I appreciate them for that. I'm just glad I've got to do that. I have been blessed.
17: The First Minister is praising her charity work, including the Imagination Library, which has given out millions of free books to kids. The scheme's already running in Renfrewshire and Helensburgh and will go nationwide. Reports say a Libyan who was found not guilty of the Lockerbie bombing has died, aged 70. Alamin Khalifa Fema stood trial in the Netherlands alongside Abdelbasit al-Megrahi, who was convicted. The energy bill price cap will go up 4% from October. The war in Iran is getting the blame. It could mean an increase of around £5 a month for the typical home. And Celtic are out of the Champions League after a capitulation in the playoffs last night. Gabriel Antoniadze has the story.
20: Martin O'Neill's side were leading last 3-0 from the first leg, and they went 1-0 up on the night in Austria. But despite holding a 4-goal advantage on aggregate, a monumental collapse saw the host score 4 times and send the game to extra time. Celtic looked beaten and could not hold on, conceding in the 115th minute to lose the tie 5-4, one of their worst ever European defeats.
18: Disappointed for the Celtic diaspora and the Celtic people who come to the football matches.
20: They now drop down to the Europa League for the second year in a row, and we'll find out their league phase opponents on Friday.
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17: Some sunny spells this morning, but scattered heavy showers will be developing and warm with a high of 23 Celsius. That's the latest. I'm Rob Waller.
15: Clyde One.
0: 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One winner getting all the money this Friday at 5 o'clock. 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
0: Just the way you say that, £700,000 is like... That's quite a lot of money. That's incredible. One person winning a lot, 5 o'clock Friday.
15: Clyde One.

0: questions. That's Shivers from Ed Sheeran. It's highs of 22 today, and we've got some light rain later. Bit cloudy, bit minging. Not ideal, but staying mainly dry just without the sunshine.
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0: It's 10 past 8. Let's play. Who have we got?
3: We've got Cody in Royston. Works in HR.
0: Okay, you're working at the moment, Cody. You're making your way in. What are you doing?
4: I'm just getting ready. Well, I was getting ready to leave and then I've had to sit down.
0: Okay, have you got any help?
4: My sister's here.
0: Your sister?
4: Yes.
0: And what's her name?
4: It's Kiwi.
0: Hello, Kiwi.
5: Hi.
0: Hi. Right, listen, let's try and get some cash. What's an average score for you guys?
4: We don't normally play together. Probably a 6 or 7.
0: Who do you think's better, you or Kiwi?
4: Definitely me.
0: Okay, yeah. We're about to find out. The rules are, can I tell you first answer? You don't know, pass to go back to him. When the buzzer goes in, we've got to stop. Kiwi or anyone else can help, but you've got to give me the answer. And if you pass anything, you've got to wait till it comes back round again. Are we ready to play?
4: Yeah.
0: All right, good luck to you both. Your time starts now. Which famous fictional character has a dog called Snowy? No? You want to pass?
4: Yeah, pass.
0: What is the name of the Italian pasta shaped like small rice grains? Peroni are famous for what type of beverage? Which famous artist was known for cutting off part of his own ear? A brief inquiry into online relationships was a 2018 album for which band? What, pass?
4: Pass.
0: What is the name of the Italian dessert whose name means pick me up?
4: Tiramisu.
0: Which fruit is traditionally used to make marmalade?
4: Oranges.
0: What sport has a home plate?
4: Football.
0: What is the name of the fictional newspaper in the Spider-Man franchise? No, we're out of time. It's the Daily Bugle. We're trying to work out what you got there. Was that a 3 or a 4? I don't know. I'm undecided.
3: Ryan says a 4.
0: You say a 4? Okay, a 4 it is. £20 cash, that's all right. It's better than nothing, isn't it?
4: Oh, that was so bad. Just give that to cash for kids. Thank you so much.
0: Okay, well, you can blame Kiwi for your failings because she didn't help much, did she?
4: Definitely will be blaming her. Don't
0: worry. Kiwi, what's up with you? Come on, what happened? Listen, 4's not bad. Would you have got the last question? This is a stinker. What is the name of the Scottish dance involving a sword placed on the floor? You know that way they put swords on the floor and then dance on top of them?
4: No idea.
0: No, I don't know. What's that called, Ryan?
6: It's a Gilly Callum, apparently.
0: A Gilly Callum.
6: I've never heard of it.
0: You ever heard of a Gilly Callum, Cass?
3: No.
0: No. Okay, right, listen, 5K minutes back tomorrow, but in the meantime, Cody, thank you. We appreciate that for Cash for Kids. It was nice having you and Kiwi on, all right?
4: Thank you so much. Have a good day.
0: Let you get back to your HR duties. And we have all the answers coming up in just a minute, but gotta play this, haven't we? Gotta play this.

0: got so many top tunes, isn't she? I mean, that's the most iconic Dolly Parton song, isn't it? It's 9 to 5. Gotta play that. Gotta play that. I'll talk more about Dolly later. Right, let's go through the answers in the 5K minute, because we said, which famous fictional character has a dog called Snowy? If you said Tintin, you are right, and you're off and running. What's the name of the Italian pasta shaped like small rice grains? And we got an 8 on these. We never got this. I said risotto. Is orzo. What's orzo? Have you ever had orzo before?
1: No.
0: Ryan showed us a picture of it. It looked pretty amazing. Peroni are famous for what type of beverage? It is lager. The famous artist who was known for cutting off part of his ear was Van Gogh. I would not have got this one. A Brief Inquiry into Online Relationships was a 2018 album from which band? The Bulging over there said...
1: 1975.
0: And it's the right answer. Name of the Italian dessert, which means pick me up, is tiramisu. Love a tiramisu. There's a place across the road from me that sells nothing but tiramisu. What fruit is traditionally used to make marmalade? Is oranges. The sport that has a home plate is actually baseball. And the name of the fictional newspaper in the Spider-Man franchise, couldn't remember if it was the Daily Planet or Daily Bugle. I think Daily Planet's Superman, so we went Daily Bugle. It's the right answer. And the other one we didn't know, what is the name of the Scottish dance involving a sword placed on the floor? It's a gillycallum. If you knew that, well, good on you. You should have been playing. Why don't you play tomorrow? If you want to do it tomorrow, all you need to do is call me just before 8 o'clock and we'll get you on for the 5K minute. But still to come, call yourself a DJ. If the music questions like the one about the 1975 is more your bag, then we'll be giving you a chance to play Call Yourself a DJ a little bit later. All you need to do for that is go online to clyde1.com/DJ and we've got £500 cash up for grabs today with our mates at J&W Carpet, so go and check that out there. And 5K minutes back tomorrow. Travel's on the way next.
1: Okay. Clyde One.
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7: Clyde One.
16: M77 northbound is slow from Junction 4 at Crookford Road towards Junction 1 at Dunbrec. M8 eastbound from Hillington over the Kingston Bridge. M8 west back of the queue sitting at 13 Proven to 18 at Charing Cross. M74 heavy Junction 4 at Maryville and again Carmyle towards Pomadee. A737 is busy but moving from Linwood towards St James, and the M80 northbound is slow after Mullinsburn taking you through to Castle Carey. Looking at the rest of the routes, everything is moving well just now, and if you spot any problems, the number's 0141 951 102.
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0: Miles Smith on Clyde 1, 8:25 right now. Cassie's become a white van woman. That's a good thing. It's a very liberating thing.
1: I'll tell you
0: something. White van girl.
1: When I first started in that white van yesterday morning, wasn't very confident on the roads. I had the music down, silence. I was listening for all the noises coming from the van. The whole thing was echoing. Like, even when you had hands free, I thought, oh, the whole world can hear my conversations. But within an hour, I'll tell you this. Oh, I did. I had one hand on the wheel. Sorry.
0: You got a tan in your right arm.
1: T-shirt tan.
0: I love that.
1: But the only problem is, right, when you have a van and you've got the use of it for the day, calls start coming in.
0: Oh.
1: Cass, remember those boards that I left out at Loch Lomond? Can we drive down and get them? But there was these big advertising board things. So before you know it, I'm on the 82. I'm heading all the way down, getting these boards. And then it was, Cass, you know, you've got that storage unit in Hamilton. Shout out Clever Store. Can you take my stuff up? Can we put it in your unit? I was like, yes, women's everything. I'll do it. I'll pick it up. I'll go.
0: You're putting stuff in your unit for other people?
1: Yeah.
0: I wouldn't put any other person's stuff in my unit.
1: Why?
0: Joking, just because it's my unit. That's not for sharing. That's your stuff.
1: No, but it was one board. It's not. You know,
0: oh, that's how it starts. Starts one board for you know it. You've got half the house in there. Split up with a man. And it's like, he's keeping the flat, but I'm taking all my stuff out. Can I stick it in your storage place in Hamilton? Get that van back. This is the problem when you have a van. Suddenly, Facebook Marketplace becomes feasible. You're like, actually, I could probably get that cabinet now. This is what happens. So, music sport coming soon. And Sabrina Carpenter playing right now. It's at 8:26.

0: find yourself waving and flashing to other van drivers? I mean, flashing your lights, obviously.
1: No, I've joined the height of the other drivers.
0: Oh, have you? All right, okay.
1: Because you're up as high as them now. So when you're at lights, you can look in and say, oh.
0: Is there a... Is it,
1: waving, kind of... Yeah.
0: Is it a salute or is it a thumbs up?
1: No, it's
0: up,
1: more of a nod, like kind of, you drive a van, so do I.
0: Okay. Do you feel you've been accepted into the community?
1: I think so.
0: Okay, that's a beautiful thing. Cassie, the van driver, everyone.
2: Magnificent and brilliant are two of the words being used to describe Dolly Parton this morning. The country music star has died at the age of 80 and her family says she had cancer. Flags have been lowered across the USA. The war in Iran is being blamed for energy bills being about to go up again. The price cap will increase by 4% from October. There are warnings about the number of people across Glasgow and Clyde who don't take their chance to catch bowel cancer early. 137,000 of the testing kits sent out in the post have been ignored in the last 2 years. And Celtic will be playing Europe to catch bowel cancer early. 137,000 of the testing kits sent out in the post have been ignored in the last 2 years. And Celtic will be playing Europa League football again after a humiliating defeat to

0: I'm Rob Waller.
1: Coming up, 2 till 6. Gary Spence.
2: Charlie Spence had his first school photo for the season. What is the name of the company who do the photos?
3: Tempest.
2: There he goes. He's got it. Yeah. They've got the biggest tender in UK photography, surely.
3: Like what BT had back in the day with the phones.
2: And Armitage Shanks have it with toilets. Somebody did a very good deal there in 1972.
3: I don't know who Armitage Shanks was, whether it was two different people, but they are loaded.

0: That is Ordinary from Alec Warren, and this is Bowie at Breakfast on Clyde One. We are looking at highs of 22 today, but kind of overcast.
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1: With J&W Carpets.
0: Right, let's get together with the mix of J&W Carpets and try and give away some money. We're up at £500. That's built up quite nicely. And what's going to happen is we will try and give the cash away right now. So how do you win the money, Cass?
3: Our contestant has 30 seconds to answer as many music questions correctly as they can. If the beaters are going to get the money, and if they lose, we will throw another £100 onto the pile for next week.
0: But we might not need to do that because Gary is in Elderslie and he has got this, haven't you, Gary?
4: Yes, I have.
0: Oh, there you go. I like a confident
3: man. Very, very confident, yeah.
0: It's a confident man right there. Who do you want to go up against, me or Cass? Who do you fancy?
4: Oh, I think Cassie does.
3: So why? Much. Can I ask why?
4: George is a wee bit older and he's got more knowledge.
0: Oh, that's
3: good
0: insulting
3: answer,
0: to
3: yeah,
0: both of
3: no,
0: us.
3: Yeah.
0: I love it. You've done that beautiful thing of insulting us both. Nice. Right, let's flip the coin. Heads is Cassie, tails is me. Here we go. And it is, it's Cass.
3: Oh, here we go, Cass.
0: Dreams do come true. Right, hang on, Gary. Let me have a look at these questions first before I read them in case I stumble all through them. Bye, Cassie. Bye. These are hard, Ryan. I'm glad I'm not playing. Oh, I tell you what, Gary, these are not easy. Aye, pray for Gary. Good luck. Here we go. Right, if you don't know the answer, just pass it and we'll go on to the next one, all right? Okay. A nice, easy one to get you started, and then it gets quite tricky. All right, here we go. Are you ready, pal?
4: Yes, ready.
0: Good luck, Gary. Let's do it. Which talent show judge managed Westlife?
4: William Walsh.
0: Which band released the album Tourist History?
4: Tourist History,
0: Pass if you don't know.
4: Pass.
0: What artist's real name is Onika Tanya Mirage?

0: Nicki Minaj.
1: Who headlined Edinburgh Summer Festival Summer Sessions last night? Sorry, who did you say?
0: Dude Cinema Club.
1: No, who headlined Edinburgh Summer Session last night? You can still answer.
0: Florence and Machine.
1: Oh, it was Lord. Was Florence and Machine supporting? No.
2: They were the day before.
1: Oh, they were the day before. All right. I can't remember. Yeah. Somebody big was supporting. I can't remember who it was. Oh, it was Zara Larson, wasn't it? Yeah. Okay. Still, that was a two.
0: Yeah.
1: Right. I think I would have got one on those, to be honest with you. I definitely got the next one, but we didn't have enough time for it. So, do you want me to tell Cassie? You want me to keep it a secret? We'll play a song. We'll come back. What do you fancy, Gary?
0: You can tell Cassie.
1: I can tell Cassie that Gary got a two on a very, very, very tough set of questions. This is the

0: It's a tune. By the way, tomorrow, Throwback Thursday, we'll hear loads of stuff like that on Clyde One all day long. Rhythm of the Night, Corona. Highs of 22, but showery today, and we're playing this.
1: Bowie at breakfast.
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0: All right, Gary, you're still there, pal?
3: Yes, I'm still here.
0: I got a feeling we might go to tiebreak. Maybe, maybe not. I don't know. I think I'd have got a two or a three on these. Gary got a two. Cassie is standing by with the same set of questions. You know how this works. You ready?
4: Yes.
0: Ready to give away the money? Here we go. Three, two, one, go. Which talent show judge managed Westlife?
4: That was Louis Walsh.
0: Which band released the album Tourist History?
4: Pass.
0: Which artist's real name is Anika Tanya Maraj?
4: Pass.
0: Who headlined Edinburgh Summer Sessions last night? Matt Bellamy is the frontman of which rock band?
4: Pass.
0: In which year was the first Now That's What I Call Music album released?
4: Oh, this is, I'm never going to get this. I'll never get this.
0: Pick a year.
4: I can't, 90?
0: 1990. I can tell you. Was that a one? Let's go through the answers. Which talent show judge managed Westlife? You said Louis Walsh. Gary said Louis Walsh. Both right. Which band released the album Tourist History? Two Door Cinema Club. I was not getting that. None of us were getting that. Gary, can you name me a Two Door Cinema Club track?
3: No.
0: Okay.
4: These are all so tough.
0: Well, no, you should have got this one. Gary got this one. Which artist's real name is Anika Tanya Maraj? Nicki Minaj?
4: How did you know that, Gary?
3: With the last name?
0: Minaj.
4: Or just
0: Mirage.
4: Mirage and Minaj.
0: It's worth a guess.
4: Can I tell you, I used to be her biggest fan. I went down to the London Apollo to see her,
0: this
4: and still didn't know her name. That's nuts.
0: Obviously,
4: I actually dressed up as her, put on a pink wig and everything.
0: Well, maybe don't do that again.
4: Okay.
0: Who headlined Edinburgh Summer Sessions last night? It was Lorde. None of you knew that. You didn't know that Matt Bellamy was the, or still is, the front man of one of my favourite bands, Muse. And in which year was the first Now That's What I Call Music album released? I would actually have got this because, as Gary said earlier, I am a lot older and I do remember buying it on vinyl when it came out. It was 1983. I was still at school. Now That's What I Call Music. It wasn't even called Volume 1. It was just called Now That's What I Call Music.
4: Was even born
0: anyway,
4: yet.
0: Well, okay. We're taking this money out of your wages because, Gary, you have won £500 from J&W Carpets. How good is that?
3: Amazing.
0: Last pal, right, stay on the line. We're going to get all your details. We're going to get your cash. And you've got to thank Cash G for the money. See you, Gary.
3: See you later.
0: If you want to be on next week, we've only got 200 quid, I'm sorry. 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
16: Clyde One.
4: M77 slow from Crickford Road towards Junction 1 at Dunbreck. M8 eastbound, it's busy from 25 at Cardonald and over the Kingston Bridge. M8 west, slow from 13 Proven towards 18 at Charing Cross. M74 from Cambuslang towards Pomadee. Looks like there could be an accident or a breakdown and amongst that at the moment. And looking at the rest of the routes, it's not too bad this morning. If you do spot any problems along the way, you can give us a call or a WhatsApp. It is the same number, 0141 951 1025.
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0: and Midnight Sun. I normally always have my phone switched off when I'm in here, or I normally have it lying on my desk. For some reason today I left it on and my Ring doorbell just went.
1: Now I need to put my hands up and say that I doubt you a lot of the time. Mm-hmm. You can say things to me and I'll go, shut up, George.
0: Yeah.
1: I don't believe you, shut up.
0: It was the police.
1: It was the police.
0: And I don't care how innocent you are. If you're the most innocent, decent person in the world,
1: you do think, what
0: when the police are at the door, you panic. You think, it's either me or one of them.
1: But it's made me feel terrible because I think if you were to phone me in a situation and say that something had happened to you, I would go, whatever. Whereas, like, this has actually happened.
0: Yeah, and I said to you guys, I said, we'll leave it a minute and we'll see if they batter the door down. If they do, I'll make a run for it. If they don't, I'll talk to them. I was looking for one of those things that puts the door in. One of those battering rams. Didn't see a battering ram. I thought, it's probably going to be all right. I went, I did that thing where you talk to the police, you're like, hello? In the hope that they don't hear you and they just go away. They went, hello, we're investigating a missing car in the area. Is your Ring doorbell on 24 hours? I just went, phew! Sorry if you've lost your motor.
2: Safe on our day.
0: But we're all in the clear. Lauren hasn't done anything. Because that's where my mind always goes, oh my God, what's Lauren done? Place her at the door. How am I going to explain this to her mum? Like, Ross and Miley, I know I'll be fine, but it's always, Lauren. Lauren's done, I said something. She's upset somebody in a nightclub, it's not good. Yeah, turned out that's what it was. They're looking for, they want to know if my Ring doorbell. I don't pay for the subscription. Do you pay for the subscription?
1: No, I don't have a Ring doorbell.
0: Okay.
1: What?
0: See, I had a Ring doorbell. Well, I still have a Ring doorbell, and somebody broke into my house and rang the bell beforehand and, like, had their picture taken and everything on the ring, and then went in and stole stuff from my house. And I went to the police and said, by the way, there's that dafty ringing the Ring doorbell. They got the person, couldn't do anything, insufficient evidence. What's the point? Anyway, we're all good. Heart's racing, but we're all good. You're still in John Thomas.

0: Wow. Right. Why are we just hearing this now?
1: Because I didn't want to say for months because I knew you would talk about it on air and it wasn't the time.
0: I am so talking about this on air. Cassie's just told us the best story ever about when the police came to her door and she got rid of her Miranda rights while dressed in just a dressing gown and a baseball cap. They must have thought, guilty! Whole story's coming up and we didn't go on the news. Hey.
2: Played one. Bowie at breakfast.
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11: The top stories this hour. It's been confirmed Dolly Parton had cancer before her death that was announced last night. Speaking in a video on her social media back in May, Dolly had this message for fans telling them about her health issues.
12: And I just want you to know I thank you for standing by me and that I will always love you.
11: Taylor Swift says she was true grace and true grit, all in one dazzling person. Elton John's called her unique and irreplaceable with the kindest heart. First Minister John Swinney is praising her charity work, which included the Imagination Library that gives free books to kids in Renfrewshire and Helensburgh. Two men have been arrested in an early morning raid in the north of Glasgow by police cracking down on guns, gangs and drugs. One was 46, the other was 39. The younger man's also been arrested for conspiracy to murder. Gas and electricity bills will go up by an average of £60 a year from October. The regulator Ofgem says the impact of the war in Iran is why the price cap's going up by 4%. Woman has died after being knocked down in Airdrie. The 45-year-old died at the scene on Varnsdorf Way just after 6:30 last night. A 23-year-old man driving a blue Audi A3 was arrested and later released while police continued their investigation. The other man who was put on trial for the Lockerbie bombing is reported to have died. Alameen Khalifa Fima was acquitted at the court case in the Netherlands in 2001, while Abdel Basset Al-Megrahi was found guilty. He worked for Libyan Airlines in Malta, where investigators said the bomb started its journey before exploding while it was on board Pan Am Flight 103. And Celtic capitulated in the Champions League playoffs last night, losing 5-4 on aggregate to Austrian side LASK, despite leading 4-0 at one point. Marcel Neal says that defeat is his fault.
13: Of course it is. I'm responsible for the team. I'm responsible for it, and I'm the manager of the side. Yeah, I'm just incredibly disappointed.
11: I mean, Celtic will drop into the Europa League for the second year in a row.
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11: Starts this morning, but scattered heavy showers will be developing and warm with a high of 23 Celsius. That's the latest. I'm Rob Waller.
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1: 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She brings me in a piece. I take her out to fancy restaurants. She takes the sadness out of me. I make her cards on her birthday. She makes me a better man. I take her water when she's thirsty.

0: Pointless. Lewis Capaldi.
1: Everything is pointless without you.
0: We've got some problems. You've got problems, which we'll discuss in a minute. We've got some travel problems first. Hello.
2: Hi, George. Just to let you know, there's a crash on the M74.
0: Oh, whereabouts?
2: Just before the Pomodoro cut off.
0: In what direction is that in?
2: Heading towards Glasgow.
0: Thank you, Lynn. Have a lovely day. I'll see you later.
2: Thanks, George. Bye.
0: So, earlier this morning, my Ring doorbell went off just before we went to news at 9 o'clock. And I was intrigued to see who it was. So I had a little look and it was the police. And I said at the time, even though you know you've done nothing wrong, whenever the police are in the door, you panic. You're like, oh, was that light yellow that I went through in 2008? Or had it turned red as I went through it? You know that way?
3: Yeah.
0: It's like that. Something stupid like that. And then you told us this amazing story about how they came to your door.
3: Yeah, at the start of the year.
0: Oh, was it this year?
3: Yeah.
0: I thought this was ages ago.
3: Well, I mean, we're well into the year.
0: Aye, but I'm thinking this happened like 10 years ago. Okay, so it was this year.
3: So the buzzer went, and I usually just ignore it, to be honest, and it went like a couple of times. Well, because when I'm not expecting it, I was like, I'm not going to go to the door.
0: Yeah, in case of somebody...
3: Yeah, exactly. I was myself. Yeah. And I went to the door and I said, Police Scotland, can we get access to the building, please? And I said, yeah. And I thought, not for me. Don't let them in. And then my door chapped. But the thing is, I'd only got in like 5 minutes before and I was halfway getting ready, like, for bed.
0: Okay.
3: So I still had like a cap on and then like, I had like jammies on and a dressing gown.
0: Your jammies, a dressing gown, and a baseball cap.
3: I don't know what was going on, right? Yeah.
0: Okay.
3: So there's an image for you. And then I opened the door and they said, can we chat with you inside? But I'll tell you something, my hall floor, I'd just come back from holiday. I think there was a suitcase there and everything like that. They were climbing over things. And he said, where were you last Tuesday at 6 o'clock?
0: Oh, wow.
3: I said, I don't know. I was looking at them, I'm not sure. You ran a red light.
0: Oh, it could have been a lot worse.
3: Somebody has come to Police Scotland and reported you for running a red light.
0: I think we know who that is.
4: Grass G.
0: Aye. Very good.
3: Well, I'm a grass G. I was the one that was...
4: No, I said they were a grass G.
0: Somebody grass G on.
3: That doesn't really make sense, but I see where you're coming from.
0: Okay. There's somebody I want to mention who's a grass, but last time I'd ever got in trouble, so I won't mention them.
3: No, don't do that. No. I said, I don't think so. So I denied. I said, well, it's their word against yours. And I said, right. And he went, what's your name, please? I says, Cassie. He says, where do you live? I went, well, you're in my flat. You know where I live. And then he said, occupation? I said, radio presenter. And he went, oh.
0: Oh, it's something like that. Oh, well, maybe I'm not coming to you after all.
3: All right. Oh, Clyde won. That's right. Uh-huh. So anyway, I had to read out my... Not my rights, I don't know, it was something
0: Miranda
3: basically to say,
0: rights.
3: We've told you off and don't do this again if you did do it, and yeah, that
0: did
3: was it.
0: Tell you have the right to remain silent at any point, and anything you say could be used against you in a court of law. Is that only a telly they do that?
4: I think so, yeah, I don't think that actually happens.
3: No, we discussed this a good few months ago, yeah, that's not what they say.
0: Okay.
3: And
0: so,
3: they didn't go anywhere
0: so
3: near that.
0: So what happened? Have they come back?
3: No, I've never came back since. I've never had a rent.
0: Maybe we shouldn't have mentioned it. We'll probably be listening right now going, oh, I forgot about that. Right, yeah.

0: Absolute Clubland back in May. I was hoping to get Cammy to come on stage with me, but he couldn't because he was in Nashville recording some songs, and that was the one he was recording. Now it's a hit, Something More. It's a tune, but he did come out at Rockcore with me at Dunfermline or over the Fife at the weekend, and it was class. After smashing at Heather and Hill, how well did Cammy go down at Heather and Hill?
1: Oh, I know.
0: Oh, we were driving in just as he was going on stage, and the place was going wild. It was incredible. Let's do this.
2: Barry at breakfast. Throwback takeover with Malcolm Allen. Burgers you can trust, whatever the weather.
0: Right, what do you want here today? What do you fancy? There are a lot of ways you can do this. You could call, you could WhatsApp, you can voice note. What suits you? Get in touch and let me know. 0141-951-1025. Same number for everything. For the phones, for the WhatsApp, for the wee voice notes, whatever you want, it's 0141-951-1025. You pick a song, pick a throwback, let's play one. What do you fancy hearing today? What song would make your Wednesday a middle of the week tune? What do you fancy? Maybe somebody in the work wants something. Maybe you're all teamed up with an idea. Maybe you just got something you want to sing along to yourself. Lots of suggestions coming in already this morning. All quite dancey, which I kind of like. But it's up to you. 0141-951-1025. Let me know and we'll get your song on next. Lines are open now, but only for 5 minutes. So be quick, call me and we'll do some travel next.
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10: Braidcraft Road and Corkerhill Roads and Pollock is heavily tailed back at the moment. That's from John on WhatsApp. Looking at the rest of the routes, M74 around Junction 1A Pomody, there has been an accident, so it's looking busy on approach if you're coming from Carmyle. The M8 westbound still slow from 14 Fruit Market through to 18 at Charing Cross. Busy over the Kingston Bridge from 24 at Helen Street, and the M77 is the same between Darnley Junction 1 at Dunbrake. That's it at the moment. Anything else you do, spot the numbers 0141 951 1025.
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1: No way.
0: With Make Me a Winner. Clyde One.

0: This is still one of the biggest tunes of my life set. When I drop this, it goes off. We're just watching a video of me playing it at Hamill Park Racecourse on Friday night, and everybody's singing it. Massive tune. Milky, just the way you are. Right, on the throwback takeovers, Chris wanted Achy Breaky Heart for his girlfriend. I don't know if that's sending out the right message to your girlfriend. You know that way?
1: That's like my Auntie Claire's favourite song of all time.
0: It's a terrible song.
1: No, it's not.
0: Achy Breaky Heart is a terrible song.
1: It's not. It's more of a fun song.
0: No, it's a terrible song.
1: You're miserable.
0: Polly wants Gypsy Woman by Crystal Waters. That's a bit better. Nikki wants anything by Kasabian. If I Had a Gun by Noel Gallagher, says Dave. Not familiar with that one. Ecuador for Big Davey in the Gap in Bells Hill. And here's a good one. Mark's wanting Rude as Silver and Touch Me. That was a number one back in the day, wasn't it? Cash Fox doing the vocal. Clash, right. Let's play Rude as Silver with that Spandau Ballet sample. I love this tune. Touch Me on the throwback takeover.

0: Stupid song. There is Olivia Rodrigo. Apparently, she likes to bring. One of my neighbours went to see her in, I think it was Barcelona. And she likes to bring Robert Smith from The Cure out onto the stage. That's the most random thing ever. She's not about 70.
1: Yeah, yeah.
0: And what's the obsession there then? Is she just like a huge fan?
1: I think she's just a big fan of The Cure.
0: A big inspiration.
1: I think she played, was it Glastonbury?
0: Mm-hmm.
1: She done Glastonbury and they were playing as well. So
0: right.
1: She brought them out to that and then they've just maybe been pals.
0: I've just done it. I don't know if they brought her out on Sunday night at...
1: I don't think so, no.
0: No, probably not. But yeah, we're loving Olivia Rodrigo. Right, stay there. We're going to get some travel for you in just a sec. Clyde One.
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15: M77 is still a little bit busy at Darnley. M8 eastbound from 21 Seaward Street through to 18 at Charing Cross. M8 west from 14 Fruit Market towards Junction 17 as well. And the Clyde Expressway, not too bad now. Things have started to ease up. Also, Junction 1 at Bombardier, we did an earlier accident there, so it's still busy, but it is moving along after clearance. And the M80 north to south is looking good, along with the M8 east towards Edinburgh. That's that at the moment. I'm Cassie. If you do spot any problems along the way, the number's 0141 951 1025.
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0: Your next stop, a very big cash prize. 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
1: No way.
0: With Make Me a Winner. Clyde One.

0: Johnny says, I'm having the longest day of my life. It's not even 10 a.m. yet. Yeah, I know that feeling. 10 a.m, we're up the road. We're no bother. I came in with that a bit like that this morning. Couldn't get a coffee anywhere. Four places I had to go to get a morning coffee.
1: Oh, dear.
0: And then the cops came to the door. We're just having a chat off air with Grant about this, how you always feel guilty, even though you've done nothing. It's the same when you're in the car and they drive behind you.
1: Yeah, and then you think, like, well, I start thinking things like, am I up to date my MOT?
0: Yeah. Are my tyres okay?
1: I've got tax.
0: Is that back left tyre a wee bit bald?
1: Uh-huh.
0: You know what I mean? You start freaking out with everything. And then if you draw up beside them at the traffic lights.
1: You've got a great...
0: That's the... Oh, yeah. Because you can't make eye contact.
1: What do you call it? Like, to get them away.
0: Yeah. Yeah, this is what
1: good
0: you
1: idea.
0: Do. I just pick my nose. And they look away in disgust. Why are you laughing at, Grant? It works every time, try it. Honestly, God.
2: See, the police came to my door. Yeah. I think I would have started confessing to crimes I didn't even commit.
0: they were looking for stolen cars. Okay, I did it! It's me! It's round the back! Take it! That's your car, mister. But it's all right, just take it! I don't want any trouble. Yeah, try the picking your nose thing, it works. Anyway, on the show today...
2: So I have finalised my surprise for you for our big building move on Friday. It's happening and you guys are going to love it. Ryan, you're probably going to stress out.
0: Okay. He's stressing out anyway because...
1: Is it a unicorn again?
2: That's true.
1: Is it a unicorn?
3: No.
2: But
3: no.
2: You were that excited last time about the unicorn.
1: I loved it. Any livestock, yeah. I'm down for.
0: I don't know if a unicorn is livestock.
2: It's not livestock, right? There's no live animals coming.
1: We had a real life unicorn when you were off work.
0: I don't know
1: right,
0: if you
1: they
0: did.
1: Put a horn in his head, yeah, but it was technically a Shetland pony.
0: Hang on, you brought a Shetland pony in here?
1: Yes, you were away. You missed this.
0: Yeah. What?
3: It was good luck for the World Cup, which obviously
0: didn't. Yeah, well, that worked. That was a great idea. Thanks, Grant. Just keep coming up with those. Have a good show, my man.

0: Styles, the American Girl. So we are done for today, but we're back tomorrow with another Bowie at Breakfast. But Grant is here, and he's got an hour's worth of throwbacks to kick things off. He's got some top tunes coming up as well, including Mary Mary, Justin Timberlake, and Lost Frequencies in there. Gary's on the air with the Big I Am, Spence versus Shazam. And then Super Scoreboard tonight, Gordon Duncan, Alec Ray, and Simon Donnelly are reacting to all the big sports stories. We've got Gavin Pearson on the air at 8, and Karen's here at 10, and we will be back tomorrow for Throwback Thursday.
1: Clyde One.
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1: With the Scottish Sun. 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
3: A shocker Celtic crash out of the Champions League.
4: Charlie is a Celtic fan in Greenock. Charlie, are Celtic doing the job tonight?
5: 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I hope so. I think so. I'm not sure.
6: I'm really cautious.
7: They're a good side.
6: Any game in Europe.
7: But we were really disappointing.
6: Anyone can flounder at any point.
7: You're 3-0 up in a match. You just scored. Should have been out of sight.
8: I think we'd be inundated phone calls tomorrow night if Celtic go to this.
9: 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Clyde One Super Scoreboard from 6.
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20: 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I worry this could ruin her life. 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I can't do this alone.
21: 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Alzheimer's Society.
22: 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Good morning. It's Grant Thompson here on Clyde One with Wednesday's Throwback. After your news with Rob, it's 10 o'clock.
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18: Clyde One.
3: top story of this hour. Taylor Swift says a world without Dolly Parton doesn't feel possible, real or right. Following her death at the age of 80, as well as a timeless country hit, she raised millions for charities and funded the Imagination Library that gives free books to children in Renfrewshire and Helensburgh. Speaking to us back in 2023, Dolly told us why she always worked so hard.
0: I always believed that if you wanted your dreams to come true and you were lucky enough to have that happen, then you got to be responsible because you got to keep the dream alive.
3: Stephen Daniels been arrested during an early morning raid in Glasgow by police cracking down on serious organised crime. The 46-year-old was one of two men arrested in an operation against gangs, drugs and guns. The other man, who's understood to be 39-year-old Stephen Gordon, was also arrested for conspiracy to murder. A Libyan man acquitted after standing trial for the Lockerbie bombing is believed to have died. Colette McGonigal has more.
2: Al-Amin Khalifa Fima worked for Libyan Airlines in Malta, where investigators said the bomb started its journey before exploding on board Pan Am Flight 103 in 1988. He was acquitted at a court case in the Netherlands in 2001, where Abdel Basset Al-Megrahi was found guilty. Now the airline has shared a Facebook post sending its condolences to Fima's family. This all follows the trial of another man charged with making the bomb being postponed for a third time earlier this week. Abu Aguila Massoud denies the charges, and the next hearing in Washington is now scheduled to take place next month.
3: And Celtic boss Martin O'Neill says their Champions League playoff capitulation against Lask Linz is one of his darkest nights in football. The side squandered a 4-goal lead in Austria last night, losing 5-1 on the night and 5-4 in the tie. Now they'll compete in the Europa League. O'Neill is saying it's one of his worst moments in charge at Celtic.
19: It took me a long time to get over the UEFA Cup final in 2003, but this was majorly disappointing.
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3: Some sunny spells this morning, but scattered heavy showers will be developing and warm with a high of 23 Celsius. That's the latest. I'm Rob Waller.
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22: Right, are you ready for an hour of throwbacks? I've got some belters coming up for you this morning. I'm going to start with this from Natasha Bedingfield. Here's these words.

Chainsmokers have reached that level now where they're doing a residency in Vegas throughout the summer. That is pretty cool. There they are with Coldplay, and that is Something Just Like This on Clyde One. We are live from Glasgow. Grant Thompson here. Weather for Wednesday should be fairly dry. It's going to be grey all day, unfortunately, but seeing highs of 22 degrees. What's happening with you today? Where are you and where are you skiving? Let me know and I will get you a shout. That's what I do between 10 and 11 every single weekday. You can get me on WhatsApp, you can voice note, or you can message me. And the number you need is 0333 2020 400. Here is some classic Justin Timberlake. Clyde One.

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0: Morning, Grant. Can you give a big shout out to Davy Allen, currently on the roof in Giffnock, fitting a Velux window? He's a jack of all trades. At least it's no raining, so you're all good. Grant, currently delivering lobsters to some restaurants. This is from Tina. I would love to hear Fat Boy Slim. By the way, that's not a bad shout. Maybe for the throwback takeover later. So I don't do requests on the throwback, but 12:30, you get to choose the tunes. Hello, Grant. Currently listening to your show on the Rayo app. I'm in Northern Ireland and I'm walking home at the moment. Can I have a shout out, please? Says Big Shane. And Keelan's been in touch. How did you know I was skiving? I've got a knack for it. Like, it takes one to know one. I'm always skived. What do you think I do between 10 and 11 when the mixes are on, sitting with my feet up? 0333 20 20 400 is my number on WhatsApp. Let me know where you are and let me know what you're doing with your Wednesday morning and I will sort you out with a shout out. And I'll get the tunes back on in the mix next. I've got a song made famous by Jane McDonald coming up and some Destiny's Child.
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0: One of our early songs at Christina Aguilera and Come On Over. John sent a voice note in. What you send, John?
1: Morning, Grant. Can you give a big shout out to my big sister Anne-Marie, who celebrates her birthday today? Here's my...
0: Definitely. Happy birthday, Anne-Marie. All right, Grant, any chance you give us a wee mention, please? It's Maggie here.
2: Come on, baby.
0: Trisha is listening in Tenerife, and she's on her morning walk. What temperature is it in Tenerife right now? I'm guessing it's probably warmer than here. I'd love a shout-out, Grant, from my dog, Lady, and myself. This is Fiona. We are currently walking up a hill, and I've got noodles for my lunch to have at the top. Lady has her sausages.

0: Lady Gaga and the Edge of Glory. Morning, Grant D here. Loving hearing Strike. You sure do. Can you say hi to me and Emma, who are the only ones in the office today? Feels like a Friday. It's not a Friday. Don't behave like it's a Friday. Hi to Ian and Lorraine. We are on our way for our anniversary trip to Bristol, and we penciled in a trip to Clarkson's Farm as well. I want to do that, but it's kind of the middle of nowhere. I think it's like, what, an hour's drive from Bristol, something like that. Anyway, enjoy, guys. And hi to Mark, who was operating Dad's taxis last night for my daughter and her friends at Lord. So I'm on coffee number 3 right now, and I'm on site till 6 o'clock. Ah, you'll be fine. Power through, Mark. 0333 20 20 400 is my number on WhatsApp. Let me know where you are and what you're doing with your Wednesday morning, and I'll get you a shout. Tunes coming up in the mix. Got some Outkast and some vintage Pitbull before 11.
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0: before you go, there's something I want you to have.
1: Oh, it's beautiful. But wait a minute, isn't this?
0: Yeah, yes it is.
1: But I thought the old lady dropped it into the ocean in the air.
0: Well,

Wait, you get this. That was Brittany, by the way. Oops, I did it again. Jamie's Friday is today. He's got 11 days off from when he finishes his shift later. Very, very jealous of that. All right, Grant, going to give us a shout out, please. It's Dodd here. I am fixing garden machinery at Spruce Garden Services, and I'm all by myself today. Oh, Dodd. Any chance of some Jerry Cinnamon, says Craig. Tegan in the office absolutely loves Belter. She sings along every time. That's from Craig. I might get that on later, Craig. Going to get George Ezra on right now, though.

0: Big holiday anthem, that. Flo Rida and Wild Ones. Hi to Stefan, who's having pancakes for his breakfast on our Wednesday. Get ready for my wacky Wednesday shift at Radio Lollipop Hotspot Radio tonight. Enjoy, Stefan. Hi to William, the digger driver, who is listening on the app right now because I kind of get a signal where I am, and he sent a picture of where he is. Not sure where it is, but it looks absolutely stunning. Alexis is back shift today. So I've just done a 5K, and I'm away to poach some eggs. I mean, if I was back shift, I would, at this point, still be in my bed, probably patch the 5K, and the poached eggs would be a rolling sausage, but that's me. Tomorrow, 10 o'clock, I'll do another hour of throwback tunes for you. Remember, you can listen back to any of the throwbacks from the last month. Just get a Rayo app and type in throwback. Your news at 11 coming up. I've got some classic Kylie to get on after 11, and the new one from the script as well.
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10: The top stories this hour. Dolly Parton's being remembered as a bright, shining star with an everlasting legacy following her death at the age of 80. Her publicist says she had cancer. Her long career went beyond music and acting. She also launched a programme to gift books to children. The Imagination Library is already working in Renfrewshire and Helensburgh, and it will expand across Scotland. In 2019, she reflected on her achievements.
11: I've been very proud of everything that I've accomplished to be, but I won't mind being known as the book lady, but I want to be known for my music as well, and to have left something great in the world that wasn't there before I came along.
10: A man known as Bonzo has been arrested in Glasgow this morning as part of a police operation targeting serious organised crime. 46-year-old Stephen Daniel was one of two men arrested in the north of the city in dawn raids in connection with gangs, firearms and drugs. A 39-year-old man who's understood to be Stephen Gordon was also arrested for similar offences as well as conspiracy to murder. The second man who was put on trial for the Lockerbie bombing is reported to have died. Alameen Khalifa Fima was acquitted at the court case in the Netherlands in 2001, while Abdelbaset al-Megrahi was found guilty. He worked for Libyan Airlines in Malta, where investigators said the bomb started its journey before exploding while it was on board Pan Am Flight 103. Average annual energy bills are going up by around £60 in October. The regulator Ofgem's announced a 4% increase in the price cap and says that is down to the war in Iran. And it'll go down as one of the worst nights in Celtic's European history. Martin O'Neill's side squandered a 4-goal aggregate lead against LASK Linz in Austria. They now find themselves in the Europa League again instead of the Champions League this season. Martin O'Neill says losing 5-1 on the night will go down as one of his worst results.
12: I just think that the Austrian side are a fine team. They've got pace, they've got a bit of strength, they've got a bit of power about them. But in all honesty, you know, we should have seen it through. And we didn't, and that's a major disappointment to me.
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10: Some sunny spells this morning, but scattered heavy showers will be developing and warm with a high of 23 Celsius. That's the latest. I'm Rob Waller.
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9: This week we have got £700,000 up for grabs. One person will win this on Friday. 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What would you do if £700,000 landed in your bank account on Friday? 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
3: Clyde One.

This is Clyde One. That's Miley Cyrus there. Midnight Sky. It's quarter past 11, Wednesday. Grant Thompson here. Anwar's been in touch. Grant, can you say happy retirement to Gavin in our office who retires on Friday? Lucky man, and all the best. I think everybody listening right now is, yeah, that's quite lucky. I'd like to retire now, please. Don't want to wait to 60, whatever it's going to be when I get to retire. Want to talk about random finds this morning. What's the most random find you've ever had? And the reason for this is one of my mates is just back from staying in an Airbnb in Barcelona, and she got fined, it was like €30 extra cleaning, because they left a bottle of water and a pint of milk in the fridge. Everything else was spotless, because I feel like when you stay in an Airbnb, because it's someone's home, like, you do tidy up, don't you? You take the rubbish out, you have a wee sweep, you maybe strip the beds, maybe you don't go that far, maybe you put stuff in the washing machine. But they'd done everything, left a pint of milk and some water in the fridge, and got slapped with an extra €30 cleaning charge. Thank you very much. And it reminded me of a time I went on holiday to Malia, and the hotel we stayed in, it says a lot about this hotel, had a blackboard as you went in, and it had fines written on it. So it was stuff like, if you go in the pool after 10 o'clock, you'll get a €25 fine. If you bring someone back to the hotel who's not on the guest list, wink, wink, it'll be a €50 fine. If you soil the sheets, it'll be a €20 fine. That's not a discussion for now, what fine I had in that hotel. But have you ever had a random fine? 0333 2020 400 is my number on WhatsApp. I'm looking for the most random fine you've ever had.

0: You are welcome. We bet Gala there, freed from desire. Talking about the most random fine you've ever got. My mate was fined €40 for leaving milk in a fridge and some water in an Airbnb and was slapped with an extra cleaning charge. Grant, it's Amy here. My husband accidentally turned into a bus lane, realised what he's done and turned back and got two fines. Oh, that's so unlucky. One for driving into the bus lane and one for driving out of the bus lane. That's so good. Andrew is on the phone right now. Andrew, what were you fined for? Or what was the most random fine you've ever had?
1: I was fined 120 Swiss francs for flushing the toilet after 10 o'clock at night.
0: No, you weren't!
1: I was actually staying in one of the company flats in Bow, and after some food and some drinks with some colleagues, I went back to the company apartment, got back and just got ready for my bed, and went to bed, and about half an hour later there was two policemen at the door saying, flush the toilet.
0: How much is 126 Swiss francs, by the way?
1: It's about 80 quid.
0: 80 quid to flush the toilet? I didn't know that was illegal in Switzerland after 10 o'clock at night. There you go, don't flush the toilet. Or like Andrew, you'll be fined £80. Thank you very much. What's the most random fine you've ever had? 0333 2020 400 is my number on WhatsApp. I'll play you Travis and Bruno Mars next.
2: Clyde One. A shock as Celtic crash out of the Champions League.
3: Charlie is a Celtic fan in Greenock. Charlie, are Celtic doing the job tonight?
4: 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I hope so. I think so. I'm not sure.
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6: But we were really disappointing.
5: Anyone can flounder at any point.
6: You're 3-0 up in a match. You just scored. Should have been out of sight.
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2: 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Clyde One Super Scoreboard from 6.
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0: don't think there is a bad Travis song. One of their best. Turn. Gemma's been in touch. Maybe showing your age here a little bit. Many years ago, I had debt collectors turn up at my door. We're looking for the most random fine you've ever had, and they were looking for £3.99, the large sum of £3.99, because I'd forgotten to pay a late fee charge from Blockbuster Video. Gemma, naughty, naughty. What's the most random thing you've ever been fined for? 0333 20 20 400 is my number on WhatsApp. Gillian, what have you got for me?
1: Not with me, it got fined.
0: I love when a story starts with it wasn't me. It means it's a good one.
1: No, when me and my husband were 18, him and his pals booked a cheap hotel for Valentine's Day when we were leaving, and there was a charge on the form for watching You Know What.
0: No!
1: Right, so I was looking and he said to me, it wasn't me, it was my pal, he thought we got 10 minutes free. What are you even having it on? No, that was the most random fine I've ever known.
0: On Valentine's Day as well, that's got to be the best line ever. I thought we got 10 minutes free.

0: there, Dat Noel. Perfect from Pink. Talking about the most random fines you've ever had on the show this morning. Lorraine's been in touch. My brother got fined £25 over 40 years ago, so that was a lot of cash, for dropping a sweet wrapper. They should bring that back. I think they do have that. Most places, do they not? Lee's been in touch. Now, Lee was fined for drinking in the street. But actually, it's not like that. So basically, I walked straight out of the pub one night with a bottle of beer in my hand. I was getting my pal to come back in to sing on the karaoke, so I wasn't actually drinking in the street. And I managed to take it to court, and I got off with paying it. So you weren't actually fined. 0333 20 20 400 is my number. What's the most random fine you've ever had? I've got something new from James Blunt coming up, and Zara Larsson before midday as well.
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0: Yes, on
1: Miles Smith there, and nice to meet you on Clyde One. And before that, the lady who smashed it last night through Edinburgh's summer sessions. She was the support for Lorde, played you Zara Larsson and Midnight Sun. Now, this Friday on Clyde One, you could win £700,000. 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And this is something new from James Blunt. This is Tastes Like Summer.

0: James Blunt is back, and that is Tastes Like Summer. On the show this morning, we've been talking about the most random fine you've ever had. My mate was fined for staying in an Airbnb, not just for staying in it, but for leaving milk and water in the fridge, and was charged an excess cleaning fee. There's no excess cleaning involved in binning some or draining some water away and binning the milk. I think I've found the most ridiculous one, though. Now, Arthur was in the army, and you were fined a pound.
1: Hi.
0: What were you doing to get fined a pound?
1: Well, we got marched up onto the square for an inspection, and it had been raining, so there was water on the welt of my boot. And we got fined for that.
0: No, you got fined for a drip of water on your boot?
1: Yep.
0: They don't hang about in the army, do they?
1: Oh, aye. Definitely.
0: Imagine it had been snowing or something like that. What the fine could have been. Thank you, Arthur. Coming up, chance for you to choose the tunes on the Throwback Takeover in the next half hour. I've got tunes from Rihanna and Olivia Dean coming up, and your news at midday's next.
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0: 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Right now it's midday. 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
13: Top stories this hour. Taylor Swift says a world without Dolly Parton doesn't feel possible, real or right, following the country singer's death at the age of 80. Her publicist said she had cancer. Speaking in a video on her social media back in May, Dolly had a message for fans after telling them she was having health issues.
14: And I just want you to know I thank you for standing by me and that I will always love you.
13: The star's also being praised for her charity work, which included the Imagination Library. Renfrewshire was the first council in Scotland to sign up for free books for young children. Stephen Daniels has been arrested during an early morning raid in Glasgow by police cracking down on serious organised crime. The 46-year-old was one of two men arrested in an operation against gangs, guns and drugs. The other man, who's understood to be 39-year-old Stephen Gordon, was also arrested for conspiracy to murder. A man has been arrested in a traffic stop on the M74 by police investigating the attempted murder of two of their colleagues. The 32-year-old was pulled over while he was heading south near Junction 8 on Tuesday evening. Two male officers were injured when a van was driven out at McGlen Avenue in Lark Hall on Saturday afternoon. A 59-year-old woman has already been charged. A woman has died after being knocked down in Airdrie. The 45-year-old died at the scene on Vansdorf Way just after 6:30 last night. A 23-year-old man who was driving a blue Audi A3 was arrested and later released while police continued their investigation. Celtic manager Martin O'Neill says their Champions League collapse could have a detrimental impact on what transfer of business they do in the remainder of the window. They lost the second leg of their playoff tie against LASK 5-1 in Austria last night, wiping out the 3-0 first leg win last week. He says players may turn them down now that they're competing only in the Europa League.
15: I think I said last week that if you could qualify for the Champions League, I think there would be players that would be wanting to come on that very basis. So that's not going to be the case.
13: Rangers are in action on Thursday night.
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13: Some sunny spells this morning, but scattered heavy showers will be developing and warm with a high of 23 Celsius. That's the latest. I'm Rob Waller.
11: Clyde One.
0: Someone on Friday is starting the weekend with life-changing cash. Someone's life is changing on Friday, and it could be yours. If you win on Make Me a Winner, you will get £700,000 in your bank in time for the weekend. 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
1: Alex Warren there, and Carry You Home on Clyde One. We are live from Glasgow. Did you hear the drama before 9 o'clock this morning on Bowie at Breakfast? So George's Ring doorbell went off, and because George always forgets to put his phone on silent, it went off in the studio. And guess who was at his door? It was the police at George's front door, and there was a little bit of a drama. Basically, there was a stolen car in the street, but George wasn't very chill about it.
2: I don't care how innocent you are. If you're the most innocent, decent person in the world,
3: you do think, what
2: when
3: have I
2: done? When the police are at the door, you panic. You think, it's either me or one of them. And I said to you guys, I said, we'll leave it a minute and we'll see if they batter the door down. If they do, I'll make a run for it. If they don't, I'll talk to them. I was looking for one of those things that puts the door in. One of those battering rams. Didn't see a battering ram. I thought, it's probably going to be all right.
1: Oh, wow. I mean, I get that as well. Especially when you're driving and you pull up next to the police, you get nervous for no reason. Right, tomorrow the guys are back. £5,000 on the 5K minute after 8 o'clock. Bowie at Breakfast back when you get up at Clyde One. This is Ella Langley. Just when

0: That's a Destiny's Child song I haven't heard in a long time. That is Jumpin' Jumpin'. And now it's over to you.
1: The Clyde One.
2: Throwback Takeover.
0: Whatever happens next, it is your responsibility on the Throwback Takeover. Every weekday, we throw open the lines and throw open the playlist for you to choose two tunes. So I'll get your suggestions in, I will choose two at random, and I'll get you on the air at 12:30. What would you like to hear today, though? It's been quite dancey this week. Would you like a wee indie song? Because on Monday, we had Republica Drop Dead Gorgeous with Bob Marley, Funkstar Deluxe, Sun is Shining. Yesterday, played some Sash with Mysterious Times. What are you going to go for today? 0333 20 20 400 is my number on WhatsApp, so you can voice note or you can message me there. Or if you're old school, you can text me. It is 61025, and you got to start your text off with my name, Grant. I need your name, need to know where you're listening, and more importantly, I need to know what song you're after. So a couple of things: it has to be a throwback, and we have to have a copy of it on our system. If I don't have it, I can't play it. Said that lot as a DJ. But I mean, if I don't have it, there's no way I can get it on. So 0333 20 20 400 on WhatsApp to be on today's Throwback Takeover. Play some Calvin Harris and then we'll get straight to it.
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2: An M8 roadworks update from Amy on behalf of Transport Scotland. Due to essential maintenance, overnight closures on the M8 eastbound between junctions 18 and 16 will continue until Friday the 18th of September from 10 p.m. till 6 a.m. Sunday to Thursday. The eastbound on slips at junctions 19 and 18 will be closed. Sign diversions will be in place. There will be separate daytime traffic management measures on the eastbound carriageway only. For details, visit swtrunkroads.scot.
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2: Thank you so much for all your shouts today on the Throwback Takeover. We're going to go speak to Sharon, first of all, who is somewhere quite echoey. Are you in the bathroom, Sharon?
3: I'm out working. I'm cleaning. I'm working.
2: It does sound very, very echoey.
3: I'll step out
2: of
3: the bathroom then.
2: You step out the bathroom.
3: I'll step out the bathroom.
2: That's much better, Sharon. How are you anyway? You all right?
3: I'm all right. You need to get some echinacea for that comp grant.
2: You need to get some what, sorry?
3: Echinacea. Go what? To Holland and Man and get some echinacea.
2: I have never heard of echinacea. What is that? What will it do to me?
3: It's for upper respiratory and it nips a cold right in the bud.
2: Right. There is a Holland and Barrett about 50 yards from where I am right now, so that is where I'm going on my way home.
3: Echinacea in tablet form. Liquids, yuck. So get the tablets.
2: Oh, is it like cod liver oil? Oh.
3: No, not at all. Not at all. I've just had a call and it nips it right in the bud there, so yes.
2: Well, thank you for the sound advice. You can have whatever you like now, by the way, now that you've cured my cold.
3: Oh, Savage Garden, please, Grant. It has to be in him from Savage Garden. I don't think we've heard Savage Garden for some time.
2: Let me type Savage Garden in. I'm typing Savage Garden into my system. And would you like me to just start reading out songs?
3: Yep.
2: We have got Crash and Burn. We have got The Animal Song, I Want You. Affirmation, To the Moon and Back.
3: Moon and Back would be great.
2: To the Moon and Back. Hey, this is a great tune.
3: Yeah, banging.
2: Right, I'll let you get back to the bathroom, back to your cleaning.
3: Thank you, Grant. Thank you.

0: our song today for Sharon is Savage Garden to the moon and back. Audrey, you're live. Are you good? Are you there, Audrey?
1: Hi, Grant. You're just spoiling me listening to Savage Garden.
0: Oh, well, I'll get off the phone in a wee minute then, but your song might be coming on next.
1: Oh, cool.
0: I was about to ask what you're doing today, but you're listening to my show, so that's a 10 out of 10.
1: I'm listening to your show as usual, aye.
0: What else you doing?
1: I'm just about to start grooming and trimming dogs because I'm going to be at a show at the weekend.
0: Oh, where's the show?
1: Down at Stafford.
0: And are they well-behaved dogs?
1: Of course they are. They're mine.
0: Right, we just played Savage Garden and I'll let you get back to listening to that and you get to pick the next song. What is it?
1: Lily Allen, Not Fair.
0: That's a great tune, by the way.
1: It is. I heard it on Spence versus Shazam last night and I went, no, heard that for ages. That'll do.
0: That will do. All right, enjoy the show at the weekend. Best of luck.
1: Thank you very much.

0: Stella Lefty, Boston. And before that, today's throwback takeover, Lily Allen, Not Fair for Audrey, who's just sent me a picture in of one of her well-groomed dogs for the show on Saturday, looking absolutely gorgeous. And before that, we had Savage Garden and To the Moon and Back, which was for Sharon. Great throwback takeover today. Some good shouts, actually. A lot of shouts for songs I've already played. For example, Andy was looking for Travis. Played Travis earlier. Hi, Grant. Is there any chance you could play us some Justin Timberlake for Dylan from William and Susie? And a lot of shouts for Dolly Parton. That was awful news yesterday to get. It was about 6 o'clock. Looked at my phone and went, oh no, she's an icon. Absolute legend. And she's one of those people that her voice, I could just sit and listen to her do an interview for hours on end. Anyway, I think Gary Spence has got something special planned for the 4:30 big one later. Thank you for all your shouts on the Throwback Takeover. Do it again tomorrow at 12:30. Gary, as I mentioned, is on from 2 and the Throwback Takeover back at 2:30. Tim Impala and Jenny and some Ray coming up before 1.
1: Grant Thompson, Clyde 1.
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6: 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Essential maintenance continues on the A737 St James's Viaduct eastbound link to the M8 Junction 28A. To replace the bridge expansion joint, there will be overnight closures of the eastbound carriageway between 8 p.m. and 6 a.m. each night from Thursday the 6th until Friday the 28th of August. Sign diversions will be in place. For more information, visit swtrunkroads.scot.
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0: Your next stop, a very big cash prize. 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
0: 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Clyde One.

and Jim McDonald's will be in town doing her version of that. Rosie, Bruno Mars, Aperture. Grant Thompson here. This is when you know you're sad. I genuinely got excited that Kirsty and Phil's Love It or List It is back tonight on Channel 4. The best programme ever. That's not up for debate. Also, have you ever watched it and they've actually sold the house? Like, they always end up loving it and go, oh, I'm just going to keep it. I'm not going to bother selling it. Anyway, tonight, Channel 4, 8 o'clock. Tame Impala and Jenny right now. This is Dracula. Dracula.

0: Tim Impala, Jenny and Dracula. Coming up, your chance to win £700,000 on Friday. And we are splashing the cash in the next half hour with Cash Splash. I have got an early payday bonus of £1,000 up for grabs today. If you want to win an extra £1,000, keep it here. I've got all the details you need after your news at one.
1: Clyde One. A shock as Celtic crash out of the Champions League.
2: Charlie is a Celtic fan in Greenock. Charlie, are Celtic doing the job tonight?
3: 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I hope so. I think so. I'm not sure.
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5: You're 3-0 up in a match. You've just scored. Should have been out of sight.
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11: An M8 Roadworks update from Amy on behalf of Transport Scotland. Due to essential work on the M8 Woodside Viaducts, there will be extended overnight closures of the eastbound M8, junctions 18 to 16, from Friday the 4th until Monday the 7th of September. Times vary. Sign diversions will be in place. Westbound travel will not be affected. For more details and precise times of overnight closures, visit swtrunkroads.scot.
1: Clyde One and ScotRail. Ready to rethink your commute?
12: On the days I had to go into the office, I used to dread it. Sitting in traffic, crawling through roadworks. 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And I switched to the train with ScotRail. Now those office days, nothing like as bad. No traffic, no stress. 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
1: Clyde One and ScotRail. Journeys well spent. 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
0: Hey, it's Grant Thompson here on Clyde One. I've got tunes next from Katy Perry and Alex Warren, and right now your latest news at 1 o'clock.
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18: Top stories this hour. Flags are flying at half-mast across America to pay tribute to Dolly Parton following her death that was announced last night. The country singer was 80 and she had been living with cancer, although she'd only ever told her fans she was having health issues. Some of the biggest names in music have been paying tribute, including Sir Paul McCartney, who said the news was difficult to take. And the First Minister has been adding his thoughts. John Swinney is praising the contribution she made to people's lives all over the world.
13: I think what Dolly Parton demonstrated to all of us was not only the immense talent that she had as a singer, but then with the success that came with her singing career, was then to be able to deploy all of the kindness which she personified.
18: A man known as Bonzo has been arrested in Glasgow this morning as part of a police operation targeting serious organised crime. 46-year-old Stephen Daniel was one of two men arrested in the north of the city in dawn raids in connection with gangs, firearms and drug offences. Another man, who's understood to be 36-year-old Stephen Gordon, was also arrested for similar offences, as well as conspiracy to murder. A man's been arrested in a traffic stop on the M74 by police investigating the attempted murder of two of their colleagues in Lark Hall. The 32-year-old was pulled over while he was heading south near Junction 8 on Tuesday evening. Two male officers were injured when a van was driven at them on Glen Avenue on Saturday. A 59-year-old woman has already been charged. Celtic fans are still coming to terms with one of the toughest nights in their European history. Martin O'Neill's side squandered a 4-goal aggregate lead in their Champions League playoff to LASK in Austria yesterday. Martin O'Neill has said that it's down to him. Hamish Carton from the Celtic AM podcast says all the optimism for the season ahead is now gone.
19: It does feel like things are back to square one. There was a more positive feeling over the past few weeks, and felt for the first time that you could be excited about what was to come this season, which I think is why it feels so crushing.
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18: Still the risk of some scattered heavy showers developing through the afternoon, but warm with a high of 23 Celsius. That's the latest. I'm Rob Waller.
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0: We've got extra chances to win this summer on Cash Splash. 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Good luck.
1: Clyde One.

Gnarls Barkley there, not Gnarls Barkley. How was that to know? It was a silent G. This is Clyde One, and that was Crazy. Grant Thompson here. Glasgow's transformation into Gotham continues. How cool does Glasgow look as Gotham for the new Batman movie that's getting filmed right now? I love the ice effects that they've managed to do. That looks very, very cool. Anyway, this is brilliant. People are putting iron brew cans round about Boswell Street with the filming location, so they try and get a little bit of Scotland into the Hollywood blockbuster. I absolutely love this. See if you're in town later and you've got like a can of iron brew, just leave one sitting just to see if we could get it into the actual movie. Apparently, there's been reports of a Limmy sticker spotted on a building nearby as well. That would absolutely make my life if that made it into a Hollywood blockbuster. This is John Newman's new tune, and it's Throw Me a Line on Clyde One.

0: And Jack has just messaged that. It's getting me ready for work drinks tonight. Work drinks on a Wednesday night. That's never going to end well. Enjoy. Actually, work drinks on a Wednesday are probably fine for most normal people, unless your name's Grant Thompson. Then, of course, it'll never end well. Club One. Cash Splash. Not saying I've got a reputation or anything. Right, time is running out. If you want to win an early payday bonus of £1,000 cash today, enter Make Me a Winner in the next 7 minutes between now and 1:30. 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
2: Yeah,

Backstreet Boys there. Going to play a great tune from Dylan John Thomas next. I cannot believe on the 26th of August I'm about to talk about gritters. That's right, I didn't see one last night. But it's at Bear Scotland's annual gritter naming contest. They do this every year and they've done it for like the last, let's say, 5-6 years, where you can name a gritter and they pick one. And I think we've proven before that the general public cannot be trusted with this, but I love it. So can we please have some mental suggestions? You've got until the 11th of September to sign up, so you do it on Bear Scotland's website. And previously we have had Snow Scotland Snow Party. Gritty, gritty bang bangs in there. My favourite is Grits and Pieces, obviously after Bits and Pieces. So you can, and the kids can do it as well. If you're under 16, you've got to have your parent or guardian's permission. It's on the Bear Scotland website. Can we please have something absolutely mental this year, please? Love to see that gritter driving about. You got a couple of weeks. Get on the Bear Scotland website to do it. This is Dylan John Thomas.

0: Sasha Grey chiller. Calvin Harris, Dua Lipa, One Kiss, 20 to 2. Gary Spence on from 2. I have got the brilliant new tune from Olivia Rodrigo called Stupid Song coming up before 2 o'clock. What's your favourite movie genre? I think we all like a rom-com, don't we? We all love one. Dua Lipa's man, Callum Turner, is starring in brand new rom-com One Night Only, which is in cinemas this Friday, so that could be one to add to your list. We have got a preview of that, and we've got some chat with Callum Turner on the showbiz pages of our website right now.
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0: what song could ever say.
1: Has anybody got an Olivia Rodrigo Lego set yet? I love how that's a thing. But it's Stupid Song, last one from me today on Clyde One. Have a lovely Wednesday. I'm back tomorrow after Bowie at breakfast at 10 with an hour of throwback tunes. Gavin Pearson in for Callum at 8 o'clock tonight. Super Scoreboard on between 6 and 8. A gutting result for Celtic last night, so they're out of the Champions League. We will react to that tonight. Alec Gray and Simon Donnelly joining Gordon Duncan between 6 and 8 on Clyde One. You can have your say. And it's Gary Spence on next between 2 and 6. Spence versus Shazam, The Big I Am, and the throwback takeover coming up. And your news at 2 is next.
2: Clyde One. A shock as Celtic crash out of the Champions League.
3: Charlie is a Celtic fan in Greenock. Charlie, are Celtic doing the job tonight?
4: 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I hope so. I think so. I'm not sure.
5: I'm really cautious.
6: They're a good side.
5: Any game in Europe.
6: But we were really disappointing.
5: Anyone can flounder at any point.
6: You're 3-0 up in a match. You just scored. Should have been out of sight.
7: I think we'd be inundated in phone calls tomorrow night if Celtic go out of this.
2: Have your say. Clyde One Super Scoreboard from 6.
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1: What a week it's going to be then. Clyde One heading back to the city this Friday. Right now, Wednesday, 2 o'clock, it's news time.
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1: The
9: Top stories this hour. John Swinney says the death of Dolly Parton is a moment of genuine sadness for everyone. The country music legend's publicist says she had cancer. Her decades-long career, which produced hits including 9 to 5 and Jolene, went beyond music and acting. She also launched a free programme to gift books to children around the world, including in Renfrewshire and Helensburgh. The First Minister has been paying tribute.
20: And the great gift that she gave to literacy and the support of many people to improve their literacy as a consequence of her generosity. So Dolly Parton is an amazingly creative and talented individual who deployed all of her skills the best way to enhance the lives of other people.
9: West End star Kelly O'Brien is regarded as the world's leading Dolly impersonator. She's touring the UK and will perform in Cumbernauld and Lanark next month.
21: Dolly is probably the most wonderful person in the world, and everybody's going to miss her. Everybody loves her.
9: Stephen Daniels been arrested during an early morning raid in Glasgow by police cracking down on serious organised crime. The 46-year-old was one of two men arrested in an operation against gangs, guns and drugs. The other, who's understood to be 39-year-old Stephen Gordon, was also arrested in connection with conspiracy to murder. A new initiative to boost bowel cancer screening uptake across Greater Glasgow and Clyde is launching today. The new 12-month early diagnosis programme will work with communities where screenings are lowest. It'll go down as one of the worst nights in Celtic's European history. Martin O'Neill's side squandered a 4-goal aggregate lead against LASK Linz in Austria and will now find themselves playing in the Europa League. Here's manager Martin O'Neill.
22: I just think that the Austrian side are a fine team. They've got pace, they've got a bit of strength, they've got a bit of power about them. But in all honesty, you know, we should have seen it through, and we didn't, and that's a major disappointment to me.
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9: Cloudy this afternoon with some hazy sunshine breaking through at times. Highs of 23 Celsius. That's the latest. I'm Leslie DiMascio.
2: Clyde One.
1: Okay, so I guess we're going to find out soon who receives the latest splash of some cash. Meantime, here's a lot of cash. £700,000. That's what you can win this Friday. And I love a Wednesday for lots of reasons, but mainly because you can find me slightly more credible when I say not long to go. Just over 2 days from now, Gemma Atkinson is back with another simply life-changing call. And it's always a moment, because even if it was half that amount we're talking about, doesn't change how little you expect it. No one does. Somebody's going to get it, though. And somebody will have texted yes to 61025. Fastest way to play. That gets your number in the draw the second your text lands. YES 61025. That's 250 plus your standard network rate. You can enter at makemeawinner.co.uk. That's the name of the game, literally. Jump onto that website. You'll get all the details you need there. 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You'll get the phone entry details as well, and you can enter at that website. It's makemeawinner.co.uk. It's the biggest cash game on radio. However you play, if you're over 18, you can play now. You've got to play by Friday, 5 p.m. That's when lines close. Someone's going to get the call. Somebody will see the money in their account straight after. It's £700,000. It's yes. It's 61025.
2: Clyde One.

0: Hey, what's happening? Jennifer Lopez, love don't cost a thing. Right, here we are then. It's all been said by this point by just about everybody of note in the world. And your friends and your family as well, I'm sure. Everybody's got a mate who's got a mum, or everybody's got a mum or a dad who just loved Dolly Parton.
1: Yeah, poor Dolly.
0: I messaged my mate Jen last night because we used to go back to her mum's house at all hours. Like, her mum put up with a lot.
1: Yes.
0: And all I remember is how much she loved Dolly Parton. Mm-hmm. So it's funny, I'm sure everyone had that person. She came to mind.
1: Yeah.
0: So I messaged Jen last night and I was like, oh, your mum, she was such a huge Dolly fan as well, with a sad face.
1: Yeah.
0: Now, unfortunately, Jen came back and went, yeah, she is. Why? What's happened? And I'm like, right, okay.
1: Oh, God.
0: I mean, it's really quite difficult to break bad news, but yeah. Here's some amazing trivia, unless it's one of these things where you say, no, Gary, everyone knew this already. Dolly Parton and Kenny Rogers went to number one on the Billboard chart with Islands in the Stream, right?
1: Yes.
0: Now, it was actually the year I was born. It was number one on the Billboard chart for a while. And by the way, just in case you're not totally aware, I'm sure you've heard of this chart. I mean, forget charts here anywhere. The Billboard chart is the chart.
1: Yes.
0: Guess what song it knocked off number one? And this was not trivia until, obviously, Dolly Parton died, but it wouldn't have been trivia if other things hadn't happened in the last month.
1: So what year are we talking?
0: 1983, Islands in the Stream was the Billboard number one, and it knocked off Bonnie Tyler, Total Eclipse of the Heart.
1: No way!
0: I saw this last night and I could not believe it. My second bit of trivia that you are definitely going to tell me everyone knew is that the Bee Gees wrote the song.
1: Yes, they did.
0: And
1: yes,
0: who did they write it for?
1: They wrote it for someone else.
0: Yeah, yeah, see, he's our man with the info, honestly. Get him to the Sky News Studios now.
1: Who was it?
0: For every obit, it was Diana Ross.
1: I did not know that. Yeah. There you go.
0: So anyway, obviously, today's 4:30 big one is taken care of.

0: Right, okay, we've got it. Throwback Takeover is on. And today it's songs that were written for other people, or covers as well, that'll do. By the way, I've got a million examples in my head, in my brain, but I can't think of them right now. In fact, you mentioned Talisa off air.
1: Yes.
0: Screamer Shout. So she got a good bit of money a wee while ago because that was in court, that was illegal for years. So Will I Am with Britney, that was originally Talisa's record.
1: Mm-hmm.
0: So there's one. Suppose we could do that. If you know of a song that was written for someone else, even if you jump onto Google, right, because there are a million examples, I'm sure Hit Me Baby One More Time was almost Fives.
1: I think you're right. You are right. Simon
0: was begging for it. In fact, he offered to ship the writer a Ferrari and $500,000 on the spot before the royalties even came into it. And he said, I'm sorry, we've got it for some girl called Britney Spears. And he's like, who the hell's Britney Spears? So there are so many amazing facts like that. And also what I love about this is that we're going to learn some stuff as well. We're not just like dishing out trivia here.
1: We will have to BBC verify them though. You can't just fire in songs and say, oh, you know, Westlife, Flying Without Wings, that was written actually for Rage Against the Machine. Yeah. You know, we're going to have to actually sort of like look at stuff.
0: Well, they're flying in already. Chris just sang there, Shape of You was written for Rihanna.
1: All right, okay.
0: It's a fascinating business because songs get submitted, they get put in. Calvin Harris mentioned this once.
1: Again, though, we haven't BBC verified that.
0: Calvin Harris was saying how, you know, obviously he did We Found Love with Rihanna, and then years later he said, oh yeah, I submitted a couple of other tracks, and then he sort of laughed and went, and we didn't hear back. And that's going to happen.
1: And there's also the other famous Calvin Harris song that features Taylor Swift but has Rihanna on vocals.
0: Oh yeah, because she's at the end.
1: That's Taylor Swift.
0: Yeah, what song is that? How Deep Is Your Love?
1: No. It's a Calvin Harris song. No, that's a different song, Gary. Totally different song.
0: Are you sure?
1: Yes.
0: Oh my God, right. I can't go to break until we get to the bottom of this.
2: This is what you came for.
0: Yeah. And this chat is absolutely not what you came for. So we'll stop it now and we'll get your shouts in. Go for it.
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1: So today it's about songs that have been covered, songs written by for other people, by other people, and apparently we mentioned Five not getting Baby One More Time because it was earmarked for Britney. Just been told by Michelle, Five got offered Bye Bye Bye before NSYNC.
2: There you go.
1: Let's BBC verify that. And let's go to the phones. By the way, we've had so many messages coming in this afternoon, and it's been absolutely amazing to hear from everybody. It's 0333 202 400. Lorraine, how are you? What are you up to?
3: Work in a careful.
1: Okay, key worker clap. You're working clap right there. Well done. So, is this a bit of info? Is this your party piece? Is this the one you don't like? You're like, of course. What you don't know is the Toxic was written for somebody else.
3: No, well, I could say that, but I can't lie. I googled it.
1: That's fair enough. We said you could. And by the way, Stephen's BBC verified it, but he's got a bit more info about it.
2: Yeah, so basically, the songwriter is Kathy Dennis. She's written loads of big songs. She wrote Can't Get You Out of My Head for Kylie Minogue, and she wrote Toxic for Kylie Minogue. Kylie heard it and was like, not sure about it. Don't want to be associated with a song that's titled Toxic, and turned it down.
1: Great trivia.
3: All right.
1: Every time I do say it, even though I've said it a million times, I'll get so many messages saying, I did not know that. Did you know who Toxic's about?
3: No.
1: Kathy Dennis wrote it about the breakup with an ex-partner, and he was
2: the super vet Noel Fitzpatrick.
3: No way.
1: I am absolutely telling you, and that's why I'll always tell this story, because there's somebody out there who's not heard it yet.
2: Exactly.
1: Today, Lorraine, you're it.
3: Today it's me.
1: Today you are it. Right, here comes Brittany Fear right now.
3: Thank you, bye.

0: Oh, slick. Oh, slick. All over it. You should hear me in a club. So I'm so glad I don't take our playout system into a club.
1: Available for bookings right now. That's Gary Spence. The it's, spin master, he calls himself.
0: 0333 20 2400.
1: Some mix a lot.
0: Michael's just been in touch. Gary and Stephen, can I get a shout out for my girlfriend Megan for her birthday yesterday? She's 24. We work at Bernardo's. That's amazing. That's a key worker clap as well.
1: Yeah, it is. And that's great. She'll really appreciate that you got a shout in the radio as opposed to a present yesterday, Michael.
0: It takes one to know one, Stephen.
1: Well, exactly, yes.
0: Stephen appreciates the play. Right, let's.
1: Out in the radio as opposed to a present yesterday, Michael.
0: It takes one to know one, Stephen.
1: Well, exactly, yes.
0: Stephen appreciates the play. Right, let's get to the voice notes. Here comes Lee.
2: Hi, Lee here.

0: Terry Swims, Lose Control, still packs a punch, doesn't it? And Robbie Williams' Candy was absolute class as well. Really funny message from Pamela, who says, do you think Gary Barlow tried to sabotage Robbie with that song? But Robbie has so much charisma, he pulls it off.
1: I mean, probably, absolutely.
0: I'll give him some fiddly-diddly nonsense. I'll end him.
1: I want to give a wee shout-out to Ashley as well. Now, we didn't play this song because we ran out of time, but she said that Jessie J wrote Party in the USA and she was going to release it as a single for herself. It was about her time in LA when she was recording stuff and all the rest of it, but then for one reason or another it got to Miley Cyrus and they had to change some of the lyrics to make it more sort of like Miley than Jessie J.
0: But I think she's probably made more money as a result of it being a Miley Cyrus song, given how big she is in America.
1: I would agree with that, yeah. But that might have I don't know, was Jessie J big in the States? I'm not entirely sure.
0: I think she did that song.
1: Price tag.
0: Bang, bang, into the room. That was huge.
1: She did do that, yeah. But you know what I mean? That might have been the one that just sort of.
0: Yeah, you're right, actually. We'll never know. Anyway, what a journey of discovery. We just love hearing from you. And by the way, if you don't get in touch, if you've never got in touch, if you think getting in touch with a radio station is insane behaviour, you're in the majority, so please know we're just as grateful you're here as well.
1: And that's not to say that the people who do get in touch are insane. You're perfectly normal as well. It's okay.
0: It's good that you're here to back me up. Sometimes I can rely on you.
1: Sometimes, yeah.
0: 0333 20 20 400. Anytime we're on the air, we are on till 6 o'clock.
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0: 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Hampden Park, 2003.
1: Were you on the bill as well?
0: I was on the bill alongside DJ Sammy, Adrian Cole, and some guy called George Bowie.
1: So I don't know what happened to George.
0: It was the original Shoes On Dance tent. But Junior, Senior were on stage. I'm just trying to date this now. Blue, Girls Aloud. We had Liberty X.
1: Okay,
0: right. Gareth Gates, all the big names. Hope you're all right this afternoon. By the way, Ashton Lane summer party this weekend. Not to be cliche in comparisons, but if you know mates, if you've got mates down in London, if you've been to Notting Hill and the Carnival there, it's as close as you get. This weekend, DJs, both days, all sorts of entertainment. Ashton Lane, it's going to be bouncing.

0: Flight One. Cash Splash.
1: Okay, just heading out for 3 o'clock. Details soon on how you can win £700,000. First, though, as part of the journey towards that, let's find out who has been given the latest splash of cash. And it's Michael.
2: Oh, wow. Over the moon. That's great. Yeah, probably home improvements. Probably the first thing in mind. I'm just shocked that I finally won something. Nice one. Thanks.
1: You are very welcome.
3: Nice one. Thanks, Michael. A grand, that's fantastic. You know, Grace from Liverpool.
1: What else do you think you might spend it on?
3: A season ticket at Liverpool. You know, me, Jamie Carragher, Stevie G.
1: How are they doing at the moment?
3: I drew the first game up at Newcastle, you know.
1: Do you want me to just get into the news next?
3: Probably. Not me strongest, you know, not me strongest.
1: No, you're doing fine, pal, you're doing fine.
3: Jimmy Corkhill.
0: A shock as Celtic crash out of the Champions League.
4: Charlie is a Celtic fan in Greenock. Charlie, are Celtic doing the job tonight?
5: Absolutely. I hope so. I think so. I'm not sure.
6: I'm really cautious.
7: They're a good side.
6: Any game in Europe.
7: But we were really disappointing.
6: Anyone can flounder at any point.
7: You're 3-0 up in a match. You just scored. Should have been out of sight.
8: I think we'd be inundated in phone calls tomorrow night if Celtic go to this.
0: Have your say. Clyde One Super Scoreboard from 6.
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1: Okay, I've got some vintage carbon cushion bamboo action coming up. Guru Josh plays soon. It's 3 o'clock.
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9: Clyde One.
19: The top stories this hour. John Swinney says his government will seriously consider a campaign for increased GPS tracking of domestic abusers. It's as the family of Stacey Mayer, who was murdered in Renfrewshire last month, say she was failed by the justice system after her estranged husband was granted bail weeks before her death. The First Minister says his thoughts are with Stacey's family.
20: I can't begin to imagine the pain and the suffering that they are enduring. So the government is listening very carefully to the points that have been put forward, and I think the suggestions around about greater surveillance is are really strong suggestions that we will consider.
19: Some breaking news, and Meta has agreed to settle a US court case which accused it of deliberately designing its platforms to get children addicted. The owner of Facebook and Instagram is to pay a maximum of around £12 billion. It still denies any wrongdoing, but the firm is going to disable some features on teen accounts. A 32-year-old man's been charged in connection with the attempted murder of two police officers in South Lanarkshire. They were seriously hurt when a van was deliberately driven at them in Lark Hall on the 25th of July. Taylor Swift says a world without Dolly Parton doesn't feel possible, real or right, following the country singer's death at the age of 80 from cancer. Speaking on her social media back in May, Dolly had this message for fans.
21: And I just want you to know I thank you for standing by me and that I will always love you.
19: Dolly is also being praised for her charity work, which included the Imagination Library. It has branches around Scotland, giving free books to young children. Thousands of people across Glasgow are missing the opportunity to catch bowel cancer early. The warning from Bowel Cancer UK, which is launching its new initiative across Greater Glasgow and Clyde. Andy Glyde is from the charity.
22: As many as 4 in 10 people don't send that test back when they get invited to do it. And that's really unfortunate because bowel screening is the best way out there to pick up the earliest, most treatable bowel cancers.
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19: Cloudy this afternoon with some hazy sunshine breaking through at times. Highs of 23 Celsius. That's the latest. I'm Leslie DiMascio.
9: Clyde One.
1: Well, would you look at the time, and with that, we are 1 hour closer to another insane cash giveaway, 700,000 life-changing pounds. I'm sure when we're talking life-changing levels of money, and I can't remember when we weren't, but at this stage, I'm guessing we're not just talking about how it's going to change your life, but those who are closest to you, just remember your favourite DJ, and... yeah, I love Grant as well. You got the chance to win £700,000. God, can you imagine, Stephen, what Grant Thompson would do with 700 grand?
25: We would never see
1: him. We'd be looking for a new mid-morning presenter, and they'd be nowhere as good. Listen, here we go. The call goes down on Friday. Gemma Atkinson's making out for a chance to receive it. You've got to do something by 5 o'clock on Friday. 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
1: Here's my key. 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

0: Was it just the really cool clubs that I went to, or did you ever go to a club where people would Ric Flair during that song?
1: Yeah.
0: Woo!
1: Oh, we were cool.
2: Guess who? Let's go! The Big I Am.
3: The Big I Am.
0: Right, let's do this. Up and running, rocking and rolling. If you're on the school run, even if you're not, it's all treble 3, 2020, 400. Clue number one, and by the way, if you are new to the game, I've got four clues. You've got 5 minutes to guess who I am. Each one will bring you closer. That's the idea, anyway.
1: Is this a real person or not?
0: It's a real person, and I've got a very long... that's the wrong one.
1: I mean, that could be anything. I've got a very long what? Excuse me?
0: Right, just ignore that. That was the big I am before Rose pointed out that I did her 2 weeks ago. So,
1: who was it?
0: I'll tell you after. All eyes on this game. Clue number one.
1: I've got a very long.
0: Forget that. There's a type of weather in my first name. I don't know what goes wrong when I do this game after 3 o'clock.
1: It's like you leave your brain just outside the studio.
0: I think it's fair to say I'm not bigging myself up here, Stephen. I'm still dealing in facts when I say I've done much more complicated things than this on the daily.
1: Is this a piece of your brain?
0: Oh, 3, 2020, 400. There is a type of weather in my first name. Well done to Richard, who's in first. It is not Gail Weathers, it's not Lorraine Kelly, it's not Stormy Daniels, it's not Sonny Federa, it's not Rain Wilson, it's not Gail Porter, it's not Windy Willis, it is not Stormzy, it's not Storm Huntley or Brian Connolly. I mean, you see the name Brian spelled incorrectly quite a lot. We also had a boss once who didn't know how to spell Michael, and it used to infuriate my mate Michael all the time.
1: How could you not spell Michael?
0: He put the E before the A. But then we found out that is a way of spelling it.
1: Yeah, I think that might be the Irish name. The Irish way of spelling it.
0: Right, okay, there we go then.
2: 4 minutes.
0: You can get your shout in any time and we'll find out what somebody has had for their lunch real soon, because here she comes, producer Rose, making her way round. There is a type of weather in my first name. That's clue number one on the big I am.
1: So what kind of weather have we got? Rain, obviously. We've got sun. We've got cloud, drizzly, foggy. We've got hailstones. That's a good one.
0: Oh, treble 3, 2020, 400.
1: Snowy.
0: My husband is one of the most famous singers in the world.
1: Frosty.
0: Hey, that's... Jennifer, line 7, is that you? Maybe it's not. Hang on, I keep doing this. I've got some new buttons here. Sorry, right.
4: Hello?
0: Jennifer, you're right.
4: Hi.
0: You've just won the big I am.
1: Well done. Well done, Jennifer.
0: And that means, as a result of my performance on this game most days, you've also just won a career in radio. Weekdays 2 till 6 with Stephen Mill.
1: How do you feel?
4: Perfect.
1: Excellent. Are you at work just now?
4: Yeah, I've just started.
1: Oh, you've just started. What is it you do?
4: Yeah, I work
1: for
4: the NHS.
1: Oh, no. Lots of key worker class today. Right, okay, what did you have for your lunch?
4: I just had, like, pieces and ham.
0: Oh, yes.
1: Great, brilliant. Great stuff.
0: I think you've said that the wrong way, though, because, of course, it's a ham piece, a cheese piece, but a piece and jam.
1: Yeah, well, I guess a piece and ham would work as well, because it's only one letter different.
0: You're just saying that because it rhymes. Okay, we won't argue about Jennifer's sandwiches right now. We'll just say well done again, and we'll come back to you in a second. All right, pal?
4: Thanks.
0: There we go. Starting another shift working for our beloved NHS and grafting.
1: Grafting.
0: Started work. Hang on, guys. What's that? An emergency. I'll be right with you. Must text the big I am. Clue number two. My husband is one of the most famous singers in the world. Clue number three. I'm a very famous model. Shout out to Megan, to Sarah, to Susie, to John, to Matthew, Michael, JR and Michelle.
2: 2 minutes.
0: Not because you're right, just because you messaged, and that gets you a good old-fashioned shout-out on the radio. As far as I can see, Jennifer, you're the only right answer so far. Okay, 0333 2020 400. We've got some guesses coming in that are right now. Well done to Ian. I-A-I-N. We've got Gemma, we've got Sean Nisbet, we've got Chris, we've got Michael. I always like to point out when someone spells it the Scottish way, or probably the Gaelic way, but I can never say it out loud that fast.
1: Yeah. Maybe pronounces it John. We've been through that before as
0: yeah,
1: well.
0: Yeah, we have. And we don't go near. Amy's got it right. So is Chaz. So is Chris. So is Erin. So is Mary. James isn't right, though. Marianne isn't. It is not Stormzy. It's not Hayley Baldwin. It's not Sarah. It's not Cloudy Schiffer. It's 0333. 2400.
1: Producer Rose, I think, is going to leave soon. That's what I think, looking at her just now.
5: The final minute.
0: Okay.
1: She's had enough.
0: There's a type of weather in my first name. My husband is one of the most famous singers in the world. I'm a famous, very famous model. I will say now, if you messaged in with one name that I said it wasn't, you will get your shout out for being right, because this person, it turns out, is Jason.
1: Why do you do this? Like, how do you make this look so difficult?
6: Because I need to tell producer Rose something.
1: Right, okay, so I'll just sort of, like, pad, well, you speak in the corner there.
0: Yeah.
1: Why do you make this so difficult?
0: Right, clue number four. Oh, hang on, that's my husband just in. It's 0333 2024. It's the big I am. It's Scotland's biggest guessing game. Although I'm doing my best to stop that from being the case. Oh,
1: are you
0: three.
1: Doing this thing where you do it so deliberately badly that I just need to do it all the time? Is that because you can't be bothered?
0: You're making that classic making a cup of tea badly.
1: Aye, exactly.
6: It's genuinely not.
1: It's getting to that stage where I'm beginning to think that might be the case.
0: Jennifer, I know you've got a lot on with your job. Not enough not to call the big I am, but I wondered, are you aware of what I might have just said that might have led to me having to confer with our producer live on the air?
4: Yeah.
0: Yeah. So if you said one person, I will get you and do your shout-out. But meantime, Jennifer, I am...
4: Hailey Bieber.
0: Hailey Bieber. Congratulations. Who's that cheering for you in the background?
4: No one.
1: No one. Oh, right. No okay. one. Again, now you're just hearing things, Gary. Right. Let's just play a song. We'll reconvene and we'll try and get back.
0: Jennifer, thank you so much for having us on. Thanks for doing what you do. And we'll speak to you soon, all right?
4: Thanks, guys. See you later.
1: I know exactly what you've done here as well. Such an idiot. Honestly, you're such a fool.

0: Miley Cyrus, Flowers. Wednesday afternoon. All downhill to the weekend now. That's the plan anyway. That's the aim. That's the hope. Want to say hello to Emma, who's been in touch, who says Bray, age 10, says that Storm Keating also works for all of those clues. Now, I was like, yeah, totally. Not sure Ronan Keating's one of the most famous singers in the world, but we'd give Bray that because Bray is 10 and we're kind, good people. We want to nurture, we want to encourage. Well, I say we. Stephen then steps in and says, doesn't work for the fourth clue.
1: It doesn't work for the fourth clue.
0: No, but Ronan Keating might have just come out. He might just be in.
1: You are trying to deflect from the real issue here is you having another nightmare on the Big I Am.
0: Yeah, so. But there's no getting around it. Hands up. For, you know, I'll admit when I'm wrong, which I have to because it happened live on air to the best part of a million people. But I started off with the wrong clue and then stopped halfway. We'll come back to that later. I then had a couple of technical issues, which I again are on me. And then I said it wasn't Hailey Baldwin because I didn't know that Hailey Baldwin was Hailey Baldwin before she was Hailey Bieber. So yeah. I'm going to say thank you very much now. A thank you and a well done to Lee, who said Hailey Baldwin. So did Dex, so did Sarah, so did Michelle.
1: Sophie saying as well, Linda, calling you a snake.
0: I've genuinely been called a snake.
1: Yeah.
0: Like Sophie thinks it was my aim today when I woke up. I thought, I'm going to make sure Sophie does not win the Big I Am.
1: Dave saying, please, Stephen, redeem the game tomorrow. I shall do that. I feel like I have to pick up the broken bits of glass every single day.
0: Well, I'm not here tomorrow, so it's all good.
1: Has shattered everything.
0: The Big I Am is going to fly tomorrow. It's going to fly.
1: It will, because I'm on.
0: It was originally someone else, hence I got halfway through my first clue, which was I've got a very long first name.
1: Right.
0: Have a think about that.
1: A very long first name.
0: Yeah. You've heard her very recently.
1: I've got no idea.
0: She was actually the last person we played on the radio.
1: Excuse me.
0: Oh, I forget you've got the playlist right there.
1: Yeah, let me have a little look.
0: It was Miley Cyrus, but then it turns out we did her a couple of weeks ago.
1: A very long first name.
0: I think you'll find a mile's quite the distance, Stephen. So, but you can't argue with that. That was sound. I mean, the fact I did it 2 weeks ago and then ended up messing up what was the actual game was.
1: Oh boy.
0: Yeah. Clyde One.

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0: Your next stop, a very big cash prize. 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

0: proper big Bruno banger before 4 o'clock via Gary Spence here live with Stephen Mill. It goes without saying, I had so many messages all afternoon. In fact, they started last night saying you've got to bang out some Dolly Parton on the 4:30 big one, and we're going to do something really special.
1: I think that goes without saying. We were always going to do that.
0: But I think we've pulled something nice out here that you won't have heard on the radio today.
1: Also something very nice. This Friday you could be winning £700,000, but thanks to Tesco Club Card, 5 lucky people will be winning the ultimate reward. So if you enter in the rewards hour, which is tomorrow between 2 and 3pm, so that's Thursday between 2 and 3pm, you could win £1,000 to spend at Tesco, plus £1,000 from one of their Club Card reward partners.
0: And there are loads of them. 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
1: Pizzas.
0: They do lots of them. And Hotels.com, if I have to explain that one, then you are very much the problem. 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
5: 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Charlie, are Celtic doing the job tonight?
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1: No way.
0: 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Clyde One.

0: beautiful things that are.
1: Hey, Clyde One, Wednesday afternoon. Okay, I feel like I should record myself saying that and just press a button when I say this. It's going to be a big one tonight on Clyde One Super Scoreboard.
2: Yes, Celtic fans already queuing up to have their say after an absolute disaster in Europe last night. Gordon Duncan was over in Austria asking all the big questions after the match for Amazon as well. But he is back tonight in the hot seat and you can have your say on Europe's biggest nightly football phone-in.
1: It's funny, just before 6 o'clock last night, you mentioned the aggregate and obviously I knew and you said, you know, they've still got it all to do and I'm thinking, but come on.
2: Well, there we go.
1: Here we go. Tonight, Clyde One Super Scoreboard, the big one. It's the only one. It's Europe's biggest nightly football phone-in, and it's right here.

0: B.O.B. and Hayley Williams. I'm being haunted by Hayleys today. Hayley Baldwin, who is also Hayley Bieber. I found that out earlier. And there goes Hayley Williams. It's Wednesday afternoon. Hope you've had a good day. It's so nice to have you here with us, as always.
1: Yes, absolutely. By the way, on the telly tonight, Celebrity MasterChef continues BBC One at 9 p.m. Kirsty and Phil's Love It or List It. So this is Channel 4, 8 p.m. It's a brand new series. They're kicking off with a couple who have two kids. They're relocating from California, and they're wondering whether to stay there or come back to the UK, and they're looking for a bit of privacy back here, and just some, you know, a bit of privacy to work on Netflix.
0: Privacy is the main thing, to be honest.
1: I know, privacy is right at the top, right?
0: Because that's why they went over there, and apparently it didn't work. The whole privacy thing just didn't work. They couldn't get away from the Netflix deals.
1: Well, that's what I'm saying here. They're looking for privacy for some new media partnership deals. So all the best.
2: Clyde One. 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
0: Just think of all the big names that would never have been in Clyde Bank if it weren't for Clyde One. Calvin Harris is one of them. He is playing next.
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2: Clyde One.
6: The top stories this hour. John Swinney says his government will seriously consider a campaign for increased GPS tracking of domestic abusers. It's as the family of Stacey Mayer, who was murdered in Renfrewshire last month, say she was failed by the justice system after her estranged husband was granted bail weeks before her death. The First Minister says his thoughts are with Stacey's family.
14: I can't begin to imagine the pain and the suffering that they are enduring. So the government is listening very carefully to the points that have been put forward, and I think the suggestions around about greater surveillance is are really strong suggestions that we will consider.
6: Some breaking news, and Meta has agreed to settle a US court case which accused it of deliberately designing its platforms to get children addicted. The owner of Facebook and Instagram is to pay a maximum of around £12 billion. It still denies any wrongdoing, but the firm is going to disable some features on teen accounts. A 32-year-old man's been charged in connection with the attempted murder of two police officers in South Lanarkshire. They were seriously hurt when a van was deliberately driven at them in Lark Hall on the 25th of July. Taylor Swift says a world without Dolly Parton doesn't feel possible, real or right, following the country singer's death at the age of 80 from cancer. Speaking on her social media back in May, Dolly had this message for fans.
15: And I just want you to know I thank you for standing by me and that I will always love you.
6: Dolly is also being praised for her charity work, which included the Imagination Library. It has branches around Scotland, giving free books to young children. Thousands of people across Glasgow are missing the opportunity to catch bowel cancer early. The warning from Bowel Cancer UK, which is launching its new initiative across Greater Glasgow and Clyde. Andy Glyde is from the charity.
16: As many as 4 in 10 people don't send that test back when they get invited to do it. And that's really unfortunate because bowel screening is the best way out there to pick up the earliest, most treatable bowel cancers.
17: 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With the Rio app. Your favourite music, radio shows, presenters and podcasts. 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
6: Cloudy this afternoon with some hazy sunshine breaking through at times. Highs of 23 Celsius. That's the latest. I'm Leslie DiMascio.
18: Clyde One.
0: Wednesday afternoon, how are you? Tell you what, it's getting darker. I know it's not going to get dark in the next hour, you can't tell now, but around 8:30 tonight, you start to realise it's that time of year. I don't know if you're even considering an October holiday, but this might change your plans. £700,000, I mean, wouldn't just change your plans, we'd change your life. And you can win it on Friday. Gemma Atkinson's going to make a call. And whoever gets it gets the money in their account straight after. Listen, let's start from the start, though. To get your number in the draw, text YES to 61025. YES 61025. That's £2.50 plus your standard network rate. If you're over 18, you can play now. You can also play. You can enter at makemeawinner.co.uk. All the rules are there for this network competition and phone entry details as well. It's happening just over 2 nights from now. Gemma Atkinson's going to make a call. Whoever gets it gets the money and sees the money in their account straight after the call. It's £700,000. You've got till Friday, 5 p.m. to text YES to 61025. Good luck.
18: Clyde One.

0: I mean, it's good, isn't it? It gets you every time. It's rousing.
1: It is rousing, Natasha Bedingfield, yeah.
0: It's uplifting. Natasha Bedingfield, Unwritten. I just want to play this again. It's one of the best videos on YouTube. Somebody's sitting in a car, looks at another car, and there's a window pulled down. I think it's his mum or his auntie. Anyway, it's an older female and a young guy who's singing it as passionately as we just were in the studio. But he keeps it up as the car drives away whilst this one's still stuck at the other light. Must have been going right or something. And the last second is the best bit for me because he's still giving it some.

0: as he just sort of like pulls away. Yeah.
1: So good. You know what? I think this is going to be one of the best hours we've ever had in the radio. Not for the nicest reason, obviously. Dolly Parton has passed away. Our award-winning news team have been all over all day, and we've been hearing from everyone, from the First Minister to hearing that, you know, flags across America are being lowered. I think I accidentally summed it up the best way in terms of its significance with my kids in the car today, mm-hmm. because they'd heard the songs. And I went, I'm telling you guys, this is your Michael Jackson. Very different in lots of reasons as well. But in terms of the magnitude and the scale of the coverage and radio stations and the back catalogue and everything else that we talk about whilst, you know, not talking about the other thing. This is huge. I can't remember the last bit of news about an artist passing away that was this big.
0: Oh, yeah. I mean, the thing is, like, you know, it's not just, she wasn't just like massive in America and massive in the States. She was massive worldwide. Literally, billions of people will have loved her music over the years.
1: And loved the songs as well because they loved her. I honestly don't think, and it's so hard not to use cliches when someone this big passes away, but I don't think there's anybody who hasn't got anything but the most amazing things to say about it.
0: Now, obviously, I like bringing things back to Dunfermline, right?
1: She wrote to your hometown, didn't she?
0: No, well, she wrote to my home city. So when Dunfermline was awarded city status. No, but it ties in. So the reason that she wrote was because she was tied in with the Andrew Carnegie Foundation and stuff like that. Andrew Carnegie was born in Dunfermline, one of the richest guys of all time, and basically gave away all his money when he died 100 years ago, and it was like hundreds of millions of pounds. Anyway,
1: clearly left none of it to Dunfermline.
0: That's a bit harsh. I think it's 3,000 libraries across the world that Andrew Carnegie built, and Dolly Parton has done exactly the same. She's got this massive sort of outreach when it comes to sending books to kids who are from poor families and stuff like that. So that made a connection.
1: Because that was her background as well.
0: And she wrote a letter to Dunfermline congratulating Dunfermline on becoming a city. So
1: Dunfermline, which I love, obviously. It's just amazing to see the tributes come. Anyway, as I was saying, despite all the sadness and the loss and everything, we'll celebrate her work, who she was.
0: Yep.
1: And I think we're in for one of the best hours of radio that we've ever had because of the 4.5 minutes that's coming up at 4:30.
0: You don't want to miss it.
1: It's going to be absolutely class. It's going to be a moment for everyone. Saying 4:30. We've talked for so long, it might be 4:37.
0: Yeah, probably.
1: But you know what? If anyone's worth the wait, Dolly Parton is worth the wait. Hey.

0: Taylor Swift, who must have done the tightest deal in OK Magazine's history, because I still have not seen a single picture from that event.
1: No, I don't know. I mean, does that even happen anymore, the big magazine deals? I mean, particularly not with Taylor Swift, I wouldn't imagine so.
0: I'm not sure the last one I saw, there was always like, I don't know, it seemed to be like...
1: Dale Winton and Neil McAndrew, they got
0: I'm
1: managed,
0: not an
1: remember?
0: Expert, right? But I've always understood it to be from just merely looking at the bookshelf that... Hello Magazine is really upper class, sort of high society, you know, proper world megastars. And OK Magazine was like the winner of Big Brother.
1: Right, okay.
0: Or Katie Price, because she had a deal with them.
1: Right, okay, right.
0: That so, sort of thing.
1: Maybe it is. I don't know. Is Hello Magazine still a big thing? I'm not entirely sure, to be honest with you.
0: I don't know.
1: Yeah, I don't know. Like, magazines obviously weren't what they were.
0: Oh, I was at my dentist a while ago, right? And you've seen my dentist.
1: Yeah, but
0: like, it's their waiting room's nicer than my living room. And it's really posh. And I'm sitting there and I'm like, right, there's a magazine. That's cool. And I picked it up. And I'm looking, I'm thinking... I'm sure she was in hospital recently and realised it was a pre-COVID magazine, and this was like 2 months after the world opened up again.
1: Great.
0: I'm just reading all this old news.
1: Great. Yeah, exactly.
0: What? Pat's left EastEnders. You are kidding me.
2: Clyde One.
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4: 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Oh, I was cursing the new place. I don't want to go.
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4: 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I had to get a random lady to help me do a parallel park. Managed to do it in 2 full walks.
2: 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Clyde One.
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8: An M8 Roadworks update from Amy on behalf of Transport Scotland. Due to essential work on the M8 Woodside Viaducts, there will be extended overnight closures of the eastbound M8, junctions 18 to 16, from Friday the 4th until Monday the 7th of September. Times vary. Sign diversions will be in place. Westbound travel will not be affected. For more details and precise times of overnight closures, visit swtrunkroads.scot.
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11: Clyde One.
1: Right, let's start on the M9 at Dunblane. You've got a breakdown there, congestion just before the cut-off there. It's actually on the A9 southbound, so it's partially blocked at this moment in time. Let's get back to Glasgow. 77 southbound delays between Plantation and Wynford and Breck Road. Clyson Expressway is also busy eastbound as well, just before 19 for Anderston Cross. A wee bit further back at Dumbarton Road is heavy, just getting through Scotstoun as well. Clyde Tunnel moving well at this moment in time. If that changes, I'll let you know. It is busy though on Great Western Road, just at the Botanic Garden.
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0: Wednesday afternoon, latest travel soon. We'll keep you up to date. We always do. We are live 2 till 6. It's bang on 4:30. So there's nothing better in the world for me on the radio than live music. From gigs, from festivals, from concerts. It's just amazing, right?
1: And it's fallen into our lap today. And you know, it's obviously really sad that we're playing this song, but I know that people are going to absolutely love this.
0: What I love about this version, and there's so many of it, and by the way, I think this has got to be one of the greatest duets, if not the first huge one. In fact, this performance is from a concert in America celebrating the 100 greatest duets of all time.
1: Yes.
0: And, you know, in terms of harmonising, I don't think, when you think of someone doing that with someone else, they're the first people you think of.
1: Yeah.
0: And I think when you listen to this, and this is why I love this performance, because there are so many iconic versions of this done live, but this one was done like in 2005. It was like 20 years after the original was out. And they just... It's like, I'm not saying they're not trying as hard. They're just enjoying themselves.
1: Yes, they are.
0: They're both two people who love each other on the stage, having a laugh, and they're genuinely having a laugh. And I hope, wherever you are, that it makes you think of whoever you know who loves or loved Dolly Parton, who has probably recreated or tried to recreate this scene in a pub somewhere near you.
1: Oh, I mean, this is, you know, ultimate karaoke.
0: It really is. I was trying to find a way of saying that, because I'm like, yeah, this is just like you see in every pub, but it's a little bit better.
1: So. Yes.
0: Dolly Parton, Kenny Rogers on the 4:30 big one.
2: Clyde One.

0: Your next stop, a very big cash prize. Upgrade your summer and go on the ultimate road trip after winning £700,000 this Friday.
1: No way.
0: With Make Me a Winner. Clyde One.

0: Alex Warren. Fever Dream, 20 to 5, Wednesday night. And we've had so many calls, so many calls. How are you doing, Lorna? You all right?
1: Thank you very much for playing that request. It was really, really adorable.
0: It's quite emotional, wasn't it?
1: You made my day, because that was the song that me and my husband had our first dance to.
0: Is he here?
1: Yes, my husband is still with us today, and that made it so special.
0: Amazing.
1: She was such a wonderful lady.
0: We've got so many messages from people talking about people they've loved and lost, hence I asked, but I'm so glad to hear that yous are still going strong.
1: After 11 wonderful years.
0: Amazing. Well, listen, you're speaking for so many people who are messaging right now.
2: Thanks so much for getting in touch. There's Fiona there. There's Alice saying it doesn't get much better. Jill singing her wee heart out in the car. Claire, Sean, Stephen, Deco, hello to Rosemary.
1: It doesn't get much better than Dolly Parton, Kenny Rogers.
0: It really does. I'm glad I'm off tomorrow, because I don't know how you'll top that in the 4:30 big ones.
2: I'm struggling. Thanks for that, yeah.
1: Thank you very much for making our day.
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0: M80 is heavy. You've got to leave southbound around Junction 7 for Hags and Kosai. 10 minutes to get through. Clyde Tunnel is busy northbound, going to Partick. Elsewhere, Clyside Expressway, looking at the cameras just now, you're queuing on approach to Junction 19 for Anderson Cross. 10 to 15 minutes to get through. Remember, use all the lanes there. Great Western Road is heavy at the Botanics. Again, around 10 minutes to get through. 74 northbound is doing its thing as well. And finally, A9 Dunblane southbound, still partially blocked due to a breakdown just at the cut-off for Dunblane.
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0: Clyde One. Don't forget, we do them all day long, every Thursday. We're throwing it back tomorrow, right here on Scotland's number one.
1: Also, tomorrow morning, another chance to win £5,000 in the 5K minute with Wholesale Domestic Bathrooms. Cody was on today. She works in HR, which begs the question, Gary, the age-old question that you always pose.
0: Who does HR for HR?
1: I don't know if that was one of the questions in the 5K minute. Let's find out if it was.
2: Now, which famous fictional character has a dog called Snowy? No? You want a pass?
3: Yeah, pass.
2: What is the name of the Italian pasta shaped like small rice grains?
4: Also.
2: Peroni are famous for what type of beverage?
4: Beer.
2: Which famous artist was known for cutting off part of his own ear?
4: Van Gogh.
2: A brief inquiry into online relationships was a 2018 album for which band? What, pass?
3: Pass.
2: What is the name of the Italian dessert whose name means pick me up? Which fruit is traditionally used to make marmalade?
4: Orange.
3: Orangey.
2: What sport has a home plate?
4: Baseball.
3: Football?
2: What is the name of the fictional newspaper in the Spider-Man franchise?
4: Yeah.
2: No, we're out of time. It's the Daily Bugle. We're trying to work out what you got there. Was that a three or a four? I don't know.
5: Ryan says a four.
0: Do you know what?
1: I'm going to report her phone to HR.
0: Cody picked it up in the end. At the start, I thought it sounded like one of those crank calls we get when the schools break out after three. More chances to win tomorrow. £5,000 up for grabs right here on Clyde One.

0: Crit just coming up for five. Do you know, I feel like we've been just throwing trivia out of the radio today, but here's something really quite special. The girl who sings there, Diane Charlemagne, she actually is the singer on Moby's Porcelain.
1: Did not know that.
0: Yeah, she's the one there, "Woman, Woman," which is my favourite song of all time.
1: I wish she'd use that same sort of voice when she was singing that song as well.
0: She's an absolute legend. Speaking of, wherever you are, thanks for locking in. You could not be more welcome. Spence versus Shazam coming up.
2: Clyde One.
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0: Right then, get yourself home. Gary Spence here, live at Clyde One. Let's get the latest at five with Leslie Dimashio.
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2: The top stories this hour. The First Minister says he'll consider a petition to roll out GPS location tracking for domestic abusers in Scotland. It was started following the murder of Tracy Hunter in Renfrewshire last month. Her husband had been granted bail for assaulting her on condition that he didn't approach her. Her family say she's been failed by the justice system. We asked John Swinney about the case earlier.
16: A central part of the programme for government will be a much strengthened activity and intervention in relation to the tackling of violence against women and girls in our society. We have an epidemic of this violence in our society, and as First Minister, I intend to give the personal leadership to make sure we tackle that.
2: Now, reports are coming into us that British actor Tim Curry has died. The 80-year-old was best known for playing Dr. Frankenfurter in the Rocky Horror Picture Show. He's believed to have passed away last night at his home in LA. Millions of pounds worth of donations made by Dolly Parton are now emerging following her death. The country music icon, who had cancer, was 80. Renfrewshire was the first Scottish council to offer the Dolly Parton Imagination Library to all children aged 2 to 5. The area has now given out more than 230,000 books since the programme began. The town will hold its first Dolly Parton Day next month. Here's Provost Lorraine Cameron.
17: A day to have a bit of fun, celebrate reading, celebrate children, and most importantly, celebrate Dolly and the difference that her legacy has made to so many lives.
2: Stephen Daniels has been charged following an early morning organised crime raid in Glasgow. The 46-year-old was arrested alongside a 39-year-old man. Both are due in court tomorrow. A 32-year-old man has been charged in connection with the attempted murder of two police officers in South Lanarkshire. A van was deliberately driven at them in Lark Hall. 24 more GP walk-in centres are going to be opened, bringing the total to 40. Locally, they include Dumbarton, East Kilbride, East Renfrewshire and Glasgow.
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2: Outbreaks of rain moving in this evening that could be heavy and thundery at times. Temperatures down to 10 Celsius. That's the latest. I'm Leslie DiMascio.
18: Clyde One.
0: Okay, Wednesday night. Gary Spence here. Spence versus Shazam coming up. Another shambles, I'm sure. Hey, this would be about as far from it as it gets. A call from Gemma Atkinson, which for most of us would be nice enough as it is. But you will be getting that call because you've won £700,000. It's unbelievable. Said this so many times. How wild could you go? How fast could you spend a lot of money? And I'm sure you'll think, no one would be better. But you could still go wild for a few days. I mean, you could buy a property, you could do what you want, and probably still have over £500,000. That's what's up for grabs. That's the reality and has been for so many people who thought, as you do right now, they had no chance of getting that call. Somebody will, though. And somebody will have done one of the following. Texted yes to 61025. That's the fastest way and gets your number in the draw straight away. White yes, 61025. That'll cost £250 plus your standard network rate. You can enter at makemeawinner.co.uk. All the rules for this network competition are there. Also, phone entry details if you want a call to play. And don't forget, you've got to be over 18. You've got to play within the next 48 hours. Friday, 5 p.m, that's when lines close. That's when the call goes down. Pick up the money's yours. It's £700,000. It's yes. It's 61025. Good luck.
18: Clyde One.

0: versus Shazam with Scottish City Link. Day returns on the 900 service, Glasgow to Edinburgh, just £10.
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3: Right, let's do this then. I mean, it's been at least 30 minutes since I've faced some sort of grief in the line of work, so let's do Spence versus Shazam on Wednesday night.
4: I mean, why you been like that?
3: I'm fine. I'm just... my back's up. I don't want to feel this way, Stephen. I want to feel proud.
4: Yes, you do want to feel proud.
3: I want to feel positive things.
4: I mean, it is staggering. In case you missed this last night, for about the, I think, the seventh time I've used GLS Proud, and you said the exact same line that you said every single time.
3: All right.
4: And then got it wrong.
3: We were there, we heard it. If you didn't, you didn't miss much, but you're about to hopefully hear my first clean sweep in over a week.
4: Song number one.
3: Shut Up and Drive, Rihanna.
4: Correct.
3: That was a very underrated Rihanna hit. Now, before you say, well, actually, it got to number one in 18 countries, probably did. It was off the back of Umbrella, which I think, other than We Found Love, is the one everyone thinks of.
4: To borrow a Gary Spence phrase, it's not one of the first songs you'd think of when you think of Rihanna.
3: Actually, what is the first one? Because I just said We Found Love, but I wonder if that's because we're Scottish and it's a Calvin record.
4: I think probably Umbrella.
3: Yeah, Umbrella is the one.
4: Song number two.
3: We Come One, Faithless. Oh, that was good.
4: 2-0, yes. And to borrow a Gary Spence phrase, probably not the first song you think of when you think of Faithless, to be honest with you.
3: I saw them live so many times. By the way, have you seen the Prodigy footage?
4: No.
3: It's absolutely beautiful. So you know, obviously, drones are replacing fireworks.
4: Yes.
3: So there's one bit where they use lasers and drones and they recreate above the 20, 30,000 people a massive picture of Keith Flint, and it's absolutely beautiful.
4: That sounds tremendous.
3: It really is.
4: Song number three.
3: Wait for a Star to Fall. Boy Meets Girl.
4: Shazam has got there.
3: If that's GLS Proud, by the way, I genuinely will tear this place up.
4: It's not GLS Proud, so don't tear the place up. It's Aletta Adams with Get Here.
5: I don't care how you get here, just get here if you can.
3: Did you really just use that song?
4: Yep.
3: I was talking about Make Me a Winner one day and talking about the various ways you can enter, and I said, we don't care how you get here, just get here at all. And I said, oh, sorry to quote some rubbish song from the 70s.
4: It was 1991.
3: There we go.
4: Yeah. No flies on me. Right, anyway, no clean sweep. Here's song number four.
3: Into you. So into you, Ariana Grande.
4: Correct. I noticed how you pronounced her name there as well. There's a story behind that, of course.
3: Which we'll tell another time.
4: Yes, we can tell it next, actually.
3: It involves dodgy scriptwriters for a now defunct music channel.
4: Song number five. Now, excuse me
3: if I sound rude. Wrapped Up, Ollie Murs. Locked Up, Wrapped Up. Was I right first time?
4: You were right first time.
3: Outstanding. This feels like a premium 5-1 to me.
4: However, you still have one more song to get.
3: I'm feeling confident.
4: To confirm that, premium 5-1. Hey,
3: oh, Cleopatra's theme, Cleopatra.
4: We wouldn't have it any other way.
3: They actually pulled a Bewitched, where you think, oh, a bit of a novelty band, a bit like Fiddly Diddly, you know, and then they came out with Blame It on the Weatherman, which was stunning.
4: I don't think... oh, sorry, you're talking about Bewitched. You're talking about Cleopatra.
3: No, but Cleopatra, it's a bit like, you know, they're not a serious band. And then they did a song called Life Ain't Easy, which I thought was stunning.
4: Life Ain't Easy, I remember that.
3: Are we calling that tomorrow's 4:30 big one?
4: No, we're not, no.
1: Clyde One.

0: Oh, there we go. A job well done. No, perfectly done.
1: I can't be doing it every night.
0: Well, no, it's our premium 5-1, Gary.
1: I'd like to do it once a month at the moment, the way things are, current form.
0: Yeah, it's been a while since your last clean sweep, but a premium 5-1 we will take.
1: What do you do when I'm not here? I mean, I try not to think about that in general, especially when it comes to a Friday and it's the mix till 6. Don't worry, I'm back for Friday, but I'm off tomorrow, and I just wondered what you're doing at 10 past 5 out of interest.
0: Tomorrow?
1: Yeah. That's the answer of somebody who does not have an answer.
0: Well, I think what people should do is tune in at 10 past 5 tomorrow to find out.
1: Oh, what a pro. Even when you're rubbish and unprofessional, there's still that bit of, he's got it. He's just got it. Travel next, Wednesday night, 5:18.
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2: Clyde One.
0: Starting on the A9 southbound, it's still partially blocked just before the cut-off for Dunblane on the M9, so that's all due to a breakdown there. Let's get back to the city. 74 northbound, heavy just before the Kingston Bridge cut-off, 10-15 minute delays there. Clyside Expressway, similar delay times at junction 19 for Anderson Cross. The Clyde Tunnel, looking at the cameras, it's heavy northbound, that's the Govan side to the Partick side, and over on the M80, you've got delays of around 15 minutes at 7 for Hags and Kilsyth, and the M876 heavy at eight.
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0: is Clyde One.
1: John Swinney says his government's going to take action to tackle violence against women and girls and consider more GPS tracking for domestic abusers. The family of Stacey Hunter, who was murdered in Renfrewshire in July, say she was failed by the justice system. Her husband had been bailed after assaulting her. Gangland figure Stephen Daniels been charged following an early morning police raid in Glasgow. The 46-year-old is due in court tomorrow alongside a 39-year-old man. Rocky horror star Tim Curry has died at the age of 80. He was also known for playing Pennywise in the TV version of It and Long John Silver in The Muppet Treasure Island. In sport, fingers are being pointed at Celtic staff, players and board after an embarrassing 5-1 defeat to Linz in Austria last night. Hamish Carton is from the Celtic AM podcast.
2: Most of my blame, to be honest, is on the board and the squad not being equipped properly once again for such a crucial tie.
1: That's the latest. I'm Lesley DiMascio.
0: Coming up, 6 till 8. Clyde One Super Scoreboard.
3: 0141 951 1025 on the phones, and I say the word phone, someone's has gone off.
4: And it's a daughter I've not got. Dropped my phone in the sink, so I'm going to send back. What kind of phone would you want?
3: Is that genuinely the text you've got? Yeah. Somebody to buy.

0: Hey, good evening to you. Hope your day's been a decent one. Hope the roads are okay. We've got the latest moments and we've got Sabrina coming up, a song that still sounds as good as it did the first time we played it.
1: Do you know that Blind Date's coming back?
0: Really?
1: And it's coming back on Disney Plus.
0: But do you know who it is? Because I don't think you'd be so enthusiastic about that if you knew and you knew it was Stephen Mulhern.
1: It's not Stephen Mulhern. It's somebody much better than that. Well, I don't know. Anyway, it's Maura Higgins, who was on Love Island, and she's actually one of the people I've heard of from Love Island as well.
0: What was the word she kept saying when she was on the phone? She was on the phone back home, and she kept talking about it. So, did she get with the boy that sold pencils? No, that was Danny Dyer. Danny Dyer got with the boy that sold pencils.
1: I'm way at my depth here, I'm afraid.
0: Maura got with somebody and she... Did she not phone home? She was brought... I love that accent.
1: Yeah.
0: So she'll be great.
1: I'm sure she will be great. So well done to her. Elsewhere, The Great Wall of China with Dan Snow is on Channel 5 at 9pm. So obviously Great Wall of China is one of the biggest things in the world.
0: Please say it like Trump.
1: The Great Wall of China is a fantastic place.
0: And how does he say China?
1: China. I have been to Beijing, right? And I had the chance to go to the Great Wall of China. But I couldn't be bothered. I genuinely just couldn't be bothered. And I was like, I've seen walls before. I've seen walls before.
0: I find this so believable. Gary Spence. Clyde One.
2: A shocker Celtic crash out of the Champions League.
3: Charlie is a Celtic fan in Greenock. 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
6: You're 3-0 up in a match. You just scored. Should have been out of sight.
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1: Okay, let's find out what's happening then. Clyde Tunnel northbound. Look at

0: The cameras is busy from the Govan side through to the parting side, taking around 10 to 15 minutes to get through. Clydeside Expressway is also heavy eastbound as well. That's at junction 19 for Anderson Cross. Delays down to around 5 minutes just now. Should begin to ease off over the next wee while. Over on the M80 southbound junction 7, Hagscoll side, 10 minutes to get through there. M876 remains heavy as well. And Karen will be here post 6 p.m. and she'll keep you right up to date with everything that's happening.
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0: stop, a very big cash prize. Upgrade your summer and go on the ultimate road trip after winning £700,000 this Friday.
1: No way.
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0: Sabrina Espresso. Hope the roads have been good to you tonight. Gary Spence getting you home, and it's Wednesday. That means tomorrow is Thursday. That means tomorrow is pretty much the weekend. Good times.
1: You are off tomorrow, though.
0: I'm back on Friday for a massive Friday show. By the way, speaking of massive things, massive shows, this week has been quite a week in Scotland because I know a lot of people who are heading down for Lord, for Florence and the Machine, but Zara Larsson was warming up, which I thought was odd in itself. However, as you said, like, that wouldn't have been odd if she hadn't had that last single.
1: Yes, exactly. And the reason she had that last single is because Lush Life got a total reboot on TikTok about a year ago. So maybe she was booked as the warm-up before that all happened.
0: I remember seeing Tiny Tempa at one of the smallest venues in Glasgow back in the day, and it was the night after he won 6 Brit Awards. And you could actually feel and you could see him thinking, yeah, I should be at the SECC.
1: Yeah,
0: this was booked a long old time ago.
1: Yeah.
0: By the way, our producer Rose was there last night and she was very excited to see Lord. But also, you know, again, it's not the shabbiest warm-up, Zara Larsson. And she was amazed that Zara Larsson started. She opened her set with the current song, Midnight Sun.
1: Yes.
0: And I said, well, obviously that's quite a nice option to have when Lush Life is the other, probably arguably still bigger for the last one. And she said, no, she did Midnight Sun twice. And why not? Artists never do this, and I think it's such a great idea.
1: And what's the phrase that you've come up with, Gary?
0: If it's nice, play it twice. That was that was a programming director from a radio station I worked at a long time ago.
1: Oh, there you are.
0: And a very short-lived music policy. But anyway, we'd never do that here.
1: So what we're going to do is play Sabrina Carpenter Espresso again for you right now.
0: Here she comes. By the way, there's another reason it's a good idea to do songs twice. It's because sometimes there are different versions when they're live, like especially if there are other instruments or more of a band and an orchestra. So I think, like, give them what they want and give them it twice.
1: Couldn't agree more, because sometimes, you know, I'm at the food van, so, you know, like, I miss it sometimes, obviously.
0: I'm going round again, round two.

0: Justin Timberlake, Clyde One. And I'll tell you what, Gordon Duncan's bringing sexy back next.
1: With Alex Ray and Simon Donnelly. Yes, a sentence that's never been said out loud before.
0: I would only be more ridiculous if it was a night where Gordon DL and Hugh Keevans were on.
1: Precisely, yes.
0: Listen, big game last night. Obviously not the result everyone thought it would be.
1: No, it would be. And it was an absolute disaster for Celtic. And you can have your say on the big one. Clyde One Super Scoreboard. Celtic are out of the Champions League.
0: And the news at Clyde One is next. 6 p.m. with Leslie DiMarcio.
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11: 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Macclesfield, magnificent!
9: There's lethal combinations, and then there's Rice to Gabrielle levels.
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13: 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Essential maintenance continues on the A737 St James's Viaduct eastbound link to the M8 Junction 28A. To replace the bridge expansion joint, there will be overnight closures of the eastbound carriageway between 8 p.m. and 6 a.m. each night from Thursday the 6th until Friday the 28th of August. Sign diversions will be in place. For more information, visit swtrunkroads.scot.
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16: The top stories this hour. The owner of Facebook and Instagram is going to pay a maximum of around £12 billion after agreeing to settle a US court case which accused it of deliberately designing its platforms to get children addicted. The firm still denies any wrongdoing, but it is going to disable certain features on teen accounts, including having the number of likes on a post visible. Mary Roddy's son died after talking to a criminal online.
17: They call it spontaneous suicide. I call it what it was. The predictable outcome of a system that protects corporations instead of children.
16: John Swinney says his government's going to give very serious consideration to a campaign to roll out GPS tracking for domestic abusers. It's as the family of Stacey Hunter, who was murdered in Renfrewshire last month, say she was failed by the justice system. Her estranged husband was granted bail weeks before her death. A man's died near a boot store in Glasgow. Emergency services were called to Stuckey Hall Street at around 9:10. Inquiries are ongoing. The Rocky Horror Picture Show and Annie star Tim Curry has died at the age of 80. He was best known for his villainous roles on stage and screen. He also played the hotel concierge Mr. Hector in Home Alone 2. And the tributes are continuing for Dolly Parton, with a Scottish council crediting her with inspiring a love of reading among local children. Renfrewshire Council says the country music star Imagination Library has helped give books to more than 200,000 young children. The town's first Dolly Parton Day is scheduled for the 25th of September. Provost Lorraine Cameron says it's a small way they can mark the iconic legacy she leaves behind.
18: There are few folk in history that can claim the honour of being universally loved and universally respected, whether you were a fan of her music or not. And wouldn't it be just wonderful if we had more people like her in positions of leadership in this world?
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16: Outbreaks of rain moving in this evening that could be heavy and thundery at times. Temperatures down to 10 Celsius. That's the latest. I'm Leslie DiMascio.
3: 0141 951 1025. It's time to talk football. It's Clyde One Super Scoreboard.
15: Good evening and welcome to Clyde One Super Scoreboard as we look back on a disastrous night for Celtic. Martin O'Neill's side are out of the Champions League and into the Europa League after blowing a 4-goal aggregate lead. Hearts are in action right now, away to Rapid Vienna in the early kickoff, and Rangers agree a £9 million deal for Portland Timbers striker Kevin Kelsey. I'm Gordon Duncan, and joining me tonight you've got Simon Donnelly, who I thought you were going to phone in sick, to be
20: almost
15: honest.
20: Almost did.
15: When I saw the result last night. Yeah, and Alex Ray, who's just beaming.
21: No, not quite beaming. But what I will say, it was an incredible event last night, Gordon, to watch Celtic winning easy street, and they just crumbled and kind of capitulated. And I think the aftermath will be a felt in the show tonight.
20: Yeah, just used the word disastrous, Gordon, and it was just a disaster for Celtic on the night. Strange game, because I thought they started the game okay, 15-20 minutes, they get the goal, they have a couple of other little chances, albeit Lask hit the woodwork and had a couple of chances himself. But the mistake from Negrin, who's had a great start to the season, just plays it almost blind and gives Lask that little lifeline before half time. And it sounds crazy, but for me that's the important one, because you get 1-0, it's just a different feel, and then they get the second goal right after half time and you could see it coming. You know, Celtic, Alex used the word crumble, they capitulated in that second half.
15: This post-mortem will be lengthy and detailed, so get in touch, Celtic fans, 0141 951 1025. How bad was it? Why was it so bad? Whose fault is it that it was so bad? And where does it leave you? Just some of the questions that we will try and get through between now and 8 o'clock, because for something to go as wrong as it did last night, clearly there is a widespread share of blame. So where do you fire it? Which direction? How much responsibility did the players take? And the management? What about the signings and the investment and the board and all the stuff we tend to go around when Celtic get into the Champions League qualifiers? Because you don't need me to tell you that is 6 consecutive failures in Champions League qualification, more often than not against teams that either you should beat, or certainly in last night's case, in a tie that you should win, given that there was a 4-goal lead at one point. So it was a rough, rough evening in Austria. Give us all your thoughts, where it went wrong, why it went wrong, who's to blame, and so on. 0141 951 1025. It's a busy old time this. Of course, Rangers are over in the Czech Republic. They will play tomorrow. They've got their own tie that they need to make sure they come through after a 1-0 lead. And in many ways, the biggest news coming out of the Czech Republic tonight is more about transfers in and out. A £9 million deal agreed for Portland Timbers striker Kevin Kelsey. He's clearly the Yusuf Chirmiti replacement, but he's only injured. He's going to come back at some point, and that's going to be a very expensive strike force. What do you make of that signing that's about to happen, Rangers fans? And maybe one out the door, because Nico Raskin has not travelled due to transfer interest in him. So again, all your reaction there. And we'll keep an eye on Hearts as well. Remember, they are in early action. It almost caught me out as well, because a couple of the Austrian sides are not allowed to play at home at the same time. So Hearts' game has been brought forward, and with 20 minutes gone, it's a Rapid Vienna 0, Hearts 0. Remember, that is 2-2 on aggregate. So no goals yet. The Hearts have been forced into a change, though, and Ocean McEntee has gone into the book. That would be a great one to pull off, wouldn't it? Because it feels... Yeah. They're clearly underdogs when it's a 2-2 and you go away again. But it's not impossible, that one, is it? Are we holding out a bit of hope for them, maybe?
21: Yeah, an outside chance, I would say, Gordon. It's a difficult place to go, and but you never know. You know, Hearts are capable of it. I think middle to front, they're actually okay. I think they're struggling a little bit at the back. But listen, we wish them well.
20: Said that at the weekend as well.
15: Fancy them?
20: Well, it was the one that when you were asking for our predictions, I kind of described that one has been in the balance. It could go either way. I think, as Alex says, Hearts, from what I've seen this season, look as if they know where the goal is. But you're away from home again, Vienna. Can you keep the ball out your own net? I'd imagine there'll be goals in that game, but so far 0-0.
15: Yep, we'll keep an eye on that one. Motherwell and Hibs also in action tomorrow night as well. So there is loads to get through, but I've got a funny feeling that the events in Austria last night are going to dominate, certainly the early part of it. 0141 951 1025. Why hang about? Let's get stuck straight in, because these phone lines are lively. Paul, how would you sum up how bad that was from Celtic last night?
0: Good evening, guys.
20: Hi, Paul.
21: Hi, Paul.
0: Gordon, Simon, myself, good man, Fisco Bride, Alec, had a bit of fun with you the other week. And it's really come back to haunt me last night. It was an absolutely disastrous result. As a Celtic fan, I've been a Celtic fan for, I'm 42, so 42 years of my life. I don't think there's been a worse result in Europe. I think there are, you can blame the board in a kind of long-term way in terms of squad building, but to be absolutely fair, I think it has to fall with Martin O'Neill. Because we were 4-0 up away from home. He should be able to keep that result with what he had. And people, you know, I think Luke McCowan's, he's taken a real, real hard time from the fans over the last 24 hours, which I think is quite unfair because, you know, but, and other players, you know, Anthony Ralston and other guys like that. But look, that team should have been able hold a 4-0 lead. And
15: so just quickly, Paul, so you're going that far, you know, that's not a knee-jerk kind of thing. You think that's the worst, you know, or certainly right up there in terms of the worst European results?
0: Can't think of any. I mean, you could go, there was that really bad result Strachan had at the start of his tenure, but we've bounced on from that. This feels worse, because that Strachan team was, it was kind of in between two teams. This team has money spent on it. You know, we had Duran, we've got Castahu, we've got Boer. Hassan sat on the bench, didn't even go on the pitch. So this, in my opinion, is the worst European result Celtic have had. And probably one of the worst results. I mean, maybe let's not talk about Carly Thistle go ballistic, but I mean, it's kind of up there, because we blew it. It was there for us. We had it. We were 4-0 up. And we absolutely chucked it away. I think what Callum said about the team they were afraid, I think that's true. But I think a lot has to go down to Martin O'Neill. And look, in my opinion, look, Mark Neil was a Celtic legend. What he did last season was brilliant, but he should have walked away last season, and the club should have had a better idea of who they should have brought in. Now, I feel that they were probably going to go for Robbie Keane, and they realised that they would set him up to fail because of the certain political opinions of the fan base. And that's why they really brought Martin back. But the man's 74 years old. Did a great job last season, but the game has passed him by. And having him and Shawnee in there and Fozzie, it's just not good enough. We should have been going looking for, you know, when we got Martin O'Neill, we were going out and looking for a real top manager. We should have been doing this summer, and we haven't. And as much as a lot of people will want to criticise the board, this has to fall on the guy that took the team last night, picked the team and put the boys in the park, gave the team talk and did what he felt he had to put together, and it was not good enough. And
15: let's put some of that to the guys. You've covered a lot of good ground, Paul. See, at like a most basic level before we go any further, is that the territory we're in, Simon? Is that the worst? Is it one of the worst? Is this stuff accurate?
20: My memory's maybe not as good as Paul's. I wouldn't say I think it's a really sore one. I think Celtic start the season, and we all get really positive with the way they've started the season. They've scored goals, they've brought guys in who, in my opinion, have elevated the quality in the team. They've also improved guys round about them, because I speak from experience, when that happens, your game goes up. Negrin being the prime example, he didn't have a good game last night, albeit. And I think the fact that you get the first goal last night, I was joking with Alec there, I was sitting last night knowing that I was coming in here, and at 4-0 I'm thinking, oh, it's going to be an easy night. And then the game unfolds. And
15: I caught him in the car park, sitting his head in his hands when I arrived there.
20: Crying. So, but you look back to who had a chance, and he almost gets mixed up with Negrin and the ball gets away from him. So I think it's a really sore defeat, because I think almost every Celtic fan, although we did say beware last, you know, the chances last week, I think we were on the show on Saturday and the Dazzler was saying it was 100%.
15: And Mr. 100% has been getting it tight on my social media feeds today, I have to admit.
20: But just the nature of it, to get to that stage of a game, 4-0, have to see
15: that. I think it's one of the worst, Alex, because of that.
21: Listen, I think with the circumstances, I think when you go 4-0 up and when you look at certain players within the Celtic ranks, you know, you get Carter Vickers, McGregor, he must have, 90 appearances in Europe, something like that. He's been about for a long time. You have a vastly experienced manager as well, who you think could possibly see that out. It's interesting, Simon, saying when they go four, it's going to be an easy show tonight. I thought when they got the Callum McGregor goal, I thought that's it, curtains. But the goal before half time is inexplicable. Mm-hmm. You know, you're a player, and the thing is, we've gave Negrin so much credit over the course of this season. Was it 4-4 goals?
20: Yeah, he changes his mind.
21: I'm not sure.
20: I kind of looked at it back, but again, it's easy.
21: Do you think he's going to the centre half or the keeper?
20: I honestly don't know. But what I think is, if you watch it back, the player, almost when he's at the ball, is behind McGregor. It's a silly pass.
15: See, on this then, right? See the conversation you're having, and I think Paul will get stuck right into the detail between now and 8 o'clock, but Paul's probably summed up the kind of the way that the short term or the small issues last night, and then the bigger, wider structural club run issues are going to keep colliding, because I think you are allowed to say that squad was underprepared. Mm. Look at the type of players they had to bring on. Look at the team that finished the game. Are those players up to it? But by the same token, you guys are talking that there is a scenario where Celtic don't give away a ridiculous first goal and they probably still go through.
21: Yeah.
15: What type of, even an underprepared Celtic team, surely even, dare I say it, various mid-table Scottish Premiership teams can see out a 4-0 with an hour to go.
21: Yeah. Yo, listen, I actually think they caved in. You know, I think when you listen to Callum McGregor post-match, I think he hit the nail on the head. I thought he said he was like true to what he was saying. So he's not good enough, not enough character within the squad. And to answer your original question, it is a horrendous result for Celtic due to the circumstances. And to talk about underprepared, I've been saying for weeks, Gordon, that Celtic need backup. You look at their bench, and the one thing that you want to do when you're looking at your bench is, see, if you take Simon off, you want someone to replace him of the same quality in with the greatest respect to the guys that come on, there's a dip in that quality, because I think the starting 11 for Celtic are pretty decent.
15: That's the thing. So how do we land on the sort of the silver bullet of what's to blame? Because if the management, this is what Paul's getting to, if the management and the players just do an even a remotely acceptable job last night, We're not talking about the strength of the squad tonight either. Do you know? So
21: I think it's a combination of everything, Simon. So see, when you look at there's been a real kind of clamour to get your business done. I think Celtic have the least amount of players now, because
15: you see that stat sort on the Scotland's coefficient of the 42 SPFL sides, they've signed the fewest.
21: So, but then you have such a good start to the season, people are going, yes, quality over quantity. But it just shows the importance of depth, which we've been saying for weeks. We sat here, I think it was last Tuesday, and I think it was Killian I was with, and they were talking about getting bodies in, because I was like, they'll need a minimum of 4 or 5.
20: We said that
21: players.
20: Saturday as well on the show.
21: Is that what you're saying? And the reason being is because when you go through the team, there's various areas where they're very light. Then you go back to the board not being proactive enough of getting more players in the building, because we've only got a week left. And, you know, there's probably speculation that one or two Celtic players could potentially leave.
15: Thank you to Paul. Let's bring in Rory. Rory, is that, I mean, how do you sum up what you witnessed last night?
1: Well, first thing I want to say is long-term listener, first-time caller, and I really wish I was making my debut on your show in happier times.
15: You've just been tipped over the edge, Rory. It happens to the best of them.
1: Unbelievable. I was actually at a family do last night. There was 25 of us in the house watching that. We thought, you know, Champions League party. And, you know, 20, 25 minutes in, you know, we're having a great time. And see an hour later, oh my goodness, it was awful. I think the thing that struck me going into this match, last week we had a fantastic performance at Celtic Park, scored 3 great goals, 3-0 up, were in charge of the tie, you know, and then Martin O'Neill is in the press to the game and he's given it, you know, an air of pessimism, and I really didn't get that, you know. And the thing about Martin O'Neill is he's always been a great motivator of our team. And I didn't understand what he was doing earlier in the week with that message. Surely he's got to be building the players up. Look what you've done in the first leg. This team that you're playing against, you've got the measure of them. You're going to go over to Austria. You're going to get the win. Because what we saw in the park was just a complete collapse in confidence. The players never showed up. You know, they scored a fortuitous goal in the doors.
15: Oh, sounded like Rory's phone clicked there, but he covered a lot of good points, and even there's something in there about the fact that he's listened all this time, and now that was bad enough to tip him into picking up the phone. What do you make of what his take was?
20: Listen, he's got a fair take on it. Of course he has. I think
15: Martinelli did mismanage the messaging around it.
20: No, listen, we can speculate how the manager goes about it. I was about to ask him there what he was meaning specifically. Was it because he was talking about should we not get into the Champions League? He was referring to the Europa League.
15: I've seen a few people make this point. I think it was more this, because as much as it was true that the tie wasn't done, certainly saw that last night, almost like putting too much emphasis on that. You know, you were 3-0 up. Should you have a bit more of a swagger about you?
20: Listen, I think we all looked at that first game and said, this isn't over. I mean, Lask could quite easily be
15: apart from Gordon Deal.
20: Apart from Gordon, it could have been 2-0 up. You know, it was slight offsides with the two goals. They had other chances in the game. It was an open game. Celtic scored 3 world class goals in the game. And, you know, then you look back, and it was interesting to hear Callum McGregor's comments after it last night, saying that he didn't think they played particularly well last week. So maybe there was a feeling there that they had to go. And keeping back to that first 20 minutes, I thought Celtic popped the ball about confidently, got the goal.
15: That is what's strange about it, isn't it? Rory's back and I'll bring him back in, but this is what I was going to counter Rory's point with, Alex, is it's not like the collapse started at the beginning.
20: No.
15: You know, that's maybe what you would expect. You would expect the kitchen sink comes out from Lask straight away, and then you think if they score within the first 5 minutes, but we keep reiterating it, this is so bad because it was with an hour to go. You've got the 4-0 advantage, so that in many ways makes it even more baffling, difficult to get your head around.
21: Yeah, without doubt. I thought Celtic were really comfortable. They were controlling the game. Callum McGregor's pivotal in everything they do. And then obviously the goal gives them the momentum going into half time. But more importantly, I think you were obviously over there. I think it gave the fans the belief. Because, you know, when you talk about fans getting behind the team, then they come back out, was it 3 minutes in the second half? Then all of a sudden you're thinking, if they get a goal within the next 10, 15 minutes, then anything can happen in this game.
15: And then after that, 40 shots on goal. I'm not a massive stats head. I'd need somebody to confirm.
20: I think it was 60 over the two
15: if that, like, if we've ever had more than that, because I don't really recall seeing it so high. 40 shots against Celtic.
21: Gordon,
15: we
21: said this a couple of weeks ago against Dundee United. You know, they ran out comfortable winners, but the amount of shots we're getting, so from distance as well.
15: We got Rory back. Rory, we got the gist of your point. So you're very much focused on the way it went wrong specifically last night and in the build up to last night, rather than this notion that it's the board's fault or the squad's underprepared and that sort of thing.
1: Well, I think that's a big part of it. But, you know, with regard to last night, you know, I think Martin O'Neill set them up without the positivity that he normally does. And then they came out and they did well initially, and then Negrin made his mistake, and then we just seemed to collapse from there on in. And, you know, we didn't seem to have any fight. When I think back to the cup quarter final last year at Ibrox, you know, we were really under the cosh that day, but we held on and we fought and we dug that result out. And all the way to winning the title last year, we dug those results out, you know, when everything was against us, to win that league title. And so to go from that to what we had last night, where there was no fight, and, you know,
20: sorry to interrupt you, Rory. You're talking about the manager there as well. Like, you can go back to Martin O'Neill last year and say he squeezed every ounce out of that squad, right? You know, he got the players in at January that never really helped. He went with the guys that were tried and tested. Last night, for me, see, you talk about momentum in games. I don't know how you think about it, Alec, but see, at 2-1, I thought Celtic's energy just went completely.
21: Exactly, yeah.
20: Absolutely zapped. There was guys pulling up with cramp after an hour. A couple of injuries near, but they just looked dead in their feet, and that's after a weekend.
21: Yeah, had rest.
20: It was bizarre because the other team didn't look that way. They talked about you were there, heavy pitch, but
15: whether that's
20: the momentum and the goals are sucking the life.
21: See, when you go back to Rory's original point there, saying getting into the game negative, he felt as if he wasn't his usual self, buoyant, you know, on the back of a 3-1. The start they made didn't show that there was any kind of evidence to go, do you know what, the comments have really affected the team. I think it was opposite. I think the goals were the catalyst actually. And then, as you rightly said, Simon,
20: I thought the energy just went from the team completely.
21: I just thought their momentum and they just steamrolled.
15: Rory, the previous caller said it was for sure his worst result. You going that far?
1: Oh yeah, without a doubt. I mean, to be 4-0 up, to be, you know, we're all in the house all celebrating. The champagne was getting opened when Cal Mac scored. And then, you know, an hour later, the place is like a morgue. You know, I've never experienced anything like it. Easily the worst result in in all my time following Celtic.
15: Thank you, Rory. Thanks for taking the time. That was Rory in Cumbernauld phoning for the first time. Not in happy circumstances if you're a Celtic fan. Plenty more of them lined up, and we'll work through them next.
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13: An M8 Roadworks update from Amy on behalf of Transport Scotland. Essential maintenance continues on the A737 St James's Viaduct eastbound link to the M8 Junction 28A. To replace the bridge expansion joint, there will be overnight closures of the eastbound carriageway between 8 p.m. and 6 a.m. each night from Thursday the 6th until Friday the 28th of August. Signed diversions will be in place. For more information, visit swtrunkroads.scot.
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25: Clyde One.
15: Good evening, busy through Glasgow. If you're heading into the city on the Clydeside Expressway, there's some delays back towards around the Hydro, so do take care. M8 eastbound, slow after the Kingston Bridge through to Junction 15 Townhead, all down to those lane closures. M77, slow leaving Glasgow, but clear after Junction 1 at Dunbreg Road. No major problems on the M74, and traffic easing M80 south, passing Junction 7 at Hags.
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15: Some strong opinions on last night's Celtic debacle. We've had a couple of callers calling it the worst result ever, embarrassing, capitulation, disaster, all that sort of stuff. How would Howard and the Gorbals add to that, Howard?
28: Mayor, scarred for life. You can say whatever way you want. Just bottled it. But my point is, and to disagree with your first caller, I think the board have got a lot to answer for. The one thing about transfers is the timing. So let's look at it. The Egyptian winger, not fit, bought too late. No Alistair Johnson replacement. But the biggest error for me is, if you're going to sell your engine, Arne Engels, you better make sure you've got somebody to come in, and they didn't. And even worse, they've got a midfielder that they didn't even know couldn't play, you know, Chamberlain. So I think the board have got a lot to answer for. I really do.
15: What do you make of the Engels one then? Because it's been, you know, there's no secret here. Celtic, in theory, wanted him to stay to play in these playoffs. Martin O'Neill publicly explained that the player did not want to do that and he wanted to go. Is there a glaring gap there? Because whether you loved him or you didn't, and whether you liked Bauer or not, he was the most powerful runner in the midfield, and it is a midfield that does not have any real powerful runners. And did we see that exposed last night?
21: We were just talking during the break there, and obviously they haven't replaced that number 8 position. Bauer is more of a 6, playing from behind the ball, so you don't have that kind of, as you rightly say, that running power from middle to front. But everyone knew this, Gordon. I think if we go back to January last year, I think obviously Notts Forest bid, not back. the players waited an extra 6 months to the end of the season, got the job done, got the double. So they had that time to prepare and get a replacement in the building, and it hasn't materialised yet. So, with, you know, that, again, that would probably have to come onto the board that they haven't been able to identify through their recruitment and also get it in the building in time.
15: There are targets linked,
20: yeah,
15: Simon.
20: I was about to say there is a couple
15: they might well come in, but Howard has used a very important word, timing.
20: Yes.
15: Is there, this is six times in a row now that when Celtic have got to the Champions League qualification stages, they've failed. And one theme that seems to run through all of those failures is the accusation that players aren't signed in time, so that they're not ready. Hassan's £9 million, he might go on to be brilliant, but as Howard says, not ready to impact that from the start last night.
20: Yeah, on the back of the World Cup, he's playing catch up. Obviously, that's why he was deemed not fit enough to come on last night. Yeah, listen, Engels wasn't replaced. Engels and Johnson were the two that were causing most of the speculation pre-season. Alistair Johnson obviously get injured, which maybe influences Engels' decision. The guy says he doesn't want to play. Maybe they were hoping that he would play in these two games to get them through, quite possibly. But they miss him. They do miss him. And, you know, Engels is a player that's split opinion by Celtic fans. I look at across the board, it's not a unanimous one, but I feel when he came back into that team at the end of last season, he brought the energy. And, yeah, he's got a fair point there, Howard, that wasn't replaced, and, you know, it has to be now.
15: But at the same time, Howard, you said you thought the players bottled it then. So does this all come back on the board because the job, you know, wasn't done the way it should have been done last night?
28: I know the players, yeah, they've got to take the blame, but you need the tools. And the problem is, as I say, the board, it's the way they do their business. They squabble over money. You hear about a player Celtic want, and it's not done in within a couple of days. It's a week later or 2 weeks later. And the thing is, if the board had brought in these replacements, and I'll say this, it's ridiculous, but Luke McGowan and Tanecki, and online, the abuse they're getting, and that's my point. If Celtic had brought in the right players, these players would have, you know, they wouldn't be the impact of having to come on. Dane Murray, I mean, you know, at the end of the day, the pressure on them was massive. But again, I say it, if Celtic had got the timing right, we might not have been discussing these things about players getting absolutely hammered and slaughtered.
15: How are we finding this line? That where is this line, Alex, between though these players aren't good enough for the Champions League, these players aren't good enough to take Celtic to the next level, and
20: sitting 4-0 up,
15: these players should be able to see out a 4-0. You know, I keep saying it. I was saying to Simon on the way in, I was over there, couple of flights, couple of delays, couple of train journeys, had a lot of time to mull this. So in a hypothetical, pointless game in my head, started thinking, what level of Scottish team would I have backed to see out a 4-0 with an hour to go? Genuinely, because that's all you have to do. Yeah. You're not asking the players to be of a Champions League level. You're not asking the players you're asking them to see out a 4-0 with an hour to go.
21: And I think that's two separate things, because I agree with you. I think they should have been able to see that out. I think the frustration from Callum McGregor was evident. Yeah. The players that come on were not at the level that required to see them over the line. But then you also have a discontent with the Celtic fans, where they feel as if, because if you think about the net spend this year, you know, they've obviously brought some players in, and I think most people would agree the four players that they brought in look as if they're going to kick on and do well for Celtic. But the problem is that they've also let guys go out the door.
15: Yeah.
21: So they've also negated that money, probably still in a bit of profit. And I think that's a frustration, because they've got so much money in the bank. Why not add another couple of players to give you the best opportunity to get through a tie like this last night? When required, you just call on better players to come off the bench.
15: Yeah, thank you to Howard. What about Michael? Howard says he's going to be scarred for life. Michael, was it that bad?
7: Oh, very disappointing, but thanks for putting me through, and good evening, panel.
21: Hi, Michael.
7: I phoned in last week, and I said I wasn't sure the tie was finished, because I thought we were a bit fortunate at Celtic Park. I mean, that team I thought were pretty decent, as it proved to be. I mean, they get two goals chopped off, it was only a matter of inches. And I think even they thought they were unlucky. And last night when Callum scored, I thought, oh, well, that's it. But then when they get their second goal, I began to get wee doubts creeping in. You know what I mean? And actually, they were the better team last night. I mean, they were bigger, stronger, fitter. And they seem to have a will to win. They seem to have this. The coach had said before that we'll throw the kitchen sink at it. Now, an attitude like that is going to get you places. And I thought they were very impressive, that team. And we just folded. Do you know what I mean? But hey, these things happen in football. You know what I mean? I remember the Partick Thistle game, 4-1 at Hampden. I was about that. And, you know what I mean? Partick Thistle beat us 4-1. And even the time, I was near this one, it was a bit before my train, when Celtic beat Rangers 7-1. Apparently Rangers were favourites that day. So these things happen in football. England beat Scotland 9-3. It's all in the game. I'm very disappointed, but again, I think the board are a bit to blame as well. You know, I think they should have had their business done earlier, but as you said, with 4-0 up, you would expect a team to hold on, but hey-ho, there you go. Anyway, good luck to that team. You know, they're a good side.
15: Fair, Michael's quite understanding about it all. I mean, this is the thing, Alex. They are good. They were good. Everyone was right to say that they deserved more last week, and you can't take it for granted. And none of this changes the fact that it was 4-0 with an hour. You know, I'm probably getting repetitive already, and we're only at 6:30. But
20: and there was chance. I keep saying about the chance. There was a couple of
21: chances yesterday. Yeah.
20: Across the face of the goal, who lets his touch get away from and allows the keeper to save that one.
15: What about then the nature of the other goals lost? Because we said that genuinely, although we're talking big picture here, we're talking structure, transfer policy, the way the board runs the club and so on, and yet you genuinely it might not be a stretch to say that if Negrin doesn't do something silly, Celtic go through.
21: Yeah.
15: And then even once you've done that, you still get a big cushion there, and that cushion starts to get pulled away partly by Austin Trustee's defending. Would that be fair?
21: I have to say, you know, in that situation, Gordon, you're looking for them to be a little more robust. I thought he was very flimsy, to say the least. I think you get bullied, and then obviously the goal. I have to say, and listen, I know it's looking for them to be a little more robust. I thought he was very flimsy, to say the least. I think you get bullied, and then obviously the goal. I have to say, and listen, I know it's going to be a scattergun approach.

0: The winner.
1: It felt like he did actually make some good saves. He saves a penalty as well. Mm. What was the one that the and then for the goal, of course, it's actually a really good save.
2: Yeah,
1: and
2: no,
1: then
2: I think
1: the rebound was in. Yeah, should they be expecting more though? Overall,
2: I just think three goals from the edge of the box. I didn't think he covered his cell in glory, and from there, especially the last one, because it's a right footer, it's dragged across the goal. Now I think he's about 6'5". That guy, it doesn't leave a lot of space if you're centralised and then you shift your feet quick enough, but he just doesn't get there.
1: James is on the other line. Thank you to Michael. James, how would you sum this up?
3: Totally deflated. 68 years following Celtic, I have never seen such a fallout of players who don't make it. All of a sudden, we go there and we're three up, and what we want more than anything is to get a goal. And what happens? We get one. Now that should make the players jump up by 100% and try and went backwards. I think Celtic chucked it and went back at us up 4-0. This is easy. And look what happened to us.
1: So you think it was complacency, James? Because Callum McGregor thinks it was fear.
3: I think it was both, a bit of both. Mm-hmm. See, last night when the game was over, every Sky channel in Europe, Germany, France, Spain, you name it, Celtic were headlines. How embarrassing was that? Humiliation. I would say something went badly wrong, and to me, I like Martin's Martin O'Neill, and you say to yourself, what went wrong last night? He's a clever man, he's a god. He's helped us out of so many situations, by God, he got it wrong last night. I would not have him to come out and tell us what went wrong. That's embarrassing, humiliation. That's just the best chance in 6 years, three up at home. We got a fourth goal out there. How can you lose five goals in under an hour? Please tell me, because I can't figure it out.
1: It's one of the most extreme cases of feeling momentum I've ever seen. Mentioned I was there, I was in the stadium. It just, like, you know, you could smell it, you could feel it. It was unavoidable, you know, it was just coming all
0: once last started scoring,
1: everything about it. You could see
0: the second goal, as soon as the second goal after half time, you could see Celtic.
1: But see, on James's point, it's an interesting one, right? So he says Martin O'Neill got this wrong last night. Martin O'Neill doing that thing that managers often do, because that's what they're there for. He says, you know, this is
2: blame's on me,
1: the blame's on me. In what way then? Is it? I don't know how much. I mean, managers always need to take the blame. So, you know, once we accept that, how much should he take? What did he get wrong?
2: Well, we were talking prior to coming on the show, and I felt as if a couple of the subs were wrong. I thought Yang, you're looking for a ball carry, you're under the cost, you need someone to get it up the pitch. I was saying to Simon as well, Tanecki looks like a shadow of a player. When he first came into Celtic, I thought, oh my God, they've got a real player here on their hands, and he's regressed badly. And then I go back to Hatate, and we're obviously discussing, you felt as if he'd done okay. I do not feel as if he's playing anywhere near the level he's at, and I think they have a problem with Hatate, because we've got one more week.
1: I just feel like he at least did a job when he came on, which is more than could be said for some of the others.
2: Listen, and I take your point on board. I just mean in terms of what he's capable of, Gordon. So for me, he was one of the best midfielders in Scotland, and then when I look at the last night's performance, I feel as if it's still below. But you could actually kind of label that in more or less all the players. I just thought they get bullied all over the park. You know, you talk about desire. Carter Vickers domestically will be the number one leader, alpha male. Callum McGregor will go on the ball and play, and these guys with no really any bearing after the first goal.
0: They struggled with the two lads that were playing up in the front line.
2: Do you think structurally as well? Because there's times I seen Callum McGregor getting beyond.
1: There was one that were really exposed.
2: And then all of a sudden he doesn't have the legs to recover back in. And at that European level, Simon will tell you, in transitional moments, you need your kind of anchor at the base.
0: Aye, or you're looking for others to kind of help you out a little bit. I mean, I read comments today. I thought McGregor actually did okay last night in terms of reading the game at times and trying to hold it in there, but you need a little bit of help round about you. But the game, I just keep going on about this second goal and the game getting away from it. I've wrote down Estanya, because we're trying to figure out how, but it almost happened a few years ago with Estanya. They had a hell of a lead there, and the roof caved in away from home, and I remember watching the game thinking they're going to get out here, and they held on by the skin of their teeth. Unfortunately, last night they were 3 minutes short.
1: Thank you very much to James. We're going to get Thomas in just a minute or two. Let me tell you about this first, though.
4: Clyde One

0: This is not a prize that takes what team you support into account, but since the Celtic fans are all the miserable ones, imagine being cheered up by £700,000 in your bank this Friday. 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
2: Okay, seven stops to write this best man speech. Hi, I'm Liam. And I've got nothing. It's not funny. Funny's good. I beef her. He'd never forgive me. What about friendship is a journey? Ugh, cringe. Come on. That's it. In year five, Dan had the bright idea.
1: Cracking the best man speech. On the train, you can.
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13: Good evening. Busy but moving through Glasgow, in Shawlands, around Kilmarnock Road at Newlands Road. Elsewhere through the city, traffic easing Clydeside Expressway heading into the city and no problems on Great Western Road. Elsewhere, M8 eastbound, busy after the Kingston Bridge through to Junction 15 at Townhead. M77 slow, leaving Glasgow through to Junction 1 at Dunbreg Road. No delays on the M74 or the M80 tonight.
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0: Reactions to last night's debacle in Austria are pouring in. As always, when a big result happens like that, this tends to be the place to get it all off your chest. So let's go for Thomas in East Kilbride. Thomas, you've heard a lot already. How would you sum up how bad it got for you and why it got to that stage?
16: Well, in one word, first of all, evening, guys.
17: In one word,
16: how bad it got. It was an omni-shambles, that's what I'll say. And in my view, there are three sort of prongs as to why it got that bad. Firstly, there is an element of blame that needs to be apportioned to the board for the nature of, you look at the substitutions that we had to bring on, and you look at the level of players and the level of drop-off between first team and second string players, and that to a degree is the fault of the board. However, those players that we brought on, those players that are receiving criticism and rightfully so, the likes of Luke McCowan, Sebastian Trunechte, Dane Murray, Anthony Ralston, etc., should be good enough to see out a 4-0 lead with like an hour to go. And that's why, in my view, it's mostly down to the players and the management. I mean, the tactics that were employed, we seemed to just, as soon as they got that goal that was given to them by Benjamin Negrin and his slack back pass, we seemed to just cave in and just sit there and wait to be picked off.
0: Do you think that was a tactical decision, though, Tom? That cannot have been by instruction, surely?
16: Well, you would like to think not. I don't think Martin O'Neill was saying sit there and let them score. That's obviously not what I'm suggesting he said. But there was, I mean, whether it was partly tactical and partly just a lack of ability, but you saw that it became just hoof it up the pitch and hope that Kasper Hu can hold on to it. But Kasper Hu is not that kind of striker. You watch him when he played, as much as he's good with the link up, you watch him when he played for Bodo and he was penalty box striker, be there to tap it in, score loads of goals. That was his main attribute set. He's tall and he's got some power, so he can do the hold up, but he's not a target man, and we seem to be using him as a target man. However, my main point was that, yes, the individual game went awry, right? But that Benjamin Negrin mistake that led to their first goal and the way that the game then unfolded is quintessentially Celtic away in Europe. I'm quite a young Celtic fan. I've been following for nowhere near as long as some of the callers that you've got, but I've seen it enough times in Europe where we just totally capitulate and lose any sort of ability to string passes together, any sort of ability to do anything. It's like that old Mike Tyson phrase, everybody has a plan until they get punched in the face, and for 15 years that I've been following Celtic have been getting punched in the face away from home in Europe, and have been, on the whole, incapable of formulating a plan to regroup and go again. And this is just the latest in a myriad of absolute failures.
0: I mean, Thomas sums it up quite well to you guys as well, that the list of teams that have been knocking Celtic out of the Champions League doesn't make for good reading, because it sort of contradicts. We all know that once you get to the Champions League, you might take a sore one off Real Madrid or PSG or Bayern Munich. Of course, that can happen. And we can always, as Scottish teams, complain about the financial discrepancies once we step into that arena. If we're talking big picture, it feeds into what Ross Desmond said very infamously now at the AGM that never finished about, you know, his take, you know, that Celtic almost couldn't compete in Europe, and that got fans' backs up, because the list is now Lask, Karat Almaty, Midtjylland, Ferencváros, Cluj, AK Athens and Astana.
18: Yeah.
0: Which of them has a budget that,
18: no,
0: that blows Celtic out the water? None.
18: No. I think I've seen something doing the rounds in the last day or two where this outfit were around about £45 million turnover. Celtic were 140-ish last year. And so there's a big discrepancy there, and I think that's alarming. There's a real concern the way Scottish teams are going about their business in Europe. Now, you've rhymed off a host of teams there, Gordon, and I think on paper you would like to think that Celtic could negotiate a lot of the ties, and ultimately they've fallen short. And I think the caller's got a valid point. I think obviously when they went behind last night, the mentality, the way they caved in, and then you look at Almaty last year as well, being most recent, and I think there's a real sense of frustration. I don't think you can actually label budgets and things at this. I think there's a mentality amongst Scottish teams when they get to these kind of knockout stages that they cave in. I take your point as well when it gets to the elite and you get to the thingy, but the actual new setup I think would have suited Celtic, because there's a lot of kind of middle of the road European teams in there. They may have got some decent results, but you have to negotiate these playoff games first.
17: Yeah, you have to. I mean, last night the roof just totally caved in. I'm as baffled. I think every single caller that's came on tonight has said the same as what I said at the start of the show. At 4-0, you're thinking, you know, not easy state, but Celtic are looking good here. And then the Negrin one's a big mistake, and it can happen in football. It can, but the momentum change after that was scary.
0: Is there something, and I don't know how this can be a thread that runs through, because that list I read out goes back to 2017, so different players, different manager.
17: But Celtic should be beating those.
0: But no, what I was going to say, is there something about the psychology and the pressure of this stage? Because I know that generally we sort of bemoan Celtic in Europe, but Celtic have had some okay results in Europe over that period. You know, like, you know, even on the road as well.
17: Atalanta
0: obviously went to Bologna and drew. Did they go to Feyenoord and win last year?
17: Last year, yeah.
0: You know, Celtic had to get through to a stage to play Bayern Munich last season, even amongst all the madness that was happened domestically. Still dug out a couple of results. So it seems to be they saved their worst for
18: the playoff,
0: for the qualification. So there's two obvious answers to that. One, it is a sort of a pressure mentality thing, or it comes back to when did they come? When did they come in the calendar? Are they underprepared?
17: Well, again, that was another thing that when I was looking at it and thinking about it after the game, you look at the performance last week, and I take into consideration last good chances. Celtic looked re-energised last week. They've started the season well. The wind was in the sails. Last night, after that second goal at the start of the second half, you then had players pulling up with what I think was cramp, and the energy went out of the game. And then, as Thomas says there, what happens in a game then when everything's going towards your goal? Desperation comes in, and that's what happened. It's long balls to who?
0: But what's the theme then, Thomas? Is it the pressure of these games? But how can team after team, different manager, different manager, all suffer from that? Is it the fact that the players are not signed in time? There must be a reason that Celtic's qualification results are much worse than the results when they actually get to the group stages of these competitions.
16: Yeah, I think it's a combination of those two things. I think certain, thinking back on individual ties, there's been certain times where the preparation has been the main issue, such as Kairat Almaty, but on this game specifically last night, the preparation maybe wasn't 100% ideal, but no Celtic team should be giving up 40 shots in 120 minutes of football. That's a shot every 3 minutes. That is unacceptable. No matter how underprepared your team is, that is unacceptable, and that has to lie to Martin O'Neill and the players. And you say about preparation, Gordon, and you're right that the preparation is obviously a key element. The preparation is only going to get worse as a result of the coefficient and having to enter in earlier. I mean, if we assume for the sake of argument that Celtic win the league, but this would apply to whoever wins the league, they go into the second qualification round of the Champions League, which will take place around the 20-odd of July. And given how much Celtic struggles to get players in for playoff games that happen once the season has actually begun, how much will we struggle for that? I mean, for example, Camilo Duran was signed on the 10th of July this season. Kasper Hu wasn't until the 28th, so he theoretically would have missed that round. So the preparation, which we struggle with more often than not, is just going to get more and more difficult. And there comes a point where you have to face up to the fact that maybe, as much as it pains me to say, maybe Ross Desmond was right. Maybe Celtic just cannot compete at a Champions League level.
0: Fair enough, Thomas. Some good questions posed. 0141 951 1025 for the old football discussion and for this as well.
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0: Come on then, beat the pundit time. Lines close at 7. Give us a call and put these two to the sword, will you?
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15: Clyde One and ScotRail. Journeys well spent.
0: Beat the Bundit time, then it's straight back to your calls. 0141 951 1025. But first, it is your latest news
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15: Clyde One.
2: The top stories this hour. The First Minister says he's seriously considering calls to roll out GPS location tracking for domestic abusers in Scotland. It was started following the death of Stacey Hunter in Renfrewshire last month, murdered by her husband while out on bail for assaulting her. Her family say she was failed by the justice system. We spoke to John Swinney about the case earlier.
6: A central part of the programme for government will be a much strengthened activity and intervention in relation to the tackling of violence against women and girls in our society. We have an epidemic of this violence in our society, and as First Minister, I intend to give the personal leadership to make sure we tackle that.
2: A man has been charged in connection with the attempted murder of two police officers in South Lanarkshire. They were hurt after a van was deliberately driven at them as they carried out inquiries in Lark Hall at the end of July. A 32-year-old man is due in court. Facebook and Instagram's owner must enhance restrictions on teenagers' accounts as it settles a civil social media addiction trial in America. They will include daily time limits and restrictions on seeing the number of likes on a post. Meta is paying around £12 billion. It continues to deny its apps are deliberately designed to be addictive to children. The Rocky Horror Picture Show and Annie star Tim Curry has died at the age of 80. The actor also played the hotel concierge Mr. Hector in Home Alone 2. Renfrewshire's Provost is among those paying tribute to Dolly Parton following her death. It was the first Scottish council to offer the Dolly Parton Imagination Library to all children aged 2 to 5, and the town will hold its first Dolly Parton Day next month. Here's Provost Lorraine Cameron.
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2: Outbreaks of rain moving in this evening that could be heavy and thundery at times. Temperatures down to 10 Celsius. That's the latest. I'm Leslie Damasio.
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0: Simon Donnelly and Alex Ray are here. It's 01419511025. You just knew the reaction to last night would be big, and it has not disappointed. We've had all sorts of strong phrases bandied about. People are scarred for life. It's the worst result they've ever seen. All that sort of stuff going on out there amongst the Celtic fans. The board are getting it. The manager's getting it. The players are getting it. And I suspect there's more of that to come between now and 8 o'clock. So 01419511025. Rangers fans, I know the way this show works, it's no coincidence that we're not hearing much from you so far. You're probably sitting back and soaking it all in. But some big news doing the rounds, because a £9 million move for a new striker looks set to be going ahead, and Nico Raskin left at home while the rest of the team heads to Czech Republic for your Conference League qualifier in light of him potentially leaving. So get your calls in. Hearts are trailing over in Vienna by a 0-0 at the break, which means they're 3-2 down on aggregate. Sorry, they were trailing at the break, and we're now moving towards the hour mark in that one, and they're going to need to do something. But let's play Beat the Pundit first.
15: Beat the Pundit with the Scottish Sun.
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0: Right, Beat the Pundit time. Alex, look at this.
17: He's
0: scrambling. He's scribbling furiously. Looking up all sorts of stuff.
18: You know, last
0: stuff.
18: Week when it got one, didn't we? Do you remember when we were, you grabbed my paper?
0: I did. I took the league table off you last week.
17: A wee bit of research.
0: One of you.
18: It's not helped me.
0: One of you will take on Fraser, who's on the line.
18: Go on, Fraser.
11: All right.
17: Hi, Fraser.
0: Fraser, where are you? Tell us.
11: We're stuck in Basel now. We're just heading to Freiburg for the Motherwell game.
0: Brilliant. I'm so jealous, honestly.
18: Mm-hmm. We had a Motherwell fan called Rachel a few weeks ago. Do you remember?
0: Yeah. From Helsinki at the time.
18: Yes.
0: Because he'd been away last night. I was away the last two nights in Austria, and that's what's killed it. I can't justify a full week away. I'd be in trouble for that. Mm. So what's your route, Fraser?
11: Result in Austria.
0: I think a lot of Scottish football fans enjoyed it, just maybe not the Celtic fans. Where did you go then? What's your route?
11: We went Amsterdam, and then Zurich, and then we're getting the train down for Zurich to Freiburg, and then I've got a stag do
1: in Amsterdam, Amsterdam for the rest of the weekend.
18: Do you know, Amsterdam's a must. You've got to stop there, regardless where you're going.
0: I got stuck there on the way to Linz, and I know that all my mates were in the group chat going, brilliant, but no. I didn't get to the hotel in Amsterdam till 11:30, and I had to get up at 4 to go and make the connection the next morning.
18: Through.
0: It was a shambles, honestly.
18: No,
0: it was horrible. And then the same on the way back this morning. And see, when the taxi driver picked me up at Glasgow Airport today, you know, that real boost of confidence, he goes, you look tired. Thanks, mate. Brilliant, thanks for that. Right, anyway, Fraser, let's toss the coin and see who you're up against. Hopefully we can get your trip off to a good start. If it's the blue side, it will be Simon Donnelly. And the red side will be Alex Ray. And it is blue for Simon Donnelly.
18: Go on,
17: give your notes. Give your notes.
0: you've had a bad 24 hours. This can only get worse for you,
17: Bell.
0: Simon Donnelly.
17: Yeah.
0: Right, Fraser, I'm going to give him something else to listen to. You have 30 seconds. Answer as many as you can. Pass if you don't know the answer, okay?
1: No problem.
0: Good man. 30 seconds on the clock and your time starts now. Who scored for Celtic last night?
1: Darren McGregor.
0: Which country are Rangers opponents Jablonec from?
1: Czech Republic.
0: What number does Calvin Miller wear for Hearts?
1: 7.
0: What was the score in the first leg between Hibs and Ghent?
1: 0-0.
0: Which club has the postcode G20 7AL?
1: Partick Thistle.
0: Name any team that's got no points in the Scottish Championship so far this season.
1: Queen's Park.
0: How many teams in the top 4 Scottish leagues start with A? Just guess.
1: Seven.
0: How are you meant to get that off the top of your head? Whichever one of you sadistic producers come up with that question. With time pressure, how on earth are you meant to get that right? Anyway, Simon Donnelly, are you with us? Oh,
18: Sid.
0: No?
17: Yes.
0: I thought he was pretending he couldn't hear me there. 30 seconds.
17: You've got Paul Young there.
0: On the clock, your time starts now. Who scored for Celtic last night?
17: McGregor.
0: Which country are Rangers opponents Jablonec from?
17: Poland.
0: What number does Calvin Miller wear for Hearts?
17: Pass.
0: What was the score in the first leg between Hibs and Ghent?
17: 0-0.
0: Which club has the postcode G20 7AL?
17: Pass.
0: Name any team that's got 0 points in the Championship this season.
17: Alberoth.
0: How many teams in the top 4 leagues start with the letter A?
17: 7.
0: Fraser, if you've not beaten that, you're in trouble.
17: That's how much that game scared me last night.
0: Surely Fraser in the Fraser's got a wee team in the background, but he didn't need any help.
18: God. Oh man, the buddies were easy.
0: How many of you are there, Fraser?
1: About 12.
0: 12 people.
18: Oh my days.
17: I knew Fraser was on his own.
0: No, see, in fairness, Fraser was good. I didn't hear him consulting the team at any point. Callum McGregor, Simon.
1: I think I only needed 2 to beat you, Simon.
17: All right, Fraser.
0: It was 1-1 after the first question, but Simon was struggling for time at this point. Czech Republic, Jablonec are from, and Fraser got it. Calvin Miller wears 7, and Fraser got it. It's a doing. It is a doing so far. Hibs against Ghent is 0-0. Honestly, Fraser, he's...
17: I said 0-0.
0: I know he did, but Fraser knew that G20 7AL's Partick Thistle. That's where Alex Ray's fan mail gets sent, isn't it? Is that right?
18: Yeah. Or the hate mail.
0: Or the love letters you get. The two teams with no points in the Championship are Morton or Queen's Park. Fraser, usually when people phone in from European trips, they've had a few.
17: And
0: they're all over the place. But it's sharpened Fraser's mind because he's absolutely flying here. And of course, this was a difficult question. But there are 6 teams in the Scottish leagues that begin with A. But nevertheless, a 1-2.
17: Don't
0: three,
17: tell me it was 5-1.
0: Four, five, a 6-2-1 for Fraser.
18: And you're laughing at Fraser.
0: Go on, boys. Fraser, that is
18: a beer now.
0: Doing. Well done to you.
1: Cheers.
0: Just apologise for anyone watching the live stream. To apologise for Fraser's or one of his pals.
18: I think it was one of his mates.
0: Colourful language. It was obviously maybe a bit of excitement, but anyway, apologies for anyone who's offended by the language that heard it.
18: The young
0: on
18: team
0: the live
18: are having
0: stream.
18: A ball out there.
0: They
18: aren't
0: were doing so well up to that point as well.
18: You got excited.
0: It's one of those. To some people, that's a yellow card defence. But listen, we play by the book here. You can't say those words on live radio, and away they go. Gone before I even got the chance to ask them about the Motherwell game.
18: I don't think they were caring. They were jubilant about getting a victory tonight.
17: Is that doing, isn't it?
0: Absolutely.
18: To be fair, that's a good return from 6. Is good.
0: Do you know what is annoying? Because he is gone, never to return.
17: What happened to you, the first question?
0: Oh, Callum McGregor.
18: The thing is, he's done half his digital. The worst about it is when he starts going off in one ear and he's in bits.
0: In serious, what I was going to say to Fraser that you told me to pick up is just how great is that to see. Look, I think Motherwell obviously 3-1 down against the Europa League finalists going over there. They've now got a game under their belt, which they didn't have last week. But I think something like, did I see 1,200, 1,400 going over? Motherwell fans. Yeah, a couple of years ago, they might not have got much more than that at a home game. Now, I'm exaggerating slightly, but that's an incredible number to be going over.
17: It's the reward for the great season that they had last year. And, you know, these things don't come around a lot for like some other one. You know, it's great numbers to go there. Obviously, it's a difficult situation with the first leg. A wee bit unlucky in the first leg, the guy getting sent off. But yeah, there's a feel-good factor at the club, as you well know, and that's a brilliant representation of the club. And good luck to Fraser and his mates who have given me a doing there.
0: That has been eating away at me slightly since last week, Alex, because you do go over there facing, and if it's not Mission Impossible, I don't know what. I won't ask Gordon DL for his percentage chance, given how bad he is at guessing, but the 3-1 actually felt quite harsh because it was as good as they were. Yeah. I mean, you could tell they were excellent, but there wasn't really much in the game. It was 1-1.
18: Yeah.
0: Then there's the penalty red card double, which you don't get that often now because it has to be, you know, not for not attempting to play the ball. And then even at that, at 2-1 in 10 men, it wasn't that nervy.
18: Yeah.
0: And then they score off another set piece in the 95th minute. So as a football game, maybe there's not a lot tomorrow, but these guys are going to have some trip.
18: No, and I think that's what it's all about, Gordon. I think I actually sent you a picture a couple of weeks ago with the following he's had at Hibs, which was tremendous. And as Simon said, I think there's a feel-good factor. And what I have come to realise, see, when you play against top teams, even though you think you're in it, see, when it comes to the key moments at the top end of the pitch, they just punish you. And I think it'll be a difficult night tomorrow night. They may well try and keep possession and just see the game out. But I think the tie's beyond Motherwell.
0: All sorts of chances. I mean, listen to that for a trip and some of the routes that they're taking.
17: Oh, and a stag do at the end of it.
0: I've got mates who are going via Palma and are spending the day by the pool. And I'm trying to figure out if that's really necessary or not to get there. But
17: there
0: we go.
17: Why not?
0: It's just annoying me being so close because I was in Austria last night. But that's actually, that made it worse rather than better.
18: Of course,
0: because I can't back away for the full week.
17: Touching distance.
0: Can you imagine after spending a month at the World Cup if I suggest it on the end?
18: You could sell her that. Just buy her something.
0: No, I've tried that. I've used that. Oh my goodness. Anyway, right. And congratulations to Fraser for winning. No.
18: He didn't ask him if he wanted the...
0: I didn't have the chance because he swore and I had to cut him off.
17: I don't think it was Fraser. I think it was his mate.
18: It was his mate. So? Yeah, no, definitely someone in the background.
17: Someone in the background. Fraser was well behaved.
0: Oh, murder, honestly, right. Well, that's the risk you take, isn't it? He was apologetic, apparently, when he spoke to the producer. Oh, dear. Do you know what? I've now got group chats going from people who know who that was
18: over there.
0: Who had heard that he was going to be playing Beat the Pundit and so on. So it's spreading.
18: I have to say, I'm pleased I never got him. 6 is a good return.
0: As I said, though, normally, right, see,
17: how many did you get?
18: I think I'd probably get 5. I got Morton Thistle, 0-0, 7. No, 5. I had 5.
0: When we get people on from away trip, they're usually a bit, you know,
18: tipsy.
0: You know what I'm trying to get at. But anyway, Mark is in Yoker. Hi, Mark.
9: Afternoon, evening, gentlemen. How are we? All right?
17: Hi, Mark.
0: Good, Mark. As a Celtic fan, though, the big question is, how are you?
9: Well, we all knew this was coming, quite frankly.
0: Did you?
9: Well, I think so. I think if you derelict your duty to such extent that you allow a squad so bereft of depth.
0: I mean, you can't say you saw it coming at 1-0 up on the night.
9: Okay, fair enough. No, I didn't have 1-0 up on the night. But it's come back to bite us in the bum, this consistent, perennial lack of investment. And I know you'll say that we've signed 4 players, but we're still £9 million in profit for the transfer window as it stands. So a squad that is requiring such extensive work still sits there with the likes of Ralston and McCowan and all, you know, I could rhyme through them all, you know who they are. And they should never be anywhere near Celtic in a European tie when there's £40 million on the line. They all need replaced. And quite frankly, Martin O'Neill, who I love, I'm of an age where Martin O'Neill back, I went to Seville and all the rest of it in my early 20s. The man can do no wrong. I wish he'd just sailed off into the sunset after last season. But the board are so inept that they couldn't make a decision. So the poor guy's been hoisted out there again to try and do his best for us. But he must take a huge slice of the blame for last night, because that display was nothing short of disgraceful. To be 4-0 up and still knocking the ball about at the back. They weren't even pressing us properly. The press wasn't a severe press as what you would get against a Man City or a Real Madrid or whatever. The press was fairly average, and we just kept playing it into the middle of the park, losing possession of the ball. Just get it. I mean, just play it out to the wings. It's to put the new boy on, the Egyptian lad, out wide with Duran on the other wing, second half. Play it to them. Play it up to who? Feed off it. But again, we're knocking it about at the back. Getting overrun every time the ball was then lost. Both our midfield, central midfield players are in advanced positions of the ball. The boys are then running in at the back four. I couldn't believe what I was watching. And Callum McGregor, to stand there in that post-match interview and empty the squad, well, he was as much to blame as anyone. He should have been taking mea culpa on that one, quite frankly. So I think Martin O'Neill, if he's going to hang around, he needs to go into that changing room and say, you're no good enough, you're no good enough, you're no good enough. Show them the door. Demand that the board replace them.
18: But Mark, how do you do that? How do you do that with the players that you've obviously rounded off a couple, and it could be a few more players. How do you actually say to players, you're no good enough, you're no good enough? You've got a week to then get players in to complement the squad.
0: And by the way, you need the Scottish ones for that UEFA quota and all that stuff, which isn't ideal.
9: I don't know how you do that, but it should have been done months ago is the answer, but it hasn't been. So we're going to have to rely on these guys again. I mean, no offence, but Luke McCowan shouldn't be anywhere near a Celtic jersey. We knew that the day he signed. Anthony Ralston's hung about like a bad smell for 10 years. Shouldn't he be anywhere near a Celtic jersey? I don't know about the boy Dane Murray. I don't know if he's good enough or no. He keeps getting flung into these big games and saying, right, son, on you go, which isn't fair in the lad, quite frankly. Liam Scales is never good enough. Trusty is proving that he's no good enough. I mean, for that second goal, I mean, that was just weakness personified. That guy should have been put into Rose Ed. Ball and man, end of story. But he's not got that killer instinct in him. But obviously we paid money for him, so we need to hang on to him for the foreseeable. But I don't know the answer, but Martin O'Neill, for that tactical performance, I mean, at the end of the day, Sean Maloney was the man giving the instructions. You've seen that at the break for extra time. What's Martin O'Neill doing? Why is Sean Maloney the failed Wigan and Hibs manager? Let's get it right here. That's the level he operated at. And he's given tactical instructions on a £40 million Champions League game. I mean, come on. That's just laughable. Absolutely laughable. So the problems are too many to even list, but Martin O'Neill and that coaching team need to take a huge slice of the blame for that tactical ineptitude.
18: I find it interesting that Mark comes on and he's right, he's obviously frustrated a bit there, but I find it strange that, you know, you look at, they often say, I think you said earlier on, Simon, that they did kind of get every drop out of the squad last year and managed to get them over the line and get there, you know. So was the tactical genius there last year, but it's not there this year? So I don't think you can have it both ways. I think last night they got it wrong on a couple of substitutions, but again, it goes back to the depth. And then Mark's already mentioned about the lack of depth, so you're limited about what you can actually do off the bench. And listen, to the whether you think Ralston's good enough or not, this is a guy who's won about 6 or 7 titles. He's been a squad player, and he's seen, 2 or 3 managers now that have been in situ that have managed to keep him around the place. So he must bring some sort of value. So, you know, again, they're always looking for the weaker players here. I think Celtic need to go and sign 4 or 5 players next week, Gordon.
17: I think his valid point is the timings. And I think another caller mentioned it earlier on as well. We sat on the show on Saturday, and like yourself, I think you asked Gordon how many more players, and we said 3-4 at least, you know, to come in and supplement that squad and strengthen it moving forward. I think the additions are good. But I agree there with the substitutions last night. was at a stage of the game, it was 3-1, the game was running away for Celtic. Difficult, the boys coming on found it really difficult to make any sort of impact. The momentum was with Lask, but you're looking at, when you're taking the likes of Yang off, there's pace going off there. Hassan's obviously deemed not fit enough to come on at the moment, otherwise he'd be a starter. So it's timing. They've not got that three or four other players.
0: What do you make of the physical side of things? Because this is not an excuse for all the subs. You know, mm-hmm. there was a time when Martin Neil, Sean Maloney, whoever it was, had choices to make. You know, I'm not saying they made the right ones, but as an example, I'm pretty sure they would have put an attacker on going into extra time mm-hmm. when you get your extra sub, but they then couldn't because Cameron Carter-Vickers had to go off. He was injured, so that's why an extra defender has to come on. Casper, who you could see it straight away, was feeling his groin, was an empty jersey in extra time. I think Kobe Donovan seemed to have cramped, didn't he? Kieran Tierney didn't finish the match.
17: Yeah.
0: This is a team that didn't play at the weekend.
17: I know. That was the worry for me, watching the game. And Casper Schmeichel talking about pickle juice for cramp. Physically, they look spent. You know, and I've played in games, you've probably played in games, Alec, as well, where it's not going your way, and everything begins to feel 10 times more difficult. You can feel the game running away from you. I don't think I was in as heavy a defeat as that, but I was trying to stretch my mind today. I think we get beat off Zurich 3-0 away from home, and games can get taken away from you. Timings are goals, but the striking thing for me yesterday was the lack of energy as the game went on. They just seemed to, after that second goal, slowly but surely go every 50-50. The Austrian team are winning. They look stronger. They again, goals. They've got the impetus. They've got the momentum. But then you have to come back to, you look to the bench, there isn't a lot there at the moment to change it, and that's where you go back to maybe timings. They should maybe have those three or four players already.
0: Thank you to Mark, 0141 951 1025. Keep them coming, we'll speak to you next.
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4: An M8 Roadworks update from Amy on behalf of Transport Scotland. Due to essential maintenance, overnight closures on the M8 eastbound between junctions 18 and 16 will continue until Friday the 18th of September from 10 p.m. till 6 a.m. Sunday to Thursday. The eastbound on slips at junctions 19 and 18 will be closed. Sign diversions will be in place. There will be separate daytime traffic management measures on the eastbound carriageway only. For details, visit swtrunkroads.scot.
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0: Simon Donnelly and Alex Ray are here at 0141 951 1025. It has been wall-to-wall reaction to last night's result. It was a big enough story to justify that, don't get me wrong. But at the same time, Rangers fans, you are preparing for potentially your own nervy evening. Going over there to take on Jablonets, 1-0 up from the first leg. But there's big signing news doing the rounds, because Nico Raskin has not travelled. It looks like he could be in his way out. What do you make of that? And it looks like Rangers are about to spend another 20 odd million, because Kevin Kelsey, the Portland Timbers striker, adding to the South Korean winger from Girona as well. So give us all your thoughts there, Rangers fans. Hearts fans, I've got good and bad news for anyone talking about a Scottish football perspective here, because it is Rapid Vienna 1, Hearts 1, 3 all on aggregate as we reach the 82nd minute. So maybe going into extra time. Mm-hmm. However,
14: yeah,
19: we don't get it on.
0: They're down to 10 men.
14: Oh, wow. Yeah.
0: Thomas Magnussen, shown a second. He only came on, well, to be fair, it was early that he came on in the first half, but second booking for him just before the goal. Kabori has scored, and now can Hearts dig in?
17: What's left? 10 minutes.
14: 10 minutes.
0: Yeah.
14: But need a goal in 10 minutes. Anyway, if you've got extra time, it's tough ass.
0: With a man down.
14: You never know, but yeah. We did say they could score, didn't we?
17: Aye.
14: You're good, by the way.
0: We'll keep an eye.
17: Just don't ask me who scored in the recent Celtic games.
0: I know Alex will be keen to talk Kevin Kelsey and Nico Raskin and Jablonets and all the rest of it. So any Rangers fans, you've had your fill maybe of hearing... No, who am I kidding? I was going to say, have you had your fill of hearing the pain from the other side of the city? But no one's ever had their fill,
14: no,
0: do they?
14: No.
0: It just goes on and on.
14: I think both sides tend to kind of stay clear of nights like this.
0: Savour in it. Anyway, let's give you to a teaser first.
14: Oh.
0: My teaser music.
15: With Architlan Glasgow, planning permission and building warrants drawings for home extension, conversion or renovation.
0: Very topical this. After crashing out of the Champions League, Celtic will now play in the Europa League. Can you name the six teams who have won the Europa League this decade? Can you name the six teams who've won the Europa League this decade? So we're not going back far at all.
17: Villa.
0: Villa, yes.
17: Sevilla.
0: Yes. Okay, let's leave it there, because that is two of the six, which makes me think you'll absolutely scoosh this. So well done so far. And if you want to submit a question, it's fulltime at Clyde1.com. Raja's on the line. How are you?
22: Yeah, I'm fine, mate. Very good. Thank you very much.
0: Very good, even after last night.
22: No, do you know what it is? There's a lot of people out there saying Martin O'Neill and this and that. But see, Martin O'Neill kind of gave me a lot of great civil, the 6-2 against Rangers, and winning that league last season when nobody kind of, you know, backed us. I mean, that was amazing. And then, so, you know, you kind of blame me. I made up a couple of bad substitutes, but seriously, I mean, it's not the end of the world. These things happen, you know? And I think that's a blessing in disguise, because I think the board will realise now that... No, I mean, we need to get a few players.
0: Hold on, let's go through some of that. The board have already spent quite big now. Granted, the net spend isn't huge, but they've spent big on a couple of big players. When you go out to the Champions League, Raja, you you say goodbye to a lot of money, a lot of millions of pounds. You lose the prestige. Celtic always kind of give off the impression that they're a Champions League team or want to be. You also maybe are limited then in attracting players who would want to come and play in the Champions League. So just to kind of say, you know, these things happen, it's not the end of the world. We're talking in a football context here. Nobody's saying it's the actual end of the world, but to be 4-0 up in a tie and now be staring at the Europa Leagues, in footballing terms, that feels like the end of the world to a lot of Celtic fans today.
22: Well, of course it does, my friend, but do you honestly think the board deserve another 40 million? You know what I mean? So what they're going to do? They had 100 million and they've never bought a defender, never bought a goalkeeper, never bought left back, never bought right back. I mean, so you can't put that on, you know, on the fans or on the, sorry, Martin O'Neill. I mean, it's a board's fault, so they don't deserve that. They thought,
0: is this not just the life of a manager, though, Alex? Whether it's fair or not, this is what you guys do when you get into coaching or management, is if you're going to praise Martin O'Neill for winning the league, you criticise him for when results aren't. Yeah. The Celtic fans will love him. Take him at face value. He says this was on him.
18: Yeah.
0: Last night. It's just the way it is. If you get praised for the good stuff, you get stick for the bad stuff.
18: Yeah. Listen, I think there's been a couple of things that you could pick out of Celtic supporters on tonight, saying that obviously some of the substitutions weren't quite happy with that. We had a caller on saying that his general demeanour after the 3-0, we felt as if he could more upbeat. So there's been a bit of criticism of Martin O'Neill, and it will most certainly come the way. I expected the scattergun approach tonight, Gordon, where everyone got it, the coaching staff, the players, the board. And it's just, I think it's just the way it is in the West mm-hmm. Coast. And you can understand the reasoning for all of them.
0: Because, failure of that scale,
18: yeah,
0: it has to be a combination, doesn't it? It's never going to be one factor. For it to go as wrong as it did last night, it's bound to be a combination.
18: A combination of things. But you say, what is the silver bullet? There's a few aspects to this, and we've mentioned that. I still think that they could potentially have got some players in, Gordon, more to supplement this, because they've had months really to identify players. They knew that Engels was going out the door. They haven't replaced him. Kieran Tierney hasn't really played a lot of 90 minutes, you know, 70 minutes. Then you don't really have a left back where you end up resulting with scales going
17: refreshing it.
18: Yeah, so I just think that things that they could have foreseen and been more proactive as a board.
0: And do we all get a bit carried away maybe when things have gone well? Now, I know people pointed out that there wasn't loads in the tie last week and Lask were good, but let's take Kobe Donovan as an example, because heading into the game last night, people would have almost been acting as if the absence of Alistair Johnson isn't that big a deal, because look how good Kobe Donovan was, and he was in front of the Scotland manager. He has a quieter night, which is fine and allowable. He then, fitness-wise, you know, struggles. Mm-hmm. Anthony Ralston has to come on. So, you know, did we all get a bit carried away in thinking that it was all a bit rosy last week?
17: Listen, there was always that warning sign at the back of your head. But you're allowed to be positive. There was a lot of positive in that performance last week. Kobe Donovan being one of them. Celtic's three goals, Duran's performance. There was a lot to be positive about. But it's been removed. That's the nature of football. It's probably the nature of sport. It's been removed. The wind is out the sails. Mm. Celtic need to find a way again to go. The disappointment is there. It's palpable with the guys that have phoned in tonight, and you're talking about the money lost. It's a huge blow for Celtic when they were in a strong position in that tie.
0: I kind of get where Raja was coming from there. Not so much when he said the board don't deserve the money, because I don't know if that's really how it works. You still rather have it.
18: It's a club
0: than not. But the money has probably stopped feeling as rewarding to the Celtic fans, because they've had it before. It doesn't all, and that's what I see where he was coming from. It doesn't always then translate into
18: major being able
0: to
18: spend
0: it into major success. They also are still in a pretty good financial situation from this summer, because they've balanced the books really well with Arne Engels and so on. You still make money off the Europa League, just not as much, nowhere near as much as the Champions League. But it's that full package, isn't it? And I actually think if you listen to the callers tonight, sometimes the most damaging bit isn't losing out on the money. It's not even losing out in the prestige. It's the PR.
18: Absolutely.
0: It's the damage that it does. Mm. And we said this
17: to
0: Martin O'Neill last night. All of a sudden, this good start to the season is gone.
18: Derailed,
0: And what does it do to you going forward? That can be more important than the
17: money. Somebody touched on it earlier on, didn't they, about you know, the media extended into Britain, kind of laughing at Celtic. And unfortunately, results like that last night give them licence to go and do that. And it is, it's embarrassing because you've got a respect for your own club and you don't like that, you know, to be seen.
0: Because you're now one league slip up away from everybody hitting the panic button here.
18: Yeah, of course. I think that if you speak to Celtic supporters, obviously with a history of winning the European Cup in 67, You have an identity and you want to be seen as a big club. They've 60,000 fans, they traipse all over Europe to support their team, and they see European nights as a big part of the club. So see, when you're up against opposition of this ilk last year as well, oh my, when you're looking at that, Gordon, I feel as if Celtic fans feel as if we are bigger, a more successful club than these teams. And when they get knocked out at this early stage, it is a real setback for them, because they feel as if the board should invest more earlier, try and retain the players that you've already earmarked to sell, and then try and get through these ties and give yourself the best opportunity. And I feel as if they are doing this year on year where they're not getting enough bodies through the door. And then ultimately when this happens, then it's rinse and repeat, where the fans are disappointed with them. Doing this year on year where they're not getting enough bodies through the door. And then ultimately when this happens, then it's rinse and repeat, where the fans are disappointed with the board.
0: Gio's on the line. What's your main takeaway?

0: I thought, looking at them last night, where was the fitness? That team were outrunning them, outfighting them, which is partly down to fitness. But I was shocked at the general fitness of the team. And I've never seen so many players going down with cramp. Now, we're 2 weeks into the league season. Granted, with players at the World Cup, but they all get extra time off to have their holidays and recover and come back. The rest of the squads went through a full pre-season, we thought. But the fitness last night was shocking.
1: It's a good point Gio makes, and none of us are physios or sports scientists. And I guess, Alex, well, you're involved in the day-to-day. In theory, the ones who, you know, went down, particularly the cramp, the kind of fatigued ones, I guess on paper playing at the weekend would have made that worse, would have made it harder, but you still can't help shake the feeling that, I don't know, maybe could some of them have benefited from more minutes in the legs at the weekend? Can it work that way?
2: Possibly, because it keeps you involved. So sometimes when you have that off, you then have a little bit of a setback in terms of being that freshness, because you're almost in that battle mode constantly. Yeah.
1: Well, whatever it is, they didn't look fresh.
2: No, without doubt. And listen, and again, I'm not a physio and I don't know what the impact was, but I'd be concerned with whether his groin had gone last night. That looked a concern, the way he was moving towards the end of the game. Carter Vickers looked as if he was in a bit of discomfort as well. So it's baffling, because normally when you get a weekend off, it gives you time to prepare. You've got all the sports science, Gordon. You know exactly what you're doing in terms of loading. Yeah. And it looked as if they were really... And I can't disagree with the caller, because they did look as if they were outran, outfought and outplayed at times.
1: It's a really good point, Simon. I wonder if we've actually not yet counted the total cost of last night. What if Casper, who's looked like an... Again, I'm contradicting myself by saying I'm not a physio, now I'm about to pretend I'm one. That looked like a groin injury.
3: Yeah.
1: Right? I sat next to the pitch, and if I'm wrong, then fine. You know, it's not a big deal, but it looked like a groin injury. It didn't look like cramp. He really couldn't move properly by the end. And who knows about Carter Vickers as well? He's had his injury troubles. What if, on top of the financial issues, the humiliation being knocked out, the negativity that seeps in, what if Celtic go and have to carry the cost of a couple of injuries in the next few days?
3: That's a worry. And that, when watching that, as I say, Carter Vickers as well, they're starters, they're main players in your team right down the spine. I even thought Duran kind of pulled up a little bit towards the end as well. You're hoping that is a bit...
1: Couldn't come off. He clearly would have he could have.
3: Yeah, they've used all the subs. But listen, I'm agreeing with Gio. I mentioned it earlier on the show. That was alarming for me. I'm hoping that it's the momentum of the game and the way the game went. But Celtic did look as if they just lacked energy from 55, 60 minutes.
1: Michael, thank you to Gio, by the way. Michael, sum up your feelings after last night. How bad are we talking?
4: Embarrassed, mate. As I say to the producer there, look, phone that up and you throw the tyre away. I don't know how you can do that, how that possible is possible. As Simon and Alex said in the show, I don't know how it's possible for flying a 4-goal lead away. I know they're a good side, but to be honest, conceding 5 goals in Europe, you shouldn't be through. You shouldn't go through if you concede 4 or 5 goals. In my opinion, said this last night as well. It's not good enough. It's not just the board, but the board have got to take some blame. Players need to take some blame. There's players that aren't good enough, mate. Not good enough to be playing. Don't want to single any players out, but there's one name I'm certain is not good enough to be played with Dundee last season. Not good enough.
1: I'm not going to single players out, but I'll give you the world's easiest. Who am I? Look, there's no point in tiptoeing around it. Let's face that head on. Anybody who watched the game knows Luke McCown put in a really poor performance.
2: Yeah.
1: Right? I think that's fair. And now what we're seeing, though, is modern society, social media, it is a barrage now of abuse, criticism. Some of it will be justified, lots of it won't be justified. How tough is it going to be for him? Because he'll be well aware of it. You know, I see people saying he deactivated his Instagram or something. I didn't check that myself, but saw that third hand. What did you make of his performance and the way that stuff now plays out nowadays?
2: Yeah, listen, there's no getting away from it. He had a tough night. He found it difficult to retain the ball last night. I was saying to you guys that he's actually played 4 out of the opening 5 games he's played a part of. So he's played quite a part of it. It'll be difficult to throw him back in at the weekend again, Gordon. But it might actually be the best thing for him if Celtic could get into a position where they're, if, you know, a couple of goals up, throw him back in and try and get his confidence up. Because
1: my fear would be you get one of these ones where the home fans boo or whatever.
2: No, and I know that, Gordon, but

0: The thing is, see, the longer it goes on, the longer it may well think we don't, you know, and he might dip a little bit more. It's almost like get back on the bike and throw him into the mix if you're in a comfortable position. He strikes me as a guy that, we were talking about this earlier on, Simon, where when he gives the ball away, physically it looks as if he kind of starts weltering, and that's something you can't do when you're playing with Celtic.
1: Yeah, listen, we all watched the game. Luke didn't have a great time when he came on the park, and I really feel for him because we're ex-pros ourselves, and we've been there. I've been on that bench, and I've been desperate to get in and impress, and it's 3-1 in a difficult game. But it looked as if from the first mistake really allowed it to affect him, and it's easier said than done putting it behind you. But last night he looked as if he hadn't put it behind him, and then when the next bit comes on, he maybe tries to make the wrong decision.
0: Yeah, compounded.
1: And I described it as if he's in a washing machine by then, and everything wasn't coming off. Yeah. I felt really sorry for him. It certainly wasn't the reason why Celtic went out on the night, but it was a difficult personal situation for him. I'd like to ask, like, you're in the game still. Yeah. I would just, social media.
0: Oh no, listen,
1: I mean, the game is hard enough.
0: Yeah.
1: The criticism, and you take criticism, and you have to, particularly Celtic and Rangers, you have to take the criticism, you know, 60,000 there or 50,000 at Ibrox. But when folk can virtually come into your living room,
0: your domain, and
1: slaughter you.
0: But see, the thing is, though, just quickly, going back to our day before social media was there, see, shows like this, columns, and everything, believe me, you're very much aware, even though we're all on our phones now, but see, if you go back 20 years ago, we were still mindful of what was coming your way.
1: Used to be the ratings on the Sunday Mail.
2: Two out of ten.
1: And until you, yourself, you get a five.
2: Until you realise it was Hugh Keevans that came up with
1: scoring
2: him. And now you work with him and think, I can't believe I listened to that guy. Right, Hearts are going to extra time, one each over in Vienna. And we'll pick up where we left off after these.
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5: 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I'll catch you after Super Scoreboard.
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9: Another midweek of European action, understatement of the night coming up. It did not go well last night for Scottish clubs. Can tonight or tomorrow be any better? Hearts are into extra time. So a commendable effort so far. 1-1 in the night against Rapid Vienna. 3-3 on aggregate. They are down to 10 men though. They were down to 10 men 15 minutes before the end of the 90. So it's going to take some shift for the Jambos to try and get something here. We'll keep an eye on that one. Of course, Rangers still to come tomorrow. Hibs and Motherwell. On the subject of Rangers, we've not done loads for obvious reasons. But Alex, take us through some of the big talking points here, because they've agreed a fee of £9 million for Portland Timbers striker Kevin Kelsey. That's a big outlay.
10: Yep.
9: Regardless of any time for Rangers, Chirmiti's still there. He's injured. It feels like quite a big commitment that for Rangers, especially alongside a similar fee for the winger that's coming in from Girona.
10: Yeah, I think it shows a commitment for the board to invest into the team goal, and I think they need it as well. I think when you look at the firepower they have up top, it looks as if they need an extra one there. Again, would that mean that Majovski may well leave, because you've still got Shanklin and Nadiri? Then obviously the big talking point was that Raskin was left behind, which should suggest that he potentially could be leaving Rangers, which would free up money. There's, again, I think there's speculation again about Lewis Ferguson's name getting floated today, whether that was something, but I don't think he comes cheap either. Gassama has been linked to Palma and another team, which escapes me at the moment, but that was round about the £7 million mark. So I still feel as if in the coming week they'll be toing and froing, but it's a real show of intent from the Rangers board. But again, you probably need some wide men. And again, we were obviously mentioning Celtic, four or five, but I think Rangers, but in saying that, Gordon, I was just obviously in at Rangers a couple of weeks ago playing a bounce game, and they are absolutely bloated with players who are not going to not going to feature Simon. So for, again, I think there'll be a few players leaving.
9: You could always look at it both ways. The Rangers fans will be, I think, excited by this financial investment in the hope that it can make their team better. I do wonder about it. This is a real, what's the word? It is a real sign of intent from the owners, but one that almost in a, not sets them up for a fall, but it adds the pressure, doesn't it? Because they're already, I think what we've seen at the start of this season is people are starting to turn attentions there and saying, are we spending money right? You know, they're getting it right at board level. It's not been a good start to the season. Who knows what will happen in the Czech Republic tomorrow? If this £20 million double act doesn't improve Rangers to a degree where they go and win stuff this year, that's going to be really tough for this board to handle, isn't it?
10: Serious question marks. I think, it's been a tricky period. What is it, just over a year now, 14, 15 months since they came into the building. There's been, what I think, was it 27 signings? I think there's been a real scattergun approach to this. I don't think it's been calculated, and I think that's partly because you're absolutely right, Gordon, in terms of you need to win trophies at Rangers. Otherwise, you know, the pressure comes on, new manager, different personnel, and I think they've got caught up in that. And but I think it's a show of intent that they're trying to bring in players of quality, Gordon, because you could go out and spend, I don't know, £1.5-2 million, and it might not get you anywhere, and it's just another couple of bodies in the building. So they'll be hoping that this is the quality they're looking for at the top end.
9: And then, kind of back to what we're talking about Celtic, all of this stuff hinges on whether you win out a game of football. This is simple, you know.
11: He's talking there, I'm just thinking it's results.
10: I should just have said results.
11: No, but that's what
9: it boils
11: down
9: to. To link it into that, what do you make of tomorrow and the task at hand? I mean, Jam Lights were not great. I think we've got to be honest about that.
10: Well, I was on record as one of the boys text me after the game and going, rubbish, you know, and I says, listen, I'm going out on a limb. I fancy Rangers to go through. And it was partly because I didn't think they were great shakes. However, I don't think Rangers have been tearing up any buildings
9: and
10: in terms of that.
9: It's only a 1-0 lead and you're going over to their place. So you have to leave open the possibility.
10: No, and listen, it would be an absolute disaster to be knocked out of two competitions, and it'd be a really, really poor start to Derek McInnes's reign. But as I said, I really fancy him to go through tomorrow.
9: What do they need to do? What type of performance? Just anything.
10: It doesn't matter. Let's put it this way. Listen, the performances haven't been great, Gordon. I think the St. Vincent's Mirren 5-1. I thought that was a decent enough performance. I think there's been spells within games where you've got 15.
11: Three spells
10: half
11: in
10: an hour.
11: Albeit they get knocked out. The last away tie, I was in here with, I think it was Jim Duffy. In the second half, they created chances.
10: Yep. Simon, they've not managed to sustain long periods within
11: the game.
10: So I think they need to be more consistent. I think they need to be more kind of clinical at the top end. And without stating the obvious, they need to shut the back door because they're stripping goals.
9: I think we'll probably have to leave it there. Certainly no time to squeeze many more calls in. Let me just check in on the Jambos. Yeah, still 1-1, 98 minutes. It's not going to be pretty, I don't think, for the Hearts fans. They're going to try and just dig this one out. They've been down to 10 men for a while. Let's see what they can produce. What a huge shot in the arm it would be for Scottish football if they could pull that off.
11: Much needed.
9: That would be a great win. And then, how do you rate Hibs' chances? They've got the 0-0 draw coming back. That'll be brilliant Easter Road tomorrow night.
10: No, listen, but we were there a couple of weeks ago. I have to say, you know, when you walk into Hibs, it's a proper football club, real tradition.
11: Well,
10: absolutely. And the playing surface is a Michael. I fancy them to go through as well.
9: Yeah, right, you need to finish off your teaser. We're looking for the 6 Europa League winners from this decade now that Celtic will be playing there. You've got Villa and Sevilla.
11: Frankfurt.
9: Yes, against Rangers, of course.
10: Yep. Man U?
9: Nope.
11: No. Spurs.
9: Yes.
10: Good shout, Sid. How many have we left?
9: Two more.
11: I thought Man U as well.
9: Not this decade, no.
10: Oh, yeah.
9: You're looking one Spanish, one Italian.
10: Barca?
9: Nope.
11: Roma?
9: Beneath them. No.
11: Atalanta?
9: Yes. And the other Spaniards?
10: Villarreal.
9: There we go. Thank you very much to Alex Ray and Simon Donnelly, and to all of you who called. Another big night in Europe coming up tomorrow, so make sure you join us from 6 and enjoy the rest of your night.

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1: Cassie was driving about the town in a white van yesterday.
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1: all right, Darren!
2: Trying to get that thing parked. Oh, I was cursing the new place. I don't want to go.
1: She had a bottle of Iron Brew wrapped in a Scottish Sun on the windscreen as well.
2: Can I tell you? I had to get a random lady to help me do a parallel park. Managed it in two full walks.
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12: You know what you're getting with a wedding? 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
1: Clyde One Super Scoreboard returns for a huge night tomorrow night. 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I'm here after the news at 8.
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4: The top stories this hour. 33 British tourists have been reported missing in flash floods in Nepal. At least 157 people have died in the mountainous border region near Tibet, with walls of mud seen sweeping away entire communities. Prime Minister Andy Burnham's offered his support. A child's among two people who've died in a house fire on Teesside, around a mile from where a crash on the A66 killed seven people, including two police officers, on Saturday. Police have arrested two men on suspicion of murder and aren't ruling out links to organised crime. Our North of England correspondent Shingi Mararike is in Middlesbrough.
5: This is in the Grangetown area of Middlesbrough. Emergency services were called at around 5:23 a.m. this morning, and it's still a steady stream of activity. We've seen firemen going into the building. Police are also still here, and that's part of a continuing police presence in the area.
4: Meta is to change some of its teen account settings as part of a settlement in the US. Facebook and Instagram's owners to pay around £12 billion, but still denies deliberately designing features to hook children. An investigation's found two fires which destroyed 19 homes in Stourbridge in the West Midlands a couple of weeks ago were started by accident. Flames broke out in fields where farming machinery was being used. Actor Tim Curry, who starred as Dr. Frankenfurter in the Rocky Horror Picture Show, has died at the age of 80. He was known for his villainous characters on stage and screen. Other notable roles include the con artist Rooster Hannigan in the 1982 film Annie and the hotel concierge Mr. Hector in Home Alone 2. He spoke about his health back in September.
6: My luck turned on Friday the 13th of July in 2012 when I had a stroke.
4: And Miley Cyrus says her most sacred moments with her godmother Dolly Parton were private. She says the feeling of losing her is beyond what feels right to share. The country music icon died yesterday, aged 80. From Sky News, I'm Faye Rowlands.
1: Thank you, Faye. Let's go! I'm Gavin Pearson. I'm looking after you here for Callum. Going to stick on Cammy Barnes, Olivia Dean, and here's Shakira and Burna Boy.

Justin Bieber likes his soccer now, having done the World Cup halftime show. I'm saying soccer because that's what he calls it, but he's possibly going to play the NFL Super Bowl halftime show. I can't believe they're talking about that already. That's in February, and the NFL season hasn't even kicked off. Good luck if you're involved in a fantasy league. What do you mean from Justin Bieber? It's the Europa Conference League, the focus tomorrow night for Rangers, Motherwell and Hibs. Clyde One Super Scoreboard on for a huge night from 6 until 8 when the guys return. At the moment, Hearts could be booking their place in. What an incredible night it is for the Jambos who have made the trip over to Vienna. They were behind against Rapids. They equalised before the end of the game and they've just taken the lead in extra time. Can they hold on? We'll keep you updated here on Clyde One. Here's Olivia Dean, Man I Need.

0: Love Cammy Barnes, and there is Whiskey Roy. He's the hardest working man in Scotland right now, next to the guy who works on this show, who's Ross.
1: Hello.
0: Absolutely. He's keeping an eye on the heart score. Still ahead, are they?
1: Still ahead, about a couple of minutes to go.
0: There is Cammy Barnes. How you doing? I'm Gavin Pearson. Let's stick with football just for a second. A guy has gone into the Guinness Book of World Records for one of those things. He's only in there because he's probably the only person that's tried to do this. And I always think that's a false world record. But it's to do with heading the football. He has managed to header the football whilst doing this, putting on 17 T-shirts. So he'd head the ball in the air, he'd pull a T-shirt over his head, he'd then head the ball back in the air, pull another T-shirt over his head. In the time he was able to keep the ball in the air, he was putting on 17 different T-shirts.
1: Ah. See, I could do it that I would have the ball in the back of my neck and I could take my T-shirt off.
0: Yeah, but that's not... That's not, actually,
1: it's not
0: probably
1: impressive.
0: It would be difficult right now. I'm wondering whether the ball's got helium in it. We'd like to check that one. Something going on dodgy there, I'm sure. Do you know what? He might end up holding that world record forever because there is obviously that campaign about taking heading out of the game. So if that's no more, nobody's going to try it again. So good luck to him. Here comes Bruno Mars. Good evening. This is I Just Might.

0: It's Katy Perry, and there is Dark Horse. Right, fill us in. There's a bit of drama with Hearts in Vienna up against Rapid. What's happening, Ross?
1: Oh, a last-minute equaliser for Rapid Vienna.
0: Oh, brutal.
1: 2-2. It's going to penalties right now.
0: Not laughing, by the way, all right? It's good for the coefficient. We need all our Scottish clubs to get in, all
1: right? Absolutely.
0: Okay. We'll wait and see what's it on. It's not on the TV, is it? Is it on Solid Sport with... Darren Kilfarah, who is a wonderful commentator, right? And the accent, he's still got his American accent. He worked over there on television and sport. But he's lived in East Lothian for 30 years.
1: All right.
0: Unbelievable when you hear him. It's like, David Gray's got lots to say in the locker room at halftime. But he is very good. And by the way, nobody researches like him when it comes to the games. So yeah, I think the Hibs games tomorrow night is on Solid Sport. But the Hearts one's not.
1: No.
0: So we're in penalties.
1: We've just gone to penalties.
0: Just
1: now.
0: Gone.
1: Yeah.
0: Should we commentate on it?
1: I don't know if that would break off com rules.
0: It's not really our job, is it? Name that dude! It's a bit of a bucket list thing for me, honestly. I'd love to commentate in a football match, but this is not that moment. No, we've got to do Name That Doof instead. What do you think of this? 0333 20 20 400. We've had some good answers so far. Aqua and Barbie Girl has been the most popular. Let me remind you, it's not that, all right? And that means that you're not going to waste your guess. What do you think? Give us an educated guess on this one. We have a Name That Doof mug waiting for you. It's just like a Europa Conference League trophy, only it's only got one handle. That's the only difference, really. It's still as glorious. And you would be proud to show it to your friends at work. Take it, put it in the cupboard there. Make sure you wash it at the end of the day. Don't be a minger. 0333 20 20 400. What is the doof artist and title on this one, please? 0333 20 20 400. The world famous Name That Doof. Name that
2: doof. Clyde One.
3: 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Don't make it yours.
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0: Jay Sean and Lil Wayne. Down. It's 8:35. Hello, I'm Gavin Pearson. What's been happening in Vienna? Tell us, Roscoe.
1: Full time. Rapid Vienna 2, Hearts 2. After penalties, Hearts are through.
0: No.
1: Yes.
0: Really?
1: Yep.
0: Ah, well, well, that, you know, that's great news. I've got a lot of friends who are Jambos who have made that trip out to Vienna because they thought it might have been their only chance to go to a European game on a road trip. Well, they've got plenty more to look forward to now. So that's one through. And we've got Rangers, Motherwell and Hibs trying to do it tomorrow night.
2: Name that dude.
0: Toughest for Motherwell, surely, but the other two are going to find it difficult as well. Right, let's play Name That Doof. Are we going to get it solved tonight? Hello, what's your name?
3: Hi, Gavin, it's Shelley.
0: Right, okay, let's do the doof. Tell me.
3: Is it... Oh, I can hear... Oh, can I phone back in a minute?
0: Why? Have you forgotten it?
3: It fell out of my head. I can't remember what it was.
0: The penny's dropped. It's dropped too far.
3: And then I pressed the phone and then...
0: Right.
3: It fell out of my head.
0: Okay.
3: You're annoying a bit. If I hang up now, I'll remember.
0: Well, go and hang up and then you will remember and then call back, all right? Thanks, Gillian.
3: Okay. Right, bye.
0: Bye. 0333 20 20 400. Hello, what's your name?
4: It's Stephen.
0: Hiya, Stephen. How you getting on?
4: Not too bad, mate. I'm putting up for Name That Doof.
0: You are, I know that. And this is the doof.
4: Loreen Euphoria.
0: Loreen Euphoria. That was a Eurovision song, wasn't it, from a while back?
4: Yeah.
0: Pretty good. That's one of the best that we've ever had from Eurovision. Does it sound like that? Oh my goodness. Oh.
4: I'm hanging on there.
0: Hey, listen, call back if you've got any more flashes of inspiration. Nice one. Thanks, pal. Hello, what's your name?
5: Hello, it's Gary.
0: Hey, Gary. You going to name this doof for me? Fire away.
5: Harder, Better, Faster, Stronger, Daft Punk.
0: Ah, good tune. Nah. Does it sound like it? Nah, don't think so.
5: Thank you.
0: Right, you're back, Julian. What you got?
3: Is it Cascada, Every Time We Touch?
0: Nah, don't think so.
5: Thank you.
0: Right, you're back, Julian. What you got?
3: Is it Cascada, Every Time We Touch?
0: Oh. It's, you know what? It's just as well.

0: lose control, the big man. It is Teddy Swims. We're in complete control. All is fine. I'm here until 10. Loads of fun still to have before we finish up. And Karen Matthew then brings some sensibility to it all. Let's check out what's happening in the world of showbiz. Gordon Ramsay's never far away from that. He's got another wedding to pay for. And I'm sure he didn't swear at all in reaction to that. He's got the money for it, let's face it. His eldest daughter, Meghan, well, it's maybe about time, has gone and got herself engaged. Congratulations to Meghan. He actually managed to leak it by accident on a live TV interview. No, he didn't. Nobody leaks stuff by accident. These things just happen, right? There's always a plan. So I think that was what was going on there. It's official. Prince Harry, Meghan Markle have actually gone and moved back to the UK. Can I just move on? I don't care. Is that right, Ross? I don't care. There's a whole paragraph of this, and I don't think anyone else cares, really. Oh, you know what? Meghan might be in a new Guy Ritchie film. That's exciting, because anything that Guy Ritchie has produced, and he hasn't done a film for quite a while, has he? So if he's making a new movie, I'm keen.
1: Yeah, same.
0: So that's good news. And if Meghan coming back means that happens, then good. ITV are doing a brand new I'm a Celeb spin-off called The Wild Frontier. And instead of sunny Australia, they're flying celebs out to Canada. I'm up for that. I spent a couple of weeks in the summer in Toronto, and it was beautiful, and Ontario, and I fell in love with the country. Boyzone's Keith Duffy, Westlife's Brian McFadden, the first duo signed up, and they've managed to bag Rio and Kate Ferdinand as the first ever married couple. The whole thing's going to be filmed. Now, I did say I went to Toronto. This is not going to be anywhere near Toronto. It's the Canadian wilderness where it gets really cold. Frozen woods. So it's going to be a complete opposite of what we've seen in I'm a Celeb, but I'm sure it'll be just as entertaining. Maybe not so much like weird stuff to eat. More on that and everything else going on in the world of showbiz on our website 24/7.
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Fly One with Sia and Unstoppable. I made a big mistake at the weekend of going to Starbucks with my dad in the passenger seat because he wasn't prepared for how much it was going to cost. And when I was asked to pay £5.10, you could just see that it was ruining his night, and he moaned about it all the way home. Kanye West and Kim Kardashian's 13-year-old daughter, Northwest, wants to work in Starbucks, doesn't want to do a job like her mum and dad, wants a regular job. The most staggering thing about this story is that Kanye and Kim's daughter, Northwest, is 13. Seems like yesterday we were all reacting to the name Northwest. Here's James Blunt on Clyde One.

0: boy, James Blunt, sneaking in a little tasty sax on that.
1: Very nice.
0: Tastes like summer. The big man is back. We're going to get the latest news at 9 in just a second. Stand by for some Ella Langley.
2: Clyde One. Evenings. With Police Scotland safety cameras. Your future is too important. Don't let speeding put it all at risk.
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3: all right,
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3: Darling! 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
4: 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Oh, I was cursing the new place. 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
4: Can I tell you? I had to get a random lady to help me do a parallel park. Managed to do it in two full looks.
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11: 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Essential maintenance continues on the A737 St James's Viaduct eastbound link to the M8 Junction 28A. To replace the bridge expansion joint, there will be overnight closures of the eastbound carriageway between 8pm and 6am each night from Thursday the 6th until Friday the 28th of August. Signed diversions will be in place. For more information, visit swtrunkroads.scot.
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0: Remember, get us on all day tomorrow because it'll be Throwback Thursday. 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
17: The top stories this hour. Reports suggest a 13-year-old girl's among 33 British citizens missing in flash floods in Nepal. Nearly 160 people are confirmed to have died after walls of mud swept away entire communities. Prime Minister Andy Burnham says he'll do everything he can to help. The owner of Facebook and Instagrams to pay up to £12 billion to settle US claims its platforms harm children. Meta still denies it deliberately designs features that gets younger users addicted, but it's agreed to make changes to teen accounts to prevent them accessing age-restricted content. Our technology editor Tom Clark says it'll be interesting to see what happens next.
18: As part of the settlement, Meta has said they'll go further in terms of time limits, things like that, if TikTok and YouTube, their big rivals on social media, agree to similar terms. That might be the really significant part of this settlement, really, because those companies too are facing multiple court cases.
17: Two men have been arrested on suspicion of murder after two people died in a house fire near Middlesbrough. Officers were called to the Grangetown area this morning. Miley Cyrus says the late Dolly Parton would want her to feel the loss, write a song about it, and then carry on. The country music legend's death was announced yesterday following what her publicist called a brief battle with cancer. Miley says she'll always love her godmother. This honeymooning couple are among those visiting the Dollywood theme park in Tennessee.
19: A great icon, timeless. Yeah, it's a privilege to be here at this time.
20: She's just fabulous, really. All the makeup and big hair and just being a really nice person. And it's just really nice to be here today and celebrate Dolly.
17: Average household energy bills in Britain are going up again. Regulator Ofgem has announced a 4% increase in the price cap from October due to the war in the Middle East pushing up wholesale costs. And British actor Tim Curry has died aged 80. He was best known for playing Dr. Frankenfurter in the Rocky Horror Picture Show. The 1975 cult classic launched him into the spotlight. From Sky News, I'm Faye Ronan.
0: Thank you, Faye. I'm Gavin here for Callum. Going to throw it back with some Kings of Leon very soon. Tame Impala on the way, and right now, the brilliant Ella Langley.

Kygo and Ava Max, whatever. We also played Ella Langley, Choosing Texas. Thank you for choosing us. Hello, I'm Gavin Pearson, having fun hanging out on Evenings for Callum this week. He's back on Hits Party, by the way, at the weekend. Do you use emojis a lot? Some people just can't actually send a message on WhatsApp or a text without adding an emoji of some kind. What was the most used emoji of 2025? I thought it would be a smiley, happy face. It's the opposite. It's the crying emoji. And I'm wondering whether we're just a nation of miserable folk. But no, the crying emoji is used regularly to express uncontrollable laughter, embarrassment, dramatic reactions, and overwhelming emotions.

0: Only girl in the world from Rihanna, the billionaire, but it's not enough to buy a Formula One team. You need
1: 1.5 billion.
0: Well, she's close.
1: She's two-thirds of the way there.
0: But she wouldn't want to spend all of her money on that, surely.
1: No.
0: I know people who would, right enough. Formula One, you get addicted to it. Rihanna, only girl in the world. We're talking Formula One because the band I'm playing right now have been booked to play the Abu Dhabi Grand Prix with Chainsmokers. December 6th, is it?
1: Yeah.
0: Yeah. The scripts, they'll love that. That's a dream. If you're a fan of Formula One playing that gig, they would be doing it for free, I'm sure. The crowd was singing Wonderwall.

0: Rosie and Bruno Mars on Clyde One. Big night for the Jambos. I've got Hearts fans who are friends who are over there in Vienna tonight, and it was a long haul, right enough. They went behind. They also went down to 10 men, and they managed to level things up before the 90 minutes, taking it into extra time. They took the lead in extra time. Rapid scored in the dying seconds of extra time, took it to penalties, but the Jambos managed to get through. They are in the Europa Conference League, and they might be joined tomorrow night by Rangers, Motherwell and Hibs. Clyde One Super Scoreboard all over the build-up and all over the action when it's happening. Tomorrow night from 6, they will be right here, and I'll play Kings of Leon and BB Rexha and Faithless next.
1: Clyde One Evenings
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Oh, there's a tune. Love it. Kings of Leon and Use Somebody. BB Rexha and Faithless. New Religion before that. This is Clyde One. Wake up with Bowie at breakfast tomorrow. We have the legendary 5K minute. 10 past 8. It was Cody who had a go. She managed 4 out of 10, earning £20 from wholesale domestic bathrooms and doing what everybody does, giving it back for cash for kids. Thank you very much, Cody. How will you fare if you're going to have a go? Give the guys a call tomorrow. George and Cassie will take your call just before 8. There will be 10 questions. One of which will go like this. Celtic lost to a team from which country in Europe this week? The answer being, if you don't know, Austria. So save that one, get that right in the other 9, and you could be starting your Thursday with £5,000 on Clyde One.

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1: Blank space, Taylor Swift. 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I'm going to play it for you before 10 and throw it back to the 90s with Hathaway.
2: 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Evenings.
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0: Closures of the eastbound M8, junctions 18 to 16, from Friday the 4th until Monday the 7th of September. Times vary. Sign diversions will be in place. Westbound travel will not be affected. For more details and precise times of overnight closures, visit swtrunkroads.scot.
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0: nice little flashback to last night at the Royal Highland Centre, if you were there for the summer sessions. Lord headlining, but Zara Larsson, the warm-up. So hope you got there nice and early to catch her. There's Midnight Sun.
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0: What an amazing night you're going to have if you're lucky enough to have tickets to see Sienna Spyro play the Corn Exchange in February. And she could play a much bigger venue, let's face it. Anything she's doing right now is going down well, so this is a safe bet for our Record of the Week. Great Expectations.

0: playing goals for Cologne in the Bundesliga in Germany. He is Hathaway, and there's What Is Love. A great taster of what's happening tomorrow all day, because Clyde One loves a throwback Thursday. Get us on at work, ask that smart speaker to play Clyde One. Karen Matthews standing by after news at 10. Okay.
1: Clyde One.
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1: With Police Scotland safety cameras. There's a story behind every speed camera. Don't make it yours.
3: Cassie was driving about the town in a white van yesterday.
4: Trying to get that thing parked. Oh, I was cursing the new place. 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
10: An M8 roadworks update from Amy on behalf of Transport Scotland. Essential maintenance continues on the A737 St James's Viaduct eastbound link to the M8 junction 28A. To replace the bridge expansion joint, there will be overnight closures of the eastbound carriageway between 8pm and 6am each night from Thursday the 6th until Friday the 28th of August. Signed diversions will be in place. For more information, visit swtrunkroads.scot.
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12: 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I've got Taylor Swift's Opalite plus Benson Boone, but first your news at 10 o'clock.
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15: Top stories this hour. Officials in Nepal say more than 150 people have died after the country's border area was hit by flash floods. A 13-year-old girl is reported to be among at least 33 British citizens said to be missing. Footage shows walls of mud sweeping away buildings. One local journalist says it's like something out of the movies. Mona Sherpa from the charity Care Nepal says it's not the first time the region's experienced an extreme weather event.
16: The Rasuwa district is very much disaster-prone area, and then last year and even before that, several floods, flash floods, landslides has happened.
15: The owner of Facebook and Instagram has agreed to pay up to £12 billion to settle US claims its platforms harm children. Meta still denies designing features that get children hooked, but has agreed to make changes to teen accounts. A child's among two people who've died in a house fire less than a mile from the scene of a crash on Teesside on Saturday that killed seven people, including two officers. Police in Middlesbrough have made two arrests. Experts are urging households in Britain on standard variable tariffs to switch after a 4% rise in the energy price cap. A typical home will pay around an extra £60 a year from October, but those on fixed deals are largely shielded from the rise. Here's what shoppers in Northampton think.
17: It will be a worry when the winter comes.
18: They always blame it on the war, everything goes up, don't it, all the time.
19: People that need
4: electric or mobility scooters, but simple thing is a kettle, can't afford it, so how are they going to live? And then that means they're going to go into hospital to get it.
15: People travelling abroad are being advised to drink bottled water and avoid raw food. It's after cases of a parasitic stomach bug jumped to their highest level since 2016. And Tim Curry, star of the Rocky Horror Picture Show, has died at the age of 80. He also played Rooster Hannigan in Annie and the hotel concierge in Home Alone 2. From Sky News, I'm Faye Rowlands.
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0: Things that I've got.
1: Clyde One. Benson Boone and Beautiful Things. I'm Karen. I'm looking after things tonight and this week for Amber. Happy Hump Day. How's it going? I have had another random day. Honestly, it's like, guess what I've been up to before coming and talking to you? Well, I was in a Christmas advert today. I know, not the top of your list. It may have been the loveliest smelling job I have ever been on. It was for a company called Arin Aromatics, which do the loveliest body moisturizers, shower gels. You've probably seen them in hotels. They have a whole candle range. So I spent the whole day lighting matches, popping on candles, and I have now been able to add to my CV, can light a match using a matchbox. Last time I worked with them, I added to my skill set, can light a lighter. So yeah, I'm getting all my fire skills here. However, I must say, now that I'm in the studio, it smells very bland in comparison, sadly. 0333 20 20 400, I am on WhatsApp tonight. I'd love to hear from you. What are you getting up to? How did you spend your hump day? And I have got Us Against the World by December 10 to play for you now.

Capaldi, Before You Go. Sounding great. As always. Kieran here. I was mentioning that I was on a Christmas advert TV shoot today. I know. I live many lives. Many, many lives. I don't just pop up here and chat to you, you know. And I said it was the nicest shoot I've ever been on in my life because it was a candle shoot. Kayla's got in touch saying that she loves her candles and wax melts too. And that she's bought some wax pellets, about 4 kilos worth, to make her own candles and wax melts. So I went through a phase of wanting to do that. I started collecting all my old like white company candle jars whenever they burn through because you don't want to chuck those out, right? And I thought I'd refill them and I too bought a load of wax with all the best intentions of the world. I tried and I soon gave up. However, the wax is sitting there staring at me, just asking to be melted and molded and scented, as with many things in life. But listen, if you keep it down long enough, surely you'll cave in and do it, right? That's my motto for everything, including the white paint that I've got in my bathroom for about a year to do touch-ups. Still yet to happen with that. John Newman, throw me a line.

0: Where is my husband? Now, at the risk of sounding like an overexcited best pal that who has a pal that doesn't really date much, that was a bit of a convoluted way of saying, basically, she may have found her husband with Michael B. Jordan because they've been at Six Flags together. I mean, how romantic. I would love to go to Six Flags with my other half. Sadly, it's not happened yet. I've got the Throwback 3 play coming up. And excitingly, I've got a musical number to play for you.
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0: What a legend. Dylan John Thomas, Scotland's very own. Heaven Knows You're Lonely. I love everything he's releasing right now. Karen, by the way, in for Amber. And one of my fave parts about covering Amber's show is doing the Throwback 3 Play. And you know what time it is. It's Throwback 3 Play time. It is time for the clues. Now, I have been very generous with clues in the past. So I thought, let's activate hard mode, difficult mode, and see how you fare. The clues tonight. We're going Met Gala. The theme for the Met Gala this year was heavenly bodies. Remember when Rihanna turned up as the Pope and Zendaya turned up in a suit of armor? I think she was Joan of Arc, maybe? It was chaos, but it was incredible. And in October of this same year, the Banksy portrait, you know, the famous one of the wee girl in black and white with the red balloon that she's holding. So that was sold in the October for $1.4 million. As soon as it was sold, it self-destructed. How iconic. They put a hidden shredder in the frame. It's honestly like something out the movies like The Gentleman or James Bond. Very dramatic. And the final clue, Serena Williams came back to tennis this year after her pregnancy and, of course, knocked our socks off. She's just that girl and always will be. Let's kick off with George Ezra and Shotgun. Get in touch if you think you know the answer.
1: Homegrown alligator, see you later. Gotta hit the road, gotta hit the road.

0: Eddie Vore, Take My Hand. That was from their album Evil. And before that, we had Kiala Settle, This Is Me. And George Ezra with Shotgun. Three songs. What year do you think they were from? 0222 20 2400 to get in touch. I have got David on the line. What year do you think it is?
1: 2019.
0: So close, but unfortunately, it's the wrong answer.
1: Oh, well.
0: Thanks, David. Sorry, David, Bye. You got a little... And Leslie and Gemma, guessing 2017. Luke's guessing 2020 tonight. We have got many a right answer. Courtney remembers when the painting was shredded. That was one of the clues. The Banksy painting that sold for $1.4 million. And then right after, went and got shredded. Siska also guessing 2018. Two correct ones for you. Shout out to Debbie, the night shift team, getting it right. Paul, Ollie and Katie. I've just had a message in from Kayla, also guessing 2018. Congrats on all the successful people tonight. Unfortunately, no prizes, but, you know, we can wear that badge of honour. I've got Calvin Harris up next.
2: Clyde One.
3: Cassie was driving about the town in a white van yesterday.
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3: all right, darling! Oi, oi!
4: 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Oh, I was cursing the new place. I don't want to go.
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4: Can I tell you? I had to get a random lady to help me do a parallel park. Managed to do it in two full locks.
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listening to Clyde One. Dasha and Austin. Sounding fabulous. I'm Karen. I was just scrolling on Insta there and had to do a double take. I was like, is that Olivia Atwood kissing Pete Wicks? I'm sorry, did I miss 5 to 10 chapters? Since when was that a thing? I thought they were besties. You just never know. I feel so out the loop. Is this very millennial of me? Does this mean I'm getting old? I don't know. I do know, though, that Gary and Stephen are going to be all over this. They love a wee post-Love Island relationship to follow, especially if they're going to be on and off. Oh, they will eat that up. So this is my sign, apparently, to keep scrolling. I've got more catching up to do. In the meantime, here's Somber and Homewrecker.

0: Every time I hear a Black Eyed Peas throwback, I send a little wish up to the stars for them to get back together and do a reunion tour. I think that'd be amazing. I got a feeling playing for you tonight. I have got a PSA, a public service announcement. We have just over 1 hour of one of the most important days of the year. And I hope for your sake, you have not missed celebrating that special person in your life. More on that next, plus your news at 11. 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
9: 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Essential maintenance continues on the A737 St James's Viaduct eastbound link to the M8 Junction 28A. To replace the bridge expansion joint, there will be overnight closures of the eastbound carriageway between 8pm and 6am each night from Thursday the 6th until Friday the 28th of August. Signed diversions will be in place. For more information, visit swtrunkroads.scot.
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0: How's it going? Just one more hour of Wednesday. I've got Alex Warren and Years on the way, but first your news at 11.
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13: The top stories this hour. The Prime Minister's promised to do everything he can to support British nationals impacted by flash floods in Nepal. At least 33 UK citizens are among those missing. Officials there say at least 157 people have died. David Fisher is from the Red Cross.
14: We are already providing food for many people who have been displaced, supporting the authorities with search and rescue, and arranging for some emergency shelter for people who will have to spend the night somewhere very different this evening.
13: A child is among two people who've died in a house fire less than a mile from the scene of a crash on Teesside on Saturday that killed seven people. Police in Middlesbrough have made two arrests and aren't ruling out links to organised crime. Meta is to change some of its teen account settings as part of a settlement in the US. Facebook and Instagram's owner is to pay around £12 billion, but still denies deliberately designing features to hook children. British actor Tim Curry has died aged 80. His character Dr. Frankenfurter in the Rocky Horror Picture Show is among his best known roles, Anna Bates reports.
15: It was the 1975 cult classic that launched him into the spotlight. Before later roles as Rooster in Annie, Pennywise the Clown in It.
16: Aren't you gonna say hello?
15: And the hotel concierge in Home Alone 2.
17: Run along, Cedric.
15: He suffered a major stroke in 2012, which he spoke about back in September.
18: A very nice paramedic said, I'm going to give you morphine, and I said, bring it on.
15: A cause of death has not been confirmed.
13: Police say they're investigating an alleged assault following an incident involving England cricketer Brydon Carse at a nightclub in Derby. He was pictured in handcuffs after being very briefly arrested on suspicion of being drunk and disorderly on Sunday. Liverpool will host Tottenham in the third round of the EFL Cup as teams playing in Europe enter the competition. Spurs qualified by seeing off Charlton 5-1. From Sky News, I'm Daisy Steele.
19: I'm Karen. Alex Warren has many a banger, but I think this next one might be up there with one of his best. Fever Dreams.

Karen, and ironically, I'm about to celebrate some queens. And if you didn't know, today is one of the most important public holidays of the year. Yeah, I'm hearing the panic in your thoughts right now. The cogs are turning. Who have you not wished happy eldest daughter day? Well, I'm going to just take a moment to honour the eldest daughters. Formerly a pleasure to have in class. Bossy, but with great leadership skills. The third parent, family planner, responsible one. Also fluent and responsible for your age. And you've got a mature head on your shoulders. And let's not forget, the family therapist. I'm very passionate about this because I also identify as an eldest daughter. And I'm the oldest grandchild. To be honest, my shoulders hurt a lot from holding the family together. Carrying it all. Heavy is the head that wears the crown and all that. So to you eldest daughters out there, this day is for you. And I hope you are celebrated and treated like the queens you are. We don't get enough love. Really don't get enough love. Just thought I'd put it out there. Harry Styles now, American Girls.

The man that can't be moved, giving us a wee teaser of what's to come in just 45 minutes when it's midnight. And of course, it's Throwback Thursday, one of the best days of the week, especially on radio. We have got Post Malone on the way, but first, some Cat's Eye, brand new from them. It's Animal.

0: £700,000 up for grabs, ready to be won this Friday. And obviously, since it is National Eldest Daughter Day, or is it international? I'm just going to say the whole world is celebrating. I have absolutely no idea. And I've got nothing to back that up. Of course, I would say, as an eldest daughter, if you won that money, you should probably treat the eldest daughters in your life. But who am I kidding? Spend it on yourself. Go wild. 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Just answer your phone and you will instantly win that £700,000. So it's in your bank Friday night. Go wild. So for your chance to win, text YES to 61025. Do not miss out. Good luck.
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13: An M8 roadworks update from Amy on behalf of Transport Scotland. Due to essential maintenance, overnight closures on the M8 eastbound between junctions 18 and 16 will continue until Friday the 18th of September from 10pm till 6am Sunday to Thursday. The eastbound on slips at junctions 19 and 18 will be closed. Sign diversions will be in place. There will be separate daytime traffic management measures on the eastbound carriageway only. For details, visit swtrunkroads.scot.
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Clyde One. Dilemma, Nelly and Kelly. I'm Karen. I'm hanging out with you tonight, looking after things for Amber. I had my own, very own dilemma today. I went to McDonald's and I had to pick what I wanted on the menu. It's been a while since I went to McDonald's. I was pleasantly surprised. You know, whenever you go for fast food, it always smells incredible. You're always hungry. I left the house about 8:30 this morning, not being back yet, so I was famished. I went for a chicken McSpicy. I'm a chicken girl when it comes to McDonald's. Although I must admit, I still miss a chicken legend. They peaked when they had those on the menu. Don't know why they got rid of them. Who do I need to speak to? Regardless, I was pleasantly surprised because it lived up to what I made it in my head. You know all those times where you get a chippy, you get a Chinese? It just feels like such a good idea. You fantasize about it, probably because you're having it on a Sunday morning or you're starving. But sometimes you just feel disappointed and deflated, shall I say. I can confirm. I'm delighted. I was everything and more. Which is pretty bad because it means I want another one ASAP. Olivia Rodrigo. And stupid song to play for you now.

tune. Absolute tune from Little Mix. That was Black Magic. I'm Karen. I'm hanging out with you tonight, looking after things for Amber. And I've got myself all riled up because I just remembered that McDonald's no longer do Chicken Legends. It's been a while since I had to pick off their menu. And it hurt my heart all over again. Not that I'm passionate. But it made me think of the greatest injustice, in my opinion, in UK fast foods. The Greggs massive chocolate donut. Everywhere in the noughties. I had it weekly. Gone but never forgotten. I feel like it's a vocation of mine, actually. I feel like it's a vocation of mine, actually. I'm called to see what I can do to bring it.

0: 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Get your tickets now at Allowed.com. Two doors down, live.
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7: An M8 Roadworks update from Amy on behalf of Transport Scotland. Due to essential work on the M8 Woodside Viaducts, there will be extended overnight closures of the eastbound M8, junctions 18 to 16, from Friday the 4th until Monday the 7th of September. Times vary. Sign diversions will be in place. Westbound travel will not be affected. For more details and precise times of overnight closures, visit swtrunkroads.scot.
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9: 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The ASA, keeping ads legal, decent, honest, and truthful. Oh, yes.

Joe, end of beginning. Karen here with you tonight. How's it going? Just 10 more minutes left of hump day. Then we are into the downward section of the week where we're basically peaking. And I've got Cammy Barnes to celebrate that. He has had a cracker of a year. He's in Glasgow on the 24th and 25th of September at the Barrowlands. He's also also in Dundee on the 16th of October and Aberdeen on the 18th. We love Cammy Barnes. Here's his new track, Something More. Do you

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0: 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Eminem and Lose Yourself. Right, coming up, I have got the most streamed song of the 2010s, plus your news at midnight. 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
0: I'm Karen. I'm in for Amber tonight, hanging out with you for another hour. Let's get your news at midnight and I have some Taylor Swift for you.
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13: Officials in Nepal say more than 150 people have died after the country's border area was hit by flash floods. At least 33 British citizens are missing. Footage shows walls of mud sweeping away buildings. One local journalist says it's like something out of the movies. Mona Sherpa from the charity Care Nepal says it's not the first time the region's experienced an extreme weather event.
19: The Rasuwa district is very much disaster-prone area. And then last year and even before that, several floods, flash floods, and landslides has happened.
13: The owner of Facebook and Instagram's agreed to pay up to £12 billion to settle US claims its platforms harm children. Meta still denies designing features that get children hooked, but has agreed to make changes to teen accounts. A child is among two people who've died in a house fire on Teesside, around a mile from where a crash on the A66 killed seven people, including two police officers. Police have arrested two men on suspicion of murder and aren't ruling out links to organised crime. Our North of England correspondent Shingi Marikes in Middlesbrough.
20: This is in the Grangetown area of Middlesbrough. Emergency services were called at around 5:23 a.m. this morning, and it's still a steady stream of activity. We've seen firemen going into the building. Police are also still here, and that's part of a continuing police presence in the area.
13: A typical home in Britain can expect to see variable energy bills rise by around £60 a year from October. The price cap has risen. Tim Curry, star of the Rocky Horror Picture Show, has died at the age of 80. The actor's other on-screen credits include Rooster Hannigan in the 1982 film Annie. And in sport, Liverpool will host Tottenham in the third round of the EFL Cup as teams playing in Europe enter the competition. Spurs qualified by seeing off Charlton 5-1 earlier. Holders Manchester City will be at home to Norwich. From Sky News, I'm Daisy Steele.
21: Let's go. I'm Karen. Keep it with me tonight. I've got Taylor Swift, Ed Sheeran, and Sabrina Carpenter all on the way for you.

Ed Sheeran, Shape of You. I have a distinct and vivid memory of when that song came out. By the way, it was the most streamed song of the 2010s, and boy, don't I know it. I remember when it did come out, it was the early 10s, I want to say. I was very much new to uni. I was going to clubbing all the time, and it was great. I was on George Street because my pals worked full time, and I was still a student, saved all my money and went out with them at the weekends. But the good thing was, even though they were making their cash and I was losing it as a student, my friend went out with the DJ of the nightclub. So we used to get in free entry, get VIP. And Ed Sheeran's Shape of You was always playing in the VIP area. Now, the VIP areas, I don't know if this was the same everywhere, but every club I seemed to go to in Scotland, the VIP area was more of a hip-hop, heavier vibe. Ed Sheeran's Shape of You, in hindsight, a bit soft to play in the VIP area. Sorry, Ed Sheeran, but you know what I mean. The good old days, though. Clubbing culture, not what it was. However, I do think this lady would be played a lot in clubs, speaking as someone who doesn't go that much these days. However, I would be delighted if Sabrina Carpenter came on. I would get my butt on the dance floor ASAP, especially with espresso.

Keane's a crow, I'll be waiting. What a voice he has. I'm Karen. I'm hanging out with you. Soundtracking whatever it is you are getting up to, night shift crew, or maybe you just can't sleep. Either way, I'm happy to have you here. So the latest news. Maura Higgins is going to be the new Cilla Black for the Blind Date reboot. And this comes no less than 24 hours after we're hearing we're getting a sequel to How to Lose a Guy in 10 Days, which came out 23 years ago. It's also happening the same year as Devil Wears Prada 2. All these other sequels, sometimes a third movie of a franchise. We're just regurgitating the same content, and I have mixed feelings. Obviously, Devil Wears Prada 2, exciting, fun. But you have to think, 20 years after, are we just running out of ideas? It doesn't seem intentional at this point. Or is it, if it's not broke, don't fix it mentality? I honestly think it's somewhere between the two. I don't know what idea I like best, though. I personally love it when we're coming up with new things. Chuck it at the wall, see if it sticks. If it's not, at least we had a good time, right? Somber. My body isn't ready.

0: Ultimate High, Time Frequency. Throwback Thursday has officially started here. I'm Karen, I'm hanging out with you tonight. Up next, I have tunes from Alex Warren and brand new music from Ariana Grande. Plus, I am chucking in a dad joke for you. Don't sound like it.
1: Clyde One.
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9: 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Due to essential work on the M8 Woodside Viaducts, there will be extended overnight closures of the eastbound M8, junctions 18 to 16, from Friday the 4th until Monday the 7th of September. Times vary. Sign diversions will be in place. Westbound travel will not be affected. For more details and precise times of overnight closures, visit swtrunkroads.scot.
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Blow Me One Last Kiss by Pink. I'm kidding. I was working earlier today and I heard a beauty of a dad joke and I thought, nah, I have to share this. So this guy who seemed to have jokes for everything, one of those people that everything is ahaha. So he got asked to pass over a stepladder and he turned around deadpan saying, that's not my stepladder, it's my real ladder. When I tell you, everyone started giggling and I thought to myself, now he's been telling jokes all day, I know there's something in that. Had to process it, cogs were turning and it hit me. So there you go. You are welcome. You can use that as you please tomorrow. Go wild. Don't feel like you have to credit me. It is yours now to do with what you will. I've got Ariana Grande to play for you now. Still obsessed with this tune and her new album, Petal. This is Hate That I Made You Love Me.

0: Stacey Abrams, that's so true. I've got questions for that girl. She's the new proud face, I'm sure, of Chanel. Coco Mademoiselle, or one iteration of that perfume. Yes, how cool is that? But see all these celebrities that are the face of a fragrance. What are the perks other than being paid seven figures, I'm sure? Do you get unlimited amount of that perfume? Can you give your pal freebies? Asking for a friend. Can you wear other perfumes in secret? Or are you bound to a contract to wear this all the time? These are the questions I have, and I don't know how I'm going to get those answers. So if Gracie Abrams is listening and wants to message in, she's very welcome to do so. I've got Baby Rexha and Faithless up next. Okay.
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3: An M8 Roadworks update from Amy on behalf of Transport Scotland. Due to essential maintenance, overnight closures on the M8 eastbound between junctions 18 and 16 will continue until Friday the 18th of September from 10pm till 6am Sunday to Thursday. The eastbound on slips at junctions 19 and 18 will be closed. Sign diversions will be in place. There will be separate daytime traffic management measures on the eastbound carriageway only. For details, visit swtrunkroads.scot.
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Kevin here, you're listening to Clyde One. Kevin Little, Turn Me On. It's not a song you get fed up of, is it? Love that one. I am hanging out tonight. Just a couple more songs from me. I'm off at one. I've got Bruno Mars next, and he is someone that has had a plethora of genres throughout his career, a lot of singles. But this next one, believe it or not, was his first one after a 10-year break. First solo single in 10 years. It's quite hard to believe. Came back with a bang, though. It's I Just Might.

0: Wrecking Ball on Clyde One. She did the most gorgeous tribute to Dolly Parton, her godmother, earlier today on Instagram. Still so emotional about that news. And that is me, last one tonight. However, I will be back once more in for Amber tomorrow, kicking off Throwback Thursday next. Mary Mandefield, Gregor and Lindsay on from 4, and of course, George and Cassie waking you up from 6. I'll see you soon.
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13: The top stories this hour. Scientists say a landslide in Nepal was not caused by an earthquake. The US Geological Survey says a landslide triggered the flash floods, and it was so big it registered on seismic monitors as if there had been a quake. Most of the 150 people confirmed dead so far were killed miles downstream as the water tore through valleys. Surrender Fual is a journalist in the country.
14: The river has completely left a trail of destruction like never seen before. It starts in the Himalayas, and it's so great that it just washes everything away.
13: A child is among two people who've died in a house fire less than a mile from the scene of a crash on Teesside on Saturday that killed 7 people, including 2.